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2: Hey, Jess Rouse here. The US has launched fresh airstrikes on Iran after two American service members were killed. They died in an Iranian attack on Jordan. US Central Command said the strikes are designed to further degrade Iran's ability to restrict the traffic of oil tankers through the Strait of Hormuz. Back home, a man's died after a police pursuit. Queensland police were pursuing a driver who crossed the border into New South Wales armed with a firearm. New South Wales police chased the man, used road spikes in an attempt to slow him down. Eventually, he stopped down an embankment. He was unconscious and couldn't be revived. Pauline Hanson's time overseas is coming to an end, wrapping up with her attending a right-wing political conference in London. She spoke about immigration while telling the crowd Australia had gone woke. And third place for England in the World Cup. They were dominant in the first half, leaving France behind on 4-0, but ended up taking the game 6-4. While it's not what they wanted, third place is the best finish for England at a World Cup since 1966.
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2: The Raiders' 34-24 win over Souths has come at a cost, with Hudson Young picking up a season-ending Achilles injury. Canberra coach Ricky Stewart says it hasn't sunk in yet.
3: It's a massive blow. I feel for him personally, and it's just such a massive part of our team.
2: Also last night, the Warriors defeated the Dragons 20-12 and the Bulldogs thumped West Tigers 32-0. And the men's mile world record has been smashed overnight by Great Britain's Josh Kerr. He shattered the record set in 1999 by 0.47. Showers for the rest of today, Brisbane, 23 the top, 15 degrees tonight ahead of a shower or two, and 23 tomorrow, and looks the same for Tuesday. And Triple M has slightly more than the most free Ecca tickets. Keep it locked to win on Brisbane Triple M.
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1: 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Only Triple M traffic starts with Brisbane's biggest delays. Look out for debris on the Gateway Motorway, southbound after Bicentennial Road, on route through Nudgee. A breakdown the M1 southbound between exit 45 and 49 Ormo. The Jetty to Jetty Fun Run on the Moreton Bay Peninsula today, impacting roads along the coast until 11:30 a.m. It's her July at Priceline Pharmacy, so round up your shop today and support the Sisterhood Foundation, helping support better health outcomes for women and girls across Australia. 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
1: 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Only Triple M traffic starts with Brisbane's biggest delays and it's building on the Bruce southbound through Burpengary, North Lakes. Now folks heading back from the sunny coast and reports of a crash at Deception Bay. Very heavy Elizabeth Avenue through Clontarf with closures in place on the Moreton Bay Peninsula for the Jetty Fun Run and building on the Riverside Expressway around a Coronation Drive. 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

0: Oh, what a feeling. 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
4: Hey, Jess Rouse here. The global economy is again on alert as the United States and Iran exchange strikes aimed at infrastructure and military targets. US military claims two of its personnel have been killed in Jordan. Maritime security specialist Jennifer Park told Seven there's no easy way out of this for Donald Trump.
5: The US has now switched strategies. They think that punishing Iran for that with these large bombing campaigns is going to be effective. But given that this is what they did in March and it wasn't effective, it's unlikely that there's going to be a change. So I think there's no clear off-ramp right now for President Trump.
4: A critical incident investigation is underway after a man died in a cross-border pursuit. Queensland police notified New South Wales a man armed with a firearm had been pursued across the border. New South Wales police pursued the driver until he ended up down an embankment. He was unconscious and couldn't be revived. A 32-year-old man is due in court today over allegedly stabbing another man last night at Bondi Beach. And Pauline Hanson's time overseas is coming to an end, wrapping up with her

0: time. They throw a forward pass, we're chasing points straight away when we're in control of that game.
1: Also last night, Hudson Young did a season-ending Achilles in the Raiders' 34-24 win over Souths, while the Bulldogs thumped West Tigers. And Kimi Antonelli secured pole for the Belgian Grand Prix. The 19-year-old Mercedes driver crossing well ahead of Red Bull's Max Verstappen in showers for the rest of today. Brisbane, 23 the top, 15 degrees tonight ahead of a shower or two, and 23 tomorrow, and looks the same for Tuesday. And Triple M has slightly more than the most free Ecker tickets. Keep it locked to win on Brisbane Triple M.
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1: 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Only Triple M traffic starts with Brisbane's biggest delays and building on the Bruce southbound through Burpengary, Caboolture and North Lakes. Now very busy Elizabeth Avenue through Kippering and Clontarf, and all roads have now reopened in the Redcliffe Peninsula after the jetty to jetty this morning. The Riverside Expressway building inbound too around Coronation Drive. Police are making Queensland safer. They have an important job to do, so there's no excuse for abuse. Authorised by the Queensland Government, Brisbane. For good times and greatest hits on your smart speaker, just say play Triple M Brisbane.
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1: 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Only Triple M traffic starts with Brisbane's biggest delays. Reports of a crash eastbound through Darra on the Ipswich Motorway. Delays are back to the Centenary Highway through Richlands, and reports of a crash Milton Road eastbound around the intersection of Baruna Road through Milton. It's also very slow on the Bruce southbound through Burpengary and North Lakes now. 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
1: 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I Call BS. There's a lot to unpack over the last week. 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
10: Oh, welcome back to the Sunday Sin Bin, the second hour ahead of Manly taking on the Titans from Cbus on the Gold Coast this afternoon. Gordon Tallis, James Graham, Brent Reed and Ben Dobbin with you for the next hour. Following that game, Dan Gadane will be calling that one. We'll be calling the Cowboys taking on the Dolphins from Suncorp Stadium. Beautiful day in Brisbane. Looking forward to that as well. Still plenty more to get through. A bit of Reedy's Mail not far away. We'll catch up with Jared Timms from Ladbrokes as well before kickoff. But the Bulldogs had a huge win last night, and we talked and touched on the West Tigers. But the real complexity is this halves dilemma that has been created. We don't know where and just exactly what that back line looks and at his best. I know that Sean O'Sullivan playing good football. We know that Matt Burton in the centres looks good. I'll start with you, James Graham, as a Bulldog. What in your belief is the best –

0: Ernie have built this from the ground. What started as a once a week beg, steal, and borrow podcast where we, you know, did our best, and we've grown into a production house now. So yeah, I'm stoked that ESPN came to us to say, "Can you produce this show for us?" Yeah, it's pretty cool. Like, how good the buy around are doing production. Yeah, Charlie, Tony, absolutely amazing.
1: And Jimmy said, "I'm happy to be on it too, boys. If you need me."
2: Well, they had another expert on it, and they said the mail I got from an executive of ESPN Disney, no James Graham, no production. That's what they said. There was other people, better talent that they were looking for, but old mate Ginger put his foot down. You want to use our studios? You need me.
0: That is incorrect.
2: Believe you me, they had their nose out of joint that Rugby League Guru is the host. They also had their nose out of joint about that because Channel 7 Charlie wanted to double dip on that one as well. So that's the mail that I got.
0: Mail I got, Ben Dobbin saying, why won't ESPN fly me down?
2: Well, why would they do that?
0: Exactly.
1: Dobbo, I can't believe he's...
2: I can't believe he's double dipping.
3: Right. Look at him. Look at him. He's a bit dirty.
2: We've got other programs that are going to be coming.
3: Which one?
2: Doesn't matter.
3: Dobbo.
2: I'm in heavy discussions with major media outlets at this present moment.
3: You've tried a Fox a couple of times.
2: No, I haven't. I tried once and got knocked back. I got sacked by Ben Eichen first. Joe Brom and Paul Kent, Ben Eichen sacked me. That was back in, I think, 2016. And then I did come back for a re-ride and got politely told, there's no position available. Sorry at the moment. We're going in a different direction.
3: Mate, but they love the way you're calling.
2: Yeah, sure.
3: Oh, they do.
2: Anyway.
1: They don't like the way you keep breaching media guidelines, but anyway.
3: That's one thing. Seriously.
2: Okay, can we just look?
3: No, mate,
2: We're stopping this. We're stopping this for... I don't want this to continue on.
3: But have you done it?
2: Did I break a media guideline? Yes. Was I in the wrong? Yes. Have I apologised? Yes. Did I want to piss Fox off? No. Have I been reprimanded by my employer, Channel 9? Bloody oath I have. Can we drop it? Because it's a sensitive subject.
3: No, mate. Your Channel 9 friends keep on picking on us, mate.
2: I'm not in the mood.
3: How do you feel?
2: I'm not in the mood for this
3: mate,
2: today.
3: Mate, how do you feel?
2: Oh, my God. I don't know why I put myself through this on Sundays. I'm starting to understand why others have walked. I really am.
3: Hey, brother. Yeah. Brother, it's about 3 metres away.
2: Yeah. You won't beat me. We're taking a break. This is Sunday Symbian on Triple M.
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0: Penrith. Like, you know, I understand that, but Liotta looking to even potentially test the market. He's been such a form front row for so long. And, you know, he's in the top
1: tier. Well, it's what the Penrith players do. And I think Penrith have allowed that, and they've kept a lot of them because of what they've got there. So Moses Liotta, he'd be the number one I'd sign. I think if he leaves that club, that's a lot of that's a lot of grunt gone out of their forward pack.
2: Yeah, especially with Liam Henry leaving as well.
1: Yep, that is a lot of grunt.
0: Yeah.
2: Good on the Panthers, though.
1: Now, yeah. Oh, sorry?
2: I was just

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0: will as well. We're back next week from midday. Dan Ganane joining you next. I haven't enjoyed today at all, but we'll catch you next week on the Sunday Simbin.
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14: Welcome aboard. The sun is shining. It's the Gold Coast Titans versus the Manly Seagulls. The Gold Coast might be down near the bottom of the ladder, but they are nothing if not an honest team. And if Manly's going to get this one, which they really need, then they're certainly going to have to be at 100%. Gold Coast versus Manly next on Triple M.
15: Triple M.
14: It is Sunday footy on Triple M. And it's starting to heat up in the race for the finals, where the Manly Seagulls have gone cold. Two losses in a row, three from their last four. The Fozball honeymoon is over. They're now on the outside of the eight looking in. The ladder suggests today will bring some welcome relief, but not so fast. The Gold Coast Titans have consistently been a thorn in Manly's side. In recent years, they've traded wins, and even when the Seagulls have got the points, they've only barely got the job done. Gold Coast against Manly, Sunday footy on Triple M. And nice to see the sun shining on this Sunday afternoon, the Titans and the Manly Seagulls. Well, Jimmy Graham, I can't believe it. Disney, the home of Bart Simpson, Mickey Mouse, and now James Graham. Welcome to you.
16: Thank you, Dan. Looking forward to being a part of the show there. Big shout out to Charlie White, who's putting the show together. The buy round producing. Wow, we are going gangbusters, Dan. Very happy. Hard work from Charlie and Tony.
14: All right.
16: But on to the league. You know, mentioned this game. Like, don't
14: you got
16: let
14: a feeling?
16: The position of the Titans lure you into a false sense of security. This is one of those games that
14: you've got a feeling.
16: Titans have nothing to lose. Manly have everything to play for, and if they play under pressure, they have to win today. They would have to win. You mentioned the form guide there. I'm leaning towards a Titans victory.
14: Oh, wow, what a prediction. Gordy, tell us hello to you.
17: Hello, Dan. How are you?
14: Excellent. I'm looking forward to this game because I'm like Jimmy. I got a feeling. Oh, I think

0: he was going to score here because Tyrant he got there, Brimson, I believe. 22-14, Harvey Norman replay. Brimson flying through.
1: He gets his hands to it. He
0: gets there easily. Oh, that's it's a try! It's a try! It is a try! He has squeezed the ball down like a pumpkin seed, and I think they're going to...
2: Oh, don't know.
0: On the other angle, it looks like a try, but on the side angle we're looking at, he squeezes it down.
3: Brimson grounds the ball in the field of play.
2: Wow!
3: We have a decision.
2: Wow!
0: It might be their day. It might be their day. 26-14.
2: Literally, the pinky finger is the last point of contact. That is millimetres away, Gordon Tass. I thought they botched that opportunity there. The Gold Coast Titans, by going left, they've had some joy on the right-hand side of the field, but the little opportunity presents itself. Jason Saab just not quick enough between the ears. He's got the legs. He's there in position. He's just trying to usher this ball over the sideline. Credit to Brimson, the competitor. He gets up after getting the ball down, and he's not quite sure.
1: Not goes quite upstairs. Sure. No one was.
2: How no good one was. Gordon.
0: We have credited Saab, but he deserved that because he just loped back
1: thinking it
0: was just there was no one coming through. Gordy?
1: It's what they call a lazy play, Dan. Yeah. He thinks that it's just going to go over. It's a soft play because if you touch the ball, you get another set of six or you got to do a dropout. You just got to take your rods there. They won't be happy. Do you know what? This kick's actually really important, Campbell.
0: 72%, by the way, Gordy, on the third set kick.
1: Pretty good. 3 from 4 today. But the one that he missed was he struck it beautifully and hit the upright. He's on the preferred side. It's in that no man land for kicker. Hits it.
0: Yes.
1: Coming around beautifully. It's over. As they go to half time, the Titans 28, Manly 14.
0: What a Manly.
1: We'll be back after the break. Will we, Dan?
0: Well, we will. Just let me close this
1: out.
0: I just got, it's half time, so we're just going to knock on. Harvey Norman bring us the replays this weekend at Harvey Norman. Don't miss the best brands, best range, and best prices, plus bonus gift cards. That's a Harvey Norman difference. But the Titans, as the sun breaks through again, they have scored 5 of the last 6 tries. A stunning turnaround, but very, very sad news with Tom Trbojevic injured yet again, I'm afraid. It's 28-14 Gold Coast, Triple M rocking Sunday footy.
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7: Well, they say, you know, and I'm a football expert now, Jimmy. 2-0 is the most dangerous lead in football. Maybe 10-0 is the most dangerous lead in rugby league, because Manly were threatening to blow the Gold Coast to smithereens. Since that moment, Manly have completely gone to sleep. They've had the devastation of Tom Trbojevic hobbling off. And Gold Coast have been great, Jimmy Graham. 28-14, one of those days where everything is sticking, all the little 50-50s, that last try right on the break, symptomatic of that. That 99 times out of 100 is no try, but today it is.
8: Yeah, I mentioned it earlier in the piece, Dan, that the Gold Coast Titans are a dangerous team to play against. And if you start to get into a shootout with them, because they are going to present opportunities, but it's about that discipline of just looking to get through your set. The Manly Seagulls just cruising along. Such a great start from them. But wow, the Titans, you've got to credit them for their resilience. They're really looking to focus their attack on the right-hand side. Yeah, they're Brimson with the try on the left area of the field. They're going to have some joy if they keep going to their right. Manly almost in a little bit of shell shock because it's not going to script.
7: Can you get that draw for Manly, please? I want to go through their games. But, Gordy, is this good? Well played, Titans. Your Titans have been great. But is this simply a case of Manly went to sleep?
9: No, we're a better side than where we are on the ladder. It just hasn't sort of clicked, right? Like, mate, when you go to Melbourne against a desperate Melbourne and you should win the game, you know, you're playing pretty good footy. And Manly have lost their way a little bit, right?
7: Yes, they
9: coming out and flying off the blocks there, and like when you're experienced, they're trying to turn their form around, right? So if you can hold on, and I've been in that moment where you go and you try to bully the other side off the field. So if you can weather the 10 or 15 minutes that they're coming at you, right, you can actually, you know, turn it. And that's what the Titans did. And I saw the Cowboys do it when Saab flew out of the line last week, and he did the same. And you got to believe that that's going to work for you.
7: When Manly's,
9: yeah. And then I tell you what, they sort of lose their way when Paseka and the big boys go off in the middle.
7: Now you did. God bless you, Gordy. You said it at 10-0. You said they've done this before. Halftime, Manly trailing for just the fourth time all season at halftime. There's a Choice Hotel stat. Gold Coast 28, Manly 14. Triple M rocking Sunday footy for Maccas.
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8: What's the something that all high performers have in common, Dan? Well, I'll tell you what it is. It's ambition. Well,
7: can you let me answer the question?
8: Sorry,
7: Ask me again.
8: What's something that all high performers
7: ambition.
8: Yes, well done. And that's the one thing that separates the good from the goat. It's the desire to succeed.
7: Yes, with a little ambition. A little ambition. You can go anywhere. With Ampol, well, I'll tell you what, they'll help you get there too, because with a full tank of fuel, a quick EV charge and snacks on the go, you can go from A to anywhere. Ampol, Australia's own.
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11: Hey there, Stephen Zoyce with you. The West Tigers' collapse this year needs to be studied. It follows yet another drubbing, this time at the hands of Canterbury, the final score at Accor Stadium last night, 32-0. Triple M's Brent Reed telling us how on earth it's happened.
2: I mean, I think this all started when they had a few injuries. They lost a few games. They lost a bit of confidence. And ever since then, they've sort of been chasing their tail a bit. And I think obviously what's happened this week, there's an emotional toll around what happened this week as well, because you're at this club and you care about it. And again, it's almost self-inflicted wounds again from the Tigers.
11: It marks five straight defeats for Benji Marshall's men. And the Broncos are sending a clear message. Michael Maguire is their man. Brisbane bosses are reportedly lining up a contract extension for Madge, backing him to bring long-term success to Red Hill.
12: 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For 79 hours only, tickets are just $79. 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
11: Showers and 21 degrees at Cbus Super Stadium at halftime between the Titans and Sea Eagles as Triple M rocks footy.
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0: legends part. He'll bring up things why they lost the series this year. Yeah, but okay. It's done.
1: Did Tino tell a lie?
0: Kick is good, 34-26.
2: That is brilliant.
1: Did he tell a lie?
0: But at some point, you got to let it go, Gordy. That's all. I'm not attacking him. I'm attacking you.
1: Dan?
0: 34-26.
1: Keep it up, and I will attack you.
0: From 1,000 kilometres away, I'm happy to continue to be chirpy. Are you with us next week? Because I'll shut my mouth if you are. Ben Hannon, sideline, Bob Van Tiemans.
3: Yeah, from where I'm sitting, boys, on the side, looks like Keanu Kinney sort of lost where he was. He sort of stepped back trying to make sure he caught it in the in-goals, which threw him off to drop the ball. But great chase there by from Garen. I agree with you, Gordy. It was definitely offside.
0: Yeah, it was. I think... Here's Liafi charging at them. Listen to this crowd all of a sudden. Real energy about this ground. I think there might be some Manly fans here as well. Here comes the goal. Bullable puts it down. And Pasco again leading the charge.
2: I was just about to say, Dan, Garrick has gave the Manly Seagulls some life, but that is a poor error.
0: Now the headgear comes off here of Tino, but he'll get up and play at 15 away. So a chance to cancel out that Manly try. Furmore works it back to the middle, and he's taken in front of the left upright. 8 the margin, 15 to go. What a fun game this is. Not for Tom Trbojevic, obviously, but in terms of the game and the seesawing nature. Tino, 9 away, played to Pasco, to the open right to Randall. Catch and pass Harrison. Runs across field. Manly follow him all the way with Felity and Walsh. 13 out with 2 tackles left. Back in field it comes to Fonawaker. Tino's headgear still on the ground. Someone pick it up, please. Last tackle, centre field. Here it comes across now. And Kinney bobbles, holds onto it, and taken down in the tackle. So Kinney, a couple of errors in the last couple of moments there. He was trying to do 6 things at once, but then once he bobbled that ball, he had to concentrate on catching it, and that gave the Manly defenders all the time they needed. 14 to go. 8 the margin, Gold Coast up.
2: He does get very excited, doesn't he, Keanu Kinney? Doubling up on a couple of plays there in that set of 6, which you want to see after making the mistake.
0: Nicholas, rocking your Sunday footy. Dolphins Cowboys is the next game here. Simone Liafi. He's a gun, this kid. He needs some seasoning, but boy, he's a big boy. Yeah.

0: find that it's too onerous on the marker.
1: But can I say this for all the Titans fans? Hit the road, Josh. And don't you come back no more, 12 no more. 12.
2: What about the break from Brimson? Straight through the middle. Going out carry.
0: Six line breaks now for the Titans. Can they bury Manly here? Fodawaker, stutter stepping into the defence. Gets inside the 10. Hard to put away. So a lot of controversy here. 12 on 12. Comes across now to Harrison on the right. Going to Kinney. Gives it to Fifita and he's over. Put it down, son. Yes, he does.
2: Jeez.
0: Geez, he got close to the dead ball, right? But he plants it down. 38-26.

0: post. 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Walsh rolls in a kick. Yeah. Oh, no! It's dropped by Olakau'atu. It rolled along the carpet. It was a two-on-none. It was an awkward little bounce, and it just hit the fingertips of Homopoli. Oh, and surely the Gold Coast are home.
1: It's a great little kick. Oh. It was bouncing. He's just sinking. Could have Saab just said, let it go for me. There was two Titans injured. Olakau'atu rampaged over two Titans back.

0: He'd have left it. Saul picks that up.
1: You mean turn near
0: probably
1: one?
0: Cleanly.
2: Yeah.
0: Runs in underneath the can. Has a clear passage to improve the angle as well.
3: So three to go. It's not over. Benny Hannon, quick word from you, Bob Jane Seamarts.
4: Yeah, the game's it's done and dusted. We can see that. But the Titans now bringing on their bench players, giving the boys a bit more time on the field. But the crowd's really enjoying it. They've been nice and vocal here on the Gold Coast. It hasn't been the greatest weather here, but they've enjoyed the Titans getting the win.
3: You say done and dusted, and you're probably right. But Manly, they can score from anywhere. They've got 3 minutes to score two tries. High kick. And up they go with Fifita allowed to catch it. Passes to Patston. Patston rolls it along as he's tackled. On the bow, he's over. Now it's over. Now the Titans are home. Mufon Awaka scores. Wow, this is a great day. Oh, forward pass. Forward
0: pass. He let it go.
3: 2:45 to go.
1: He can see it. Last tackle, changeover.
0: Who can see it? You were there.
3: Now, let's have a look at a replay as Fifita caught it.
0: He let it go.
3: Got a pass. That was fine to Patston. Patston's pass. Oh, that's a lot. That's sideways. Jeez,
0: it bounced.
3: That should have been a try. 2:25 left. Manly.
0: I don't disagree with him, but he saw it.
5: But they have challenged that.
3: 12. No, you can't challenge forward pass. 12:13. They need a miracle, Manly. No turbo. Injured.
0: Olakau'anu
3: draws in. On it goes. Saab down the sideline. Rolls in a kick. Picks it up, but he's still 35 out. He's put a foot on the sideline. So Saab, I think, realised he would have run into touch had he not put boot to ball. Hence the strange little grubber from halfway. And he's dancing along the sideline. He hasn't put a foot on yet. He hasn't put a foot on yet. He'd never put a foot on. Manly, I tell you what, that's... Well, Gold Coast got one against them a moment ago. Manly get one in return. That's poor touch judging. Poor touch judge work.
0: That's the game.
3: Yeah.
0: That is the game. Saab, you were the backup to score there, and we would have been in for one hell of an exciting finish, but it wasn't to be. The Titans will be the victors today.
3: You need to be better, and you need to have the little things go for you, and the Titans have done both today. They've been better.
0: There is a God, Dan.
3: There is. And he's a Titans fan, evidently. Forward pass. Well, that's
0: please.
3: Not forward. That's not forward. Anyway,
0: go.
3: Minute to go. So Gold Coast give the ball away. Felody now prowling the sidelines. So
0: you've got to come up with that safe word, Dan.
3: We've
0: got to come
3: as
0: up
3: as we look
0: with
3: here, Tino. Oh, you know what? That actually is forward, Gordia. Apologies to Adam G. You might agree with me, but that was forward. So Felody will come back and they'll finish 13-on-13. Problem is when you're down by 12, you have to take the conversion if you score the first one. So they have to score and they have to kick the conversion. It's not going to happen. And Manly going to be stuck at 9-9. And they're in a hole. And Canterbury's weekend just got a whole lot better. South got a little nicer. But Manly now go down the left side. Here's Kohler. Oh, the speed is unbelievable. He gets over 15 seconds left. Pick the ball up. Go back to the tee. No, they've given up. They know they can't get there. Kohler finishes with a try. His first. There were so many defenders there, and he just zipped by all of them. 38-30, but Gold Coast are going to win.
0: They started the way they finished, or they finished the way they started, using their speedman, Kohler. And he was too polite then. He could have put his pinned ears back earlier. Keanu Kinney comes across in vain. Zane Harrison chased him all the way.
3: Yeah, Gordy,
0: young bud.
3: I'm looking at a clock here. 7 seconds left, or 9 seconds left. They're not going to get the kickoff. No, that's it. They realised it was impossible. And Gold Coast will win 38-30. So a kick at goal just to give us the final margin. Maybe if they had an extra 5 seconds, they could have rushed the kick. It would have been from the sideline, which would have been tough anyway. Jamal Fogarty, 5 in for a touch. Moves in, and the irony is he gets the ones from the sideline. Nails it, 38. And you know, Jimmy, never had any doubt he was going to kick that. 38-32. What a funny game. Well done, Gold Coast Titans. Manly, now we await news on Tom Trbojevic, how serious the latest hamstring injury is. We've got time for one interview because we're going to clear the decks for the Dolphins-Cowboys team. They'll be taking over on air for our Queensland stations.

0: In a few minutes, everyone in New South Wales and elsewhere, you can get it on the Listener app. AJ Brimson with you, Benny Hannon.
1: AJ, congratulations. You got the win today. They came out really hard. Two quick tries. You weathered the storm. But the first three sets in attack, you went over the line. Your attack's really come together.
2: Yeah, it was a bit of an under-20s game, that one. It was a high-scoring match. So, yeah, started off, scared me a little bit. But, yeah, we ended up obviously getting the win.
1: The boys defensively, really that was the message at halftime. You went on to do a great job defensively. Found a way to be able to shut this one out.
2: Yeah, it's obviously pleasing. I think we're up about... I can't remember, maybe 14 at the half, but it's nice to kind of slow. I got a bit of a head knock, so nice to finish it off, honestly. It's been a tough season, but it's good to get a little home win there.
1: Congratulations, the win. We'll let you rest up, and good luck next week.
2: Thanks, mate, appreciate it.
0: Well done, Benny, and good job by you for Bob Jane T-Marts. 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Gordy has departed. He wants to take the champagne down to the dressing room, so he'll be doing that. And Gold Coast, three wins out of their last six, and 38-32 today. Better team one.
3: Absolutely, Dan. They were. I would have loved to have seen this game with Tommy Tabojevic playing in it, however. But the Gold Coast Titans can only play what's in front of them. They've really improved the back half of the season. You know, Coach Hannay implementing a few systems. Look, they've got some work to go defensively. I thought they've shown improvement, but today was a typical Titans style of day, an old-fashioned shootout, a game that we've become accustomed to watching the Titans play. They just did enough to hold on to victory. The Manly Seagulls threw everything at them. They'd like some moments again in that contest, but credit to the Titans. They're going to upset the apple cart a few times before the end of this season, I feel.
0: Three losses in a row for Manly, four from their last five. They're in trouble. They're 9-9. 13-11 we think that you needs to make it. Four against is still pretty good. Very good, actually. Problem for Manly, they need to win four of their last six, probably. Four of their last six are against top eight teams. Cronulla at Brookie, who are playing very well right now. Dolphins at Brookvale, Newcastle at Hunter, at McDonald Jones, and they do play the Dragons, but it's the Warriors at Mount Smart. All of a sudden, Jimmy, they are looking less likely than more likely to make it.

0: situation mirrors this. Horrible experience going up to play the Gold Coast in these set of circumstances where they have quote unquote nothing to play for.
1: Yeah.
0: But they're going to play teams that are mirroring their situation. So there's going to be pressure on both of those sides. They're not going to face a team that throw the ball around with ad-lib football like the Titans did. They're going to face some teams that are more grind, more set for set. So it may be a different kettle of fish, and maybe they'll see a turnaround in results and fortune
1: when
0: for Manly.
1: Thank you, Jimmy Graham. 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We're done. Queensland, you get the next game. Everyone else, go to the listener app. Dolphins and Cowboys next. Gold Coast beats Manly here. Thank you for listening.
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1: Pasco goes to the open left to Harrison. Harrison, stab kick. 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Oh, Brimson had a shot at it. 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
8: oh,

0: 38 points to 32. Titans winning at home. So Gordon Tallis will be happy. Titans ownership will be happy. But all in all, rugby league is the winner. Todd Carney, a very good afternoon to you, my friend.
1: Yes, thank you, Dobbo. It's a great afternoon with the Titans win. It's good to be back up here in the box calling the footy of you and Big Benny Teo.
0: Yeah, it's good to see you, mate. Who do you like this afternoon?
1: I like the Cows. Tommy Dearden coming back into the team. Obviously, he's been out for a little bit. But when you bring a calibre of player of Tommy Dearden into your team, obviously, Jake Clifford goes to the bench, but I think the Cows will get the jobs tonight.
0: Benny Teo, good afternoon, my friend. How are you?
2: How are you, mate? I'm very excited. I can smell the fireworks and the smoke and the atmosphere, and I'm excited for a great game.
0: Red Bull's keys to success this afternoon. Red Bull gives you wings. The keys to success for Red Bull this afternoon. You've got the Dolphins.
2: Yeah.
0: What do you think their keys to success this afternoon are?
2: Well, look, I'm going to put it back on Jeremy Marshall-King. You know, I didn't think he had his best game in the loss to the Sharks out of KO Stadium. 66-0, the Dolphins were smashed. And, look, there's got to be a hit back, and you always got to be wary of a team who's suffered a defeat like that. And no doubt with his experience, he's going to rally his troops.
0: Red Bull gives you wings. The Triple M gives you the best game day insight together. They give you the keys to success, the ultimate game ritual for every NRL team. The Cowboys, what's their keys to success, Todd Carney?
1: I'm going to go with the two halves, Jackson Purdue and Tom Dearden. As I said, Tommy's first game back from injury. So that's the key to success for me. How they link together, who takes control of the kicking game, but I think that's their key to success today for me.
0: Big news is Tom Dearden wearing 22 back into the starting side. Selwyn Cobbo pushes to the centres and Tevita Nafahu on the wing. That is the sides. On the sideline for Bob Jane T-Mart, the great Adam Jackson's back with us. Great Jarko. Hello, mate.
3: Yeah, good afternoon, Dob. I almost feel like a proud dad here this afternoon. I'm a Cowboys supporter, but I've got a massive soft spot for the Dolphins. Two boys going head-to-head here this afternoon. But on what you just said, I'm absolutely astounded that Jake Clifford has been dropped. Bear in mind the Cowboys are coming off back-to-back wins over the Panthers and Manly. He led them to victory in those games, so it's quite a big call. It's a gamble by Todd Payton. Many people thought maybe Dearden comes back, Purdue shifts to the centre, so interesting to see how that will all play out.
0: Oh, well, you could tell that. Take that up. Oh, who do you like out of the media managers better, Trad McLean or Ben Lonergan?

0: it's a tie, but if you're having a beer, you got to go with Trey.
1: Yeah, 100%. Thank you, Jacko. We'll get to you shortly. Both sides just going through their final preparations. What a win by the Titans, though, down there over Manly. They are just starting to really build nicely. Ben Teo, and you'd be happy with how their form's going.
2: Yeah, I think that, you know, they've showed some real improvement this year under Josh Hannay, and I can sort of think back to a lot of games I've called with them, and they've just lost a few close ones, and it's sort of coming towards the end of the year now, and if they can get a few wins, build some confidence. Look, I don't think they're going to make the eight, obviously, but I think it can build into next year and also make it look like a nice destination for some recruits, because I think they'll be looking on the market for a
1: few.
2: They
1: certainly will. Here come the Cowboys, and what a beautiful initiative running out with young female rugby league players, these young girls running out. Their side this afternoon, Drinkwater, Burns, Labor, Chester, Murray, Tuolungi, Purdue and Dearden in the halves, Griffin Neem, Reed Marnie, Jason Tomalolo, Helam Lukey, Jeremiah Nanai and Reuben Cotter. They are coached by Todd Payton, your former teammate. And as we stand now, here's the trumpet, the Dolphins trumpet. We know how important this is, women in league round. Here come the Dolphins, led by their captain, Cody Nikorima. Hammer, Jermaine Azago, Herbie Farmworth, Selwyn and Tavita Nafahu, Nikorima and Brad Schneider in the halves. Flegler will start with Marshall King and Francis Molo, Conley Lemuelu, Cooley Kepifini, Aki Morgan Knowles. They're coached by Christian Wolf. Max Platt not starting. A tip from you quickly, Ben Teo.
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1: Todd Carney, a tip from you.
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1: Down there on the sideline, Bob Jane Teamart, a tip from Adam Jackson.
0: Dolphins to bounce back.
1: Oh, I can't believe he's tipping against his birthplace. I'm letting the right people know that. He's tipping the Dolphins. That's very unlike Adam Jackson. He's normally rock solid loyal. He's obviously might have a little flutter on this one or something like that. Grant Atkins is the referee. Jackson Purdue to get us underway. He'll be kicking off. They'll be running towards the Caxton Street end. The Dolphins running to the south as Triple M rocks the footy for Ream Hot Water and Maccas. This is the last game of round 20. It's a beauty as well. Dolphins taking on the Cowboys live from Suncorp Stadium. We get the green light and we are underway. At Suncorp Stadium on a Sunday afternoon, Azarko takes the ball and straight to Francis Molo, who goes to work straight away. So, been a big part of their success, Francis Molo. As Fini Fuliaki takes the second carry, goes sideways towards the middle of the field and takes it up towards the 20. Middle of the field, Marshall King goes to left. Here's Flegler. Oh, meant by Neem. Bounced out of one. Nice run from Flegler to start off with. Got a bit of treatment from Griffin Neem in the end. Backslam, but he made 15 in the process. Knowles now to Connolly Lemuelu. Nice set from the Dolphins to start off with. And they take the ball just short of that halfway line. Back to the right-hand side. Knowles ran into Reed Marnie. Geez, they're physical at the moment, the Dolphins, through this set. Last tackle, Schneider will kick from halfway. It's a good high swirling kick to this southwestern corner, taken by Tuolungi, and this chase from the Dolphins at this stage, very, very nice. So, off their line as the Cowboys just working up and making sure that they can get some meters. The ball goes to Drinkwater, then it goes on the out to Braden Burns on that right-hand side. Burns made around that 4 or 5 metres. Back to that left-hand side as Chester comes in for some work. Made a few metres. So these outside backs for the Cowboys, that ball looked very flat to Griffin Neem, and Fini Fuiaki got levelled. Neem's a big body. Last tackle, they'll kick from inside their 40. Purdue goes high and he got treatment as well. Atkins says, no, there's nothing wrong with it. They get to his feet and everything's play on. I like that. No score, as both sides just testing each other out, as the Dolphins with the hammer come off their line and make a run towards that 40-metre line. So the Dolphins have started stronger as Jermaine Azarko put a little bit of footwork on and made 15 metres and took the ball towards that halfway. Now they come back. That pass was forward to Francis Molo. It was missed by the touch judge. But they're 40 metres out as they head to the left. Knowles digs into the line. Nikorima out the back. The hammer puts some footwork on. He got away from one. Now he comes back in. Got the offload. Back to Farnworth. Farnworth through the middle. Got away from another. He's 20 metres out. Now it goes across. Flegler. He's driving forward, Flegler, and he's brought down 18 metres out. Oh, dangerous signs as the Dolphins are getting these offloads. They're killing them at the moment.

0: Now they go on the last. Short pass goes to Connolly Lemuelu, and he's been wrapped up. Well, that was a poor way to end a really good set from the Dolphins. No score on the Triple M Beacon Trade scoreboard.
1: Yeah, they're looking nice and physical, both sides, and the Dolphins looking to go right through the middle with their attack, and looks like there's a big target there on the guy with the headgear, Reid Marnie. They're trying to get double up runs at him and just really wear him down, but as you just said, real poor option there on last play just to run it into the corner. I thought they could have at least put the kick up there, give Cobbo an opportunity.
0: Expert comments thanks to Seabus Super. So now the Cowboys with Jason Tamalolo working off their line. They've made some good yards. They shifted early and brought the ball back. So now they go to the right. Dearden digs in. Drinkwater now to Helam Lukey, who's been outstanding for the Cowboys in 2026. Last tackle, just short of the 40 in the opposition half. A high kick from Drinkwater, targeting Hammer in that northwestern corner, and he's brought down. Todd, probably their best set, the Cowboys, just then. They shifted a little early and found some gaps.
2: Yeah, it was a nice shift to Jeremiah Nenno early, which created some space to roll up through the middle, and a nice kick from Drinkwater to finish the set. And as we see the Dolphins here coming out of their own end again. Both teams rolling their sleeves up and willing to play some footy through the middle.
0: They certainly are. Expert comments. Oh, Schneider throwing an intercept and Tuolungi read it. Well, that was a slow, poor pass from Brad Schneider, and that's gifted the Cowboys some really good field position. They begin their set with Cotter.

0: 38 metres out. No score on the Triple M Beacon Trade scoreboard. Cowboys and Broncos. Cowboys and Dolphins. That's next week in Townsville, and you'll hear that on Triple M. Titans beating Manly in the early game. So Tomalolo will come back to that left-hand side. Now it goes to Purdue. Purdue brought down in a nice tackle, but he's 18 metres out. Lots of opportunity here for the Cows as they go to the right. Dearden at first receiver. Took it to the line, and oh, he's dangerous. Welcome back, Tom Dearden. Takes the ball to 8 metres out. Big opportunity for the Cows as they head to the right. Drinkwater back underneath. Connolly Lemuelu read it well, along with Morgan Knowles, and they wrap him up. Danger signs for the Dolphins. Last tackle. Now to Dearden. Dearden with a flat pass. Oh, Tommy Dearden. Bring him back into the game. The Cowboys strike. That was all Dearden on the last tackle on the short side. A show and go, but just sheer strength. Cowboys 4, Dolphins 0. Kick to come on the Triple M Beacon Trade scoreboard.
1: Well, that's just a typical Tom Dearden try, isn't it? Like getting towards the try line, taking the ball with a lot of speed and intensity, and then showing and going. He gets people with that dummy all the time, but the big difference about him as a ball runner is just how strong he is. That time there, he just shrugs out of the tackle. I think that's I think it's Jeremy Marshall-King. Throws the dummy on Nikarima and just busts through Jeremy Marshall-King. Too easy, Todd.
2: Yeah, way too easy. And everyone questions about Tommy Dearden coming back in the starting line today, and he shows today he's warmed himself into the game, hasn't had a kick yet. Yep. When he gets down there close to the line, he has two dips at the line, and second dip, he goes over the try line of a great try.
0: Well, somebody's going to have to eat some humble pie, who was very, very critical of that selection. But we'll get to him, 80% on the Pertec kick predictor.
1: What about the pass early in the piece to give him the ball from Schneider?
0: Shocking.
1: Like, it was shocking, you know.
0: Pertec kick predictor. On-field drama, yes, please. Workside drama, no thanks. Pertec drama resistance since 1980. Pertec, 80% on the Pertec kick predictor. And Scott Drinkwater lines this up. The northeastern corner, 22 out, comes in. Look good in the air. Ah, oh, the flags are up. Great start from the Cows. 6-0. As Triple M rocks the footy.
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4: Yeah, boys, 72 days since Tom Dearden last played a match. Looked like he never left with that show and go, scoring the try. Coming back from the ankle surgery and the leg fracture, they're really cautious with their approach, given how much mileage he runs so much during the game. So they're trying to take
0: No, it didn't. Hey, Dobber, listen, stop. Yep. We're going to address it quickly. Ben Teo, just yell an apology straight away.
1: I think so.
0: I think so do I.
1: Doubting his team.
4: I wasn't critical of Tom Dearden coming back in the team. I was surprised that Purdue didn't move centres to accommodate Clifford.
5: Beep. Reversing.
0: That's reversing. That is a big reversal. We'll get to Jacko a bit later. Thank you, Adam Jackson, on the timeline. 6-0 if you're just joining us. Cowboys over the Dolphins. Dearden scored, and the Cows have got a run on here, and this is worrying signs. They are very physical. You're just joining us, a really good contest early. Reed Marnie to the right, Drinkwater at first receiver. Now Dearden out the back. Then it goes across to Chester. Oh, Chester put the burners on. Geez, he's dangerous, isn't he? And quick. He had Braden Burns on the outside, but now they're 40 metres out. They come back to the left. Drinkwater will kick from 40 out. This is a high kick, plenty of time. The hammer took it nicely. He took it well and brought it back. So let's see what the Dolphins can do under pressure. As Nikarima shovels one off to Jermaine Asako, who just broke that first line in the first couple of carries that he had this afternoon. Melbourne Stormbound in 27. As now Selwyn Cobbo, first carry of the night, and they chop him down. They don't muck around. Tuilagi was there, and now Fini Fuiaki. Well, that's two very good tackles from Murray Tuilagi. So this defence is important. So they're going to shoot long. Oh, that's another flat one, and they got this one this time. Well, a poor pass from Schneider. Now Morgan Knowles shoveling one off for a poor pass. Another forward pass puts him in a real bad position, doesn't it, Todd Carney?
2: Yeah, well, last time it happened with Schneider, they went on and scored a try for the Cowboys. But it's happened to start today. The play five, they didn't kick. And then this time around, they've made two errors coming out of yardage. And then on the other side, the Cowboys are completing their sets of really high kicks. You've just got to go back to what they're doing in the first two sets, and they're not worrying about

0: passing the ball through the middle.
1: Yeah, they're just not running with any intensity at the moment. I think they're a step flat. Like, maybe just got to get a bit more momentum onto the footy. But they just don't look good with the ball, the Dolphins, at all.
2: Here goes Dead, and expert comments thanks to Seabus Super. And they dump one back underneath straight away to Lukey. And he's brought down 30 metres out. They lead 6-0.

0: Cowboys at the moment as they go to the left. Oh, Taumalolo. He had his arms free. He had someone there. They're doing this at will at the moment, the Cowboys. Marnie will go to the right. Took a couple of steps. Purdue dumped one back underneath to Cotter. Cotter got the legs pumping. Made 8 metres. They're 10 metres out now. Three tackles into the set as they go to the left. Drinkwater out the back. Oh, the pass was there, but it was just a little clunky at the back end. Laybutt to Tuolungi just didn't come off. They had the numbers. They're just trying to rush it a little bit. Todd Carney, what did you see from a back perspective just there?
1: Yeah, they did have the numbers. I watched Drinkwater that whole set. He jumped over in the left centre for the first play of the set and then filtered back.

0: Look, they're excited, though. You know, they're full of energy. They're trying to pull off some plays and score. They feel they've got the momentum, but just got to be wary of the Dolphins. You know, they can hang in there at certain times.
1: And score at will. This is what they're trying to do at the moment as they go to the left. Nikarima, another intercept opportunity. It'll be six more as Nafahu picks it up. But that's the worrying side. Just pushing some passes at the moment, the Dolphins. Geez, this bloke Flegler's been heavy in the contact, hasn't he, in the middle. He's winning the battle of the big boys at the moment. So, Tom Flegler. Cowboys 6, Dolphins 0. Triple M rocking the football for Ream Hot Water and Maccas as Marshall King darts from dummy half and makes around that 6 or 7 metres. He'll get back up, play the ball, hammer into dummy half. They'll play left. Hammer beat one. Hammer got away from another. Now he's beat one. He beat two. He beat three. Hammer board down 20 metres out. Nice run, made 20 metres. Now they open up this right-hand side. Nikarima with the ball. Shifts it across. Schneider, he held onto it too long and he got bored down. Tried to take it to the line himself. He'll play the ball as Marshall King comes into dummy half. Flegler out the back. Nikarima with a loose pass. Picked up now. Now it goes across to Selwyn. One-on-one. Selwyn tried to get away for another. Into touch. Great defence, Cowboys. He went sideways too far, Selwyn Cobbo. The Cowboys showed him the touchline on this Western touchline. They bring him into touch. 6-0. Cowboys leading. 12 gone on the Triple M Beacon Trade scoreboard.
0: Well, you could sort of feel in that set that it wasn't going to end well because the passes are just not on. Like, Nikarima gets the ball. He plays a block play. He throws it out the back and it just dribbles along the ground. Cobbo picks it up. And look, it's dangerous. He's flirting with the touchline. He goes towards it and he gets dragged out. But again, the passes aren't crisp. They're not hitting their man on the mark, on the run.
1: Well, they get a penalty now. So this Cowboys side, they're up and about, aren't they, at the present moment? And nothing's going right, Todd Carney, for the Dolphins.
2: No, it's not, Dobbo. As Benny just alluded to before, the poor errors in their good ball. Now they've gathered by a penalty. It gives the Cowboys an opportunity to get up and score some points again.
1: Yeah, well, the Cowboys will now. They'll kick into that eastern touchline. And they'll begin their set on the 40-metre line. Two footballs out. I don't know how we get two footballs all the time.
0: You know one battle I'm seeing play out here, and I don't know if it's personal, but it's Griffin Neem versus Flegler. He's gone after him. It's like a battle of the gingers, you know, and it's like who's going to be the more dominant
1: one. Well, I think Flegler's winning it by points at the moment.
0: Well, I'm not sure about that.
1: Really?
0: I don't know. He's after him, Neem. He's going good.
1: Well,
2: he's got some clarity in his chest.
0: Yeah, there'll be sunscreen flying everywhere.
1: Now Purdue comes out the back, Drinkwater underneath. You think they're thinking and regretting moving Drinkwater on? Quick play the ball back to the right. Here's Purdue. The Cowboys chant goes up. Now it goes to Dearden. Dearden got away from one, got away from two. Through the middle, Dearden. He beat one, beat two. Oh, geez, he's dangerous at the moment, Tom Dearden. Now they're 12 metres out. They'll come to that left-hand side. Goes to Drinkwater, goes into the line. Poor pass, picked up now. Now they come back with Labutt. He comes back towards the middle, looking for a runner. Just meant one tackler. And he got squared up by Tom Flegler. Five tackles gone, they're 10 metres out. They lead 6-0. Here go the Cowboys. Dearden on the last, back to the middle. It's a wraparound. Dearden with a grubber kick. Numbers, Jeremiah Nanai scores another try. Oh, the Cowboys are having a party at the moment. 10-0, kick to come on the Triple M Beacon Trade scoreboard.
0: I just sort of can see the confidence oozing in this Cowboys side whenever Tom Dearden gets the ball and runs it. Yeah, he took on again the line with a nice show and go. He breaks away from the tackle from Herbie Farmworth. He gets tackled, but it's a quick play the ball, and then they just get going, and then you sort of see everyone's energy pick up. It was a pass, a double round, and then a nice little kick there for Nanai. Beautiful kick.
2: Wow.
0: And he just cleans it
1: up. That's sublime.
2: Yeah.
1: That is sublime by Dearden.
0: It's the second phase play here, you know. Like, look at this. Tom Dearden gets the ball back off a double round. It's all him at the moment, isn't it?
2: He's playing on the front foot. And as you know, he's had time off, but he's just digging into the line, making it difficult for him to be players defend him. And then he gets that little offload, a nice little kick there to Jeremiah Nanai.
1: So 85% on the

0: First kick I've ever seen Scott Drinkwater kick. 10-0 score remains. Cowboys doing it easily over the Dolphins as Triple M rocks the footy.
1: If you're in the trade, Mitre 10 hopes you're enjoying the game. 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
2: Yeah, boys, just here in ground level too, watching the Cowboys seem to really have a concerted plan to target this reshuffled right-hand side of the Dolphins. So today, Cobbo moves the right centre next to Brad Schneider. Haven't defended much together at all in the NRL. So the Cowboys keep going that way. So expected to continue as the ball bounces here, top off the kickoff.
0: Yeah, taken nicely. Thank you, Jacko. And you're right. They've had to make some changes. Bostock's still having symptoms from that HIA at Origin, hence why he's not in the side, and Jake Avarillo has some ribs after he got squared away last week. 10-0 Cowboys. Jeez, it's been a good start. This spoke's been very good as well. Jeremiah Nanai back into the side through injury. So the Cowboys building nicely as now Murray Tuilagi just comes out of yardage with a strong carry and takes it almost towards the halfway. They go to the right. Marnie to Jason Taumalolo. Look at this, the strength. Look at Taumalolo go. Makes 15 in a carry. Takes four of them to bring him down. Flegler along with Francis Molo. Drinkwater will kick on the last. They go high. They target Jermaine. Oh, great tackle. Should have been a penalty. Nelly. He'll say they were both contesting the ball, but gee whiz, that was dangerous, Todd Carney.
3: Yeah, it's definitely dangerous. I think Labart went up for the same time. Wasn't watching where Jermaine had gone. And Jermaine had already left the ground. And you see Labart go underneath him, which then flips Sarko onto his back.
0: Well, Selwyn was actually in the way. He is an obstructor as such, Ben Teo. So, I mean, it's all right to look at him. I don't think it's a penalty, though, do you?
4: No, I don't think so. Look, I think he just timed that wrong, Labart. As Todd said, he just left the ground way too early. Probably overestimated how much hang time he's actually got. It came down and took out the legs, but Asako looks all right. I don't know if he was playing for a penalty there, but Neem, where's Flegler?
0: He'll put his head up. Yeah, he's looking for a ball, but Neem's in a mood. Gee whiz, this defence. That's a great run from Zafeta Nafahu. He's got coverage everywhere. So now it's Herbie Farmworth out of yardage, trying to milk a penalty. He's claiming they got offside, got the upload to Hammer. Hammer up to the 40. Hammer takes it to the line. There was a high shot in there from Dearden. They missed that. He'll play the ball quickly. Now Marshall King. They're all offside. Schneider takes the ball. Flat pass. Goes across to Finney Uyaki. He goes then to Selwyn. Selwyn grab a kick. Back inside. Hammer loose on the door. The ball's bouncing. It's a knock on, though. It's a knock on. Oh, so the Dolphins will get a real opportunity here now. The Dolphins have had a little bit of luck. Tom Dearden has knocked this ball on, and they went the short side. That was better, Todd Carney.
3: Hey, great work from there. Schneider goes down the short side, double pumps, and goes Finney Fuiaki through the line. And he gets it on the Cobbo, and Cobbo gets a nice little kick through the middle of the field, and there's a little double knock on where the Dolphins now will get an opportunity to attack the Cowboys line.
0: 10-0, Cowboys over the Dolphins. 18 gone. As Triple M rocks a footy for Ream Hot Water and Maccas, the Dolphins will play, have a scrum and feed the scrum 10 metres out. So they'll go to the left-hand side. Schneider out the back. Nick Arima looking for a runner. He found Farmworth. He bumped off Marnie and he takes the ball to 5 metres out, Herbie Farmworth. He'll play the ball. Slow to his feet. Marshall King looking for a runner. Back to the right, it's Francis Molo with a tough carry and it takes 3 or 4 of them caught up, along with Drinkwater to bring him to the ground. They now go to that right. Underneath to Cooley, Kepu, Finney, Fuiaki. And what a tackle from Cotter again, doing a heap of work, along with Jason Taumalolo. They'll go to the right. Back underneath to Flegler. Flegler goes to the line, but they wrestle him to the ground. They're handling it pretty easily at the moment, the Cowboys, as they go to the left. Schneider with a flat pass to Connolly Lemuelu. Now, on the last, 2 metres out. Running a flat ball. Oh, knock on. It was the wrong play. It was a long cutout pass. Francis Molo overran it. He dropped the ball. Changeover. 10-0. Cowboys over the Dolphins as Triple M rocks the footy for Ream Hot Water and Macca's Ben Teo.
4: Yeah, it was a double shape you see a lot played off hookers there where they have two lead runners and Frankie Molo was the second runner. I think it could have been a right play. But it was just, again, the execution. It's the passes. They're always just slightly behind the player. He reached back there and made the error. So again, it's the detail in the attack for the Dolphins that's really let them down.

0: And they look dangerous when Herbie Farnworth and Hammer have got the ball and they're offloading. But when they're trying to put together sets, just doesn't look right.
1: So here's Jason Tamalolo, expert comments, thanks to Seba Super, Ben Dorman, Todd Carney and Ben Teo. Adam Jackson on the sideline as now Dearden on the short side. Goes out the back. That's good football, aren't they? Just absolutely playing physical football at the moment. The Cows. Dearden into dummy half as Purdue gets the last tackle kick away. This time it's a bit of a floater. Oh, Hammer took it. That's a penalty. That could almost be a sin binning. See, this is the problem I've got. Chester has taken Hammer in the air. Now he's apologising, but that's almost dangerous, boys. Like, that is almost a 10 in the bin.
2: Yeah, he did go up for a Chester, but when he realised that he wasn't going to get the ball and Hammer had got the ball, he's reached out to tackling. I reckon it looks a lot worse than it is. But it's definitely, he's definitely crossing the line when you're in that position.
0: Why I don't like it, Dobbo, is it puts Hammer in a very vulnerable position. He's gone up in the air, he's gone for the ball, then he's grabbed and whipped around. Like, there's a big, like, opportunity there for a lower limb injury, and I just think that's why a penalty's right, but they've got to clamp down on those plays.
1: Expert comments this evening, thanks to Seba Super. Cowboys 10, Dolphins 0. Both sides on 10 wins, 7 losses. 19 left in the first half. Short of that halfway line as they go to the right with Francis Molo, and he makes around that 5 metres. Molo, who's had a good start, fourth run for the afternoon, as now they come out the back. Schneider with an offload now to Selwyn. Selwyn beat one. He got the offload to Azarko. Azarko down the western touchline. Ran into Purdue. That was good play from the winger. Now he's brought down 20 metres out. The open side is the left as it goes to cross to the Hammer. Schneider drifts to the side. Now it goes to Nikarima. Back inside to Conley Lemuelu running underneath one. And he's brought down 15 metres out. 10-0, Cowboys over the Dolphins, as now on the fourth tackle, they come back to the right. Knowles digs into the line to Flegler. Flegler was read beautifully in the end. Last tackle, they need a better kick here as they go to the right. Schneider took it himself, Schneider, and it's changed over. Well, Todd Carney, their last play options have been appalling at the moment for the Dolphins. They just cannot get out of their way at the present moment.
2: Yeah, they are. I didn't mind that option for Schneider. He lost his footing after he did tuck dummy and go. Sometimes it is better than a kick when the positions they're in. Now they've got Cowboys making them come out of their own end, deep in their own end. Other than the 7 tackles, if they'd had a poor kick at the end of their set. So I don't mind that one there.
1: This is a big 10 at the moment. A massive 10. Sideline, Bob Jane, T-Mart, Adam Jackson, and teams are making changes.
3: Yeah, interchange coming into effect for the first time this afternoon. So Sam McIntyre is on in the 18 jersey. Jason Tamalolo has come off. It's starting to spit on the sideline too, so might get a bit of rain.
1: You got a raincoat?
3: Yeah, I do, yeah.
1: Yeah, good on you. No worries. We don't care up here. It's warm and toasty up here. Beautiful winter's evening up here. Nice kick, 10-0. Cowboys over the Dolphins. Adam Jackson's on the sideline. Get him a poncho or something. Blow away in the breeze a little, Jacko. McIntyre, good replacement. They're going to miss McKaylee tonight. And looks like Tom Gilbert's warming up to come on as well. So Tom Gilbert's on and Flegler off. So how long do we see Max Plath in here? That's the next question, because you would think he's not far away as well. Here comes Gilbert now. Takes the ball towards the halfway. They need to get some points here. Could get away on them as Nikarima shifts to the left. Now it goes to Farnworth. Then it goes on to Davida Nafahu. He got away from one. Oh, that was high as well. No, Atkins said no, it was not. So the rule book's changed this week again. Now the crowd doesn't like it. Well, Schneider needs to get a penalty. He's just been levelled after the kick. And he said, no, it's still play on. No, he's going up right up. Well, it was a late shot on Schneider, surely, from Helam Lukey, that was the catalyst for that penalty. Ben Teo, did you agree with it?
0: Yeah, I agree with it.
1: And he's on report.
0: Yeah, I agree with it. It was just a little bit too late there. Obviously, we've seen so much.
1: It was high and late.
0: About the contact on the kickers there. We've got to protect them, you know?
1: Yeah, I agree with that.
0: The blokes.
2: They're very, very precious.
0: They're precious.
1: Well, it was close as well, wasn't it? So they're going to play on the Dolphins from 20 metres out. Here's the ball with Gilbert as he marches forward, makes a strong carry of 8 metres. They trail 10-0 at the moment. 16 left in the first half as they come to the right. Here's Knowles, Morgan Knowles. He loves the contact. He takes the ball to 5 metres out. Big opportunity as they go to the right. Now it comes.
0: Oh, my God.
1: Max Plass out there. What is Tom Gilbert trying to do? I want to get a forward's perspective on this because I've never seen forwards

0: Tipping balls back in underneath, especially middle forwards.
1: Well, I don't know what they were setting up there. They went to the right-hand side with Gilbert, and he was dropping Max Plath underneath. But he also had the option to pass across the face to Schneider. But it looked like Max didn't know that he was going to get it. But that's what I've been trying to say throughout this call. It's like when they get to their attack, they don't know what they're doing.
2: Yeah.
1: And nothing looks like it's executed right. There's lack of communication and now lack of confidence.
0: Yeah.
2: Especially when you lose your half, and obviously Schneider hasn't had the best start to the game, so the forwards are there. Maxi Plath just come off the bench. He'd be yelling at Fleggs, give us the ball, I want the ball, and then all of a sudden he comes up and drops it.
0: Cowboys travelling along nicely at the moment. 10-0, 15 to play in the first half. Tries to Dearden, and then he had a try assist with Jeremiah Nanai picking up a kick, and oh, gee whiz. Cohen Hess has come up. That's McIntyre. He just got treated roughly. So now they shift as Purdue takes the ball to the line. Oh, this is a fence. Finically, he just absolutely. Oh, and he's made a mistake and dropped it. Well, that's great defense from the Dolphins. They're going to want to challenge this. But there's a lot of push and shove and a little bit of niggle starting. These two teams know each other well. So what are they going to challenge it? So Gilbert's chirping off. There they are going to challenge it.
3: Time off.
0: Let's have a listen to Grant Atkins. Reed Marnie doesn't have any affiliation. So Finipuiaki gets there and he gives a little hand and punches it out. So,
1: well, they didn't challenge, did they? So,
0: well, they have now. No, they haven't. They're just blowing time off.
1: Yeah, I don't think he felt confident there.
0: So that's a knock on. They got away with that one, Todd Carney.
2: Yeah, they did get away with it.
1: Well, Tom Gilbert looks fired up, doesn't he?
2: The Reds have been fired up all afternoon.
1: Yeah.
0: I have a little bit. It doesn't take much for Gilbert to flick a switch, does it, really?
1: Like he's, not at all.
0: Yeah.
2: Must be a red afternoon. My little fellow was coming for a drive this afternoon, pulled out late.
0: Really?
2: I text Charlie and said, can I bring him along?
0: Said, no dramas. Here goes Nikarima. Now goes the hammer. Then it goes to the feet of the Fahu. They're 40 metres out. And the defence. So they're making inroads on that left. They're scrambling nicely at the present moment. They get six again, the Dolphins, and they'll begin this set from 25 out. To the right they go. Comes across to Gilbert. Gilbert is wrapped up in a nice tackle as well. Now they'll get back up and play the ball. To the left-hand side, Platt, he holds onto this one. He just goes straight and hard, burrows, and goes forward. They'll play the ball. And now they'll go to the left. Now it comes back, Schneider to Knowles. Knowles on the inside channel is brought down 5 metres out. Here come the Dolphins as they go to the right. Platt the first receiver, then to Schneider. Poor pass. Now it goes to Hammer, then to Cobbo. Now the one-on-one to Azarko. Got away of Wayne Marnie. Ah, penalty off the ground. That's silly from Jermaine Azarko. So they're making some poor decisions here this afternoon. It's been ill-disciplined penalties giving away. It's 10-0. The Cowboys over the Dolphins as Triple M rocks a footy for Remont Water and Mac.
2: Yeah, that one's on the back of a nice bit of football there down the right side of the field. Jermaine Asaka just thought he was getting too close to the sideline. His elbow's already hit the ground and he flicks it up to Selwyn. He loses an opportunity that would have had a great opportunity to score points if they finished that set. Now the Cowboys have got the ball coming out of their own end.
0: Well, sideline for Bob Jane, teammate Adam Jackson. Plenty going on the sideline, mate.
4: Yeah, Dobby, you're right with your observation earlier. Plenty of feeling down here at ground level. Bear in mind, too, there's a heap of former Cowboys in this Dolphins team. Hammer, Cooley, Kefu, Connolly, Lemuele. And you can really sense the intensity living down here on the sideline as they try and battle for that all-important place in the top eight. This game hugely important.
0: So you throw in Tom Gilbert as well as they shift to the right. Here comes Chester. He gave away a silly penalty a little earlier. He's on report as well. Farmworth and him, that battle's always good. So they're 45 out as they come back. It comes out the back to Dearden. Dearden to Purdue. Purdue underneath. Comes back to Labert. Labert got away from one, got away from two. But Platt in the middle of the field. Marnie quick dart, play the ball. Darts from dummy half. Goes to Dearden. Jeez, he's made a difference. Back underneath the Drinkwater. Drinkwater gets wrestled to the ground and a nice tackle as well. And he's 20 metres out. They're running to the north, and it's 10-0 Cowboys. The last tackle kick, it goes up, it goes up. Ball played back. Well, it was almost offside, but it was batted back to a Dolphin who collected the ball. It was Gilbert who was there, and gee whiz, the niggle between Marnie as Nikarima just darts from dummy half with no marker and makes a quick 10 metres. So Nafahu Davida Nafahu with an

0: the carry. Rolling up the middle as they come back here. Here goes Zarko, out of yardage, just making some metres. Quick play the ball now, Plath, through the middle of the field, ducked under a high shot, and it's chopped down on the 40. 10-0, Cowboys over the Dolphins as Schneider once again, he's getting pressured. This time it's Cohen Hess who gave him a whack. Poor old Schneider is getting belted every time he gets the ball. Here comes Chester coming off his own line, so... I like this Tom Chester. Geez, I like him as a footballer. Had a wretched run with knees as Brayden Burns comes in for some work. So, Dearden shifts early. Now it goes to Purdue. Purdue one-on-one, got on the outside. Laybutt on the wing, and he's brought down in a nice tackle as well. So they'll come back to Jeremiah Nanai, who just comes back through. Geez, that's strong running. That's great run from Jeremiah Nanai. Takes the ball to the 40. Now it goes, they drift across. Comes out the back. Well, there's a Shepherd there and a penalty. Gee whiz. That was ugly at the end. But they are making inroads way more. If you're Todd Payton at the moment, Bentio, you're very happy with your side's performance. They are just playing aggressive, finding their front at mistake-free football.
1: Yeah, you're happy because, yeah, when they're coming out of yardage, they're looking to string that footy together. It's Reed Marnie getting it to Purdue, getting it to drink water. They're shifting to the edges. Then a real nice run there from Nanai through the middle of the field. He got some momentum, and then they just jumped out and they were playing, and sloppy obstruction there. But just sort of feel that they're getting on top there with the play the ball speed over the Dolphins.
2: Yeah, they're definitely moving the ball to find the fast lane. And once they get in there, when Nanai just jumps up over the front foot, just a little bit clunky there to finish.
0: Well, the Dolphins, with 9 minutes 40 left in the first half, are trailing 10-0. As now they short go down that left-hand side, that channel that they've been so much success over a long period of time with. So they come back to the right-hand side. The ball goes to Snyder. Then at Plath, who dummied, but took it himself, made 6 metres. They wrap him up as well. McIntyre, Cohen, Hess and Cotter, the culprits in the defence. They come back to the middle, and here's Gilbert right in the middle of the field. As now they go to the right. They hold up, come out the back. The ball goes to Hammer. Hammer goes across now. One-on-one, Azarko. Azarko, oh, and a great try. Right. What a great try to Jermaine Azarko. Gave a pass which was sublime. Jermaine Azarko, with 20 centimetres to go out, has hugged the touchline on this western side of the field and scored in the southwest corner. 10 more, kick to come on the Beacon Trade scoreboard.
1: Well, he really made a decision he was going to back himself and go for that corner there. Like, he's tiptoeing down the sideline. That is incredible.
0: Great work.
1: He was moving at speed. The Cowboys players were coming across, trying to get a push or a shove on him to throw him out of bounds, and he just twinkle-toed down that sideline. It was a nice play there. Hammer with a great ball. Cobbo held it up for him. But again, Murray Taulagi and Purdy just couldn't get a hand to him. If he kicks this, or whether or not, but they go in only down by 6 or 4 points.
0: Unbelievable,
1: how poorly they've played the Dolphins. It's incredible.
2: He can score a try. He's one of the best finishers. Look, once he knew that he had an opportunity to get down there, he just pinned his ears back and went for it. Great work from Cobbo to hold up the centre and hold up the winger to give him that freedom to go down the sideline too.
0: So, big changes. Marshall King and Knowles off. Donoghue and Fus Kafusi on. 81% on the Pertec kick predictor. Now, 29 metres out, 1 metre off this western touchline. Jermaine Azarko to claw this back to be a 4-point ball game. Came in, he doesn't miss them. Jeez, he's sublime. He's a great, great goal kicker. He's a great point scorer. 10-6 with 7 left in the first half. The Cowboys have been the better side, but the Dolphins, they just hang in there. Triple M rocking the footy as we'll take a break and down to Adam Jackson.
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4: 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He went 90 consecutive games.

0: scoring a point for the Finns, but unfortunately held scoreless last week. But he's back into it. I mentioned the interchange for the Dolphins. Dobbo, your man, Matt Lodge, on now for the Cowboys.
1: Yeah, with Lodgy.
0: Fresh cut, too.
2: We love Lodgy. Yeah, well, his hair is a whole other story. Unbelievable. So there's some big boppers that are still around. If you're just joining us, a good game of footy. 10 points to 6. The Cowboys over the Dolphins is... Triple M rocks the footy for Ream Hot Water and Macca's on the Beacon Trade scoreboard. Thanks to Macca's, 99 cents my delivery. Just a wonderful, wonderful half of football. Links to mistakes, but gee whiz, it's competitive. Schneider kicks early inside the 40. Drinkwater positioned beautifully. Came back on this Western touchline. Oh, ran into Selwyn Cobbo. And he got belted in the process, but geez, he's been good this afternoon, Scott Drinkwater. Murray Tuolungi shifts early. Now the ball down with us. They come back down through here. So we come back through the middle. And now we come across as Lodge with the ball in the middle of the field. Just doing it nicely as per usual. Now back as we come across to McIntyre. And McIntyre just so aggressive with his carry. Short of the 40, now they go across to Tom Dearden. This one is high, high and swirling. Taken nicely in the end as they come back to the middle.
3: Surrender! Stand back!
2: So they'll come across with Selwyn Cobbo, who bumps off one. Just Selwyn's playing with a lot of confidence after his origin season, as now Schneider darts from dummy half. Both sides looking for a break. Been end-to-end football. But they'll... Now come back to Fini Fuiaki, who got away from one with a strong run.

0: Cooley kept it, finished Fuiaki, short of the halfway. Now to Platt. Then it goes to Donoghue. Nikarima on a flat carry to Connolly Lemuelu. And he's brought down in a nice tackle. Last tackle, flat in the dummy half. Now it goes across. A high kick. Now Herbie goes up. Herbie took the ball. He got away from one. Farnworth, does he get there? I think he got held up. Oh, hang on. He's claiming he got there. Herbie Farnworth's claiming he's got there. Let's have a listen to Grant Atkins.
1: Okay, Bucky, we've got tackle six.
0: He's got no try. So let's have a look at this, but that was great work, Todd Carney, from Herbie Farnworth.

0: Yes.
1: Herbie takes clean possession, no touch, just got drink water, playing on.
0: Now Herbie wrestling with the line, they backslam him. Well, I think Herbie might, I can't see it, but Herbie's claiming he got there. Now, when they wrestled him, Ben Teo, we're looking at this at the moment.
2: Yeah, he's got two hands on it, and he sort of presents that he pushes the ball out, but...
0: he gets there. I think he's...
1: clear the ball-carrying arm, just looking if you've got an angle.
0: What do you think?
3: This will be the best view to get at.
0: Well, I don't know if he's short or not.
1: Just reviewing all possible angles.
0: So, what I don't understand is, and we're having a look at all, and you can rightly say this decision, the on-call field is no call, so they can't, unless you can absolutely categorically take this away.
1: See at this angle that the ball-carrying arm stays up as he rolls it.
0: So... we're just looking at this, and this is taking some time.
2: You can hardly see the ball. Like, there's too many bodies around to say, like, the touch judge would have been in the best position to see this.
0: Geez, if they rule this, there's going to be a blow-up. But, you know, like...
1: one final angle.
2: One final angle.
1: You've got an on-field decision of knock-on.
2: Knock-on. It doesn't look like a knock-on. It just it looks like he's short.
0: I don't know if he is short. Having a look at the Harvey Norman replay as we speak. Cowboys 10, Dolphins 6, 5 left in the first half. I'm not convinced. The bunker won't. This has been going on forever. Surely we've got to make a decision one way or another.
1: Based on all the angles that we've got nothing clear and obvious to suggest that Herbie maintains possession and makes it to the line. We have a decision.
0: Lost ball. Herbie Farmworth, it's a changeover, no try. Right decision, Todd Carney.
3: Yeah. Once the ref does up no try, there's no real vision of it getting to the ground.
0: Well, Herbie's going to spray him because Herbie claims that he got the try. What I don't understand is why do they always just say no try, Ben Teo, to start off with? Why not give it a try and then... take it away from them. Like, do you know what I mean? Like,
2: we're all wired to be a bit more negative than positive, I think.
0: I'm not.
2: I think you are.
0: I'm half full, mate.
2: No,
0: I'm half full.
2: No, you're definitely not. You're 75% negative.
0: You reckon?
2: Yeah, I'd say so.
0: My wife would say 85%. Yeah.
2: I'd say refs are the same.
0: Sunday afternoon footy. Healthy crowd here at Suncorp. Jeez, it's a home of rugby league. Big crowd on hand. Cowboys and the Dolphins. What a run from Cohen Hess coming off his own line. Cowboys 10, Dolphins 6, 4:40 left as Lukey with a strong carry takes the ball up towards the 40. They'll come back towards the middle. Lodge, he doesn't pass. Well, this time he did. Now to Marnie. Loose carry. Now a goal. Knock on to Nanai. They're blowing up as well. Drinkwater just sprayed. Absolutely sprayed Marnie.
2: Wow. That was loose play, you know. When you think about it, we've got 4.5 minutes left. So the

playing their best football by any means, the Dolphins. But they'll pack this scrum on their own 40 as now they shift to the left. Nikarima digs in the line. They've got Hammer on the outside. Hammer trying to get away from one eye. Just put a ballerina step on Tommy Chester, and he brought him to the ground finally. Chester read it well in the end. 30 metres out. They trail 10-6 at the moment, the Dolphins, with O'Rod on the attack. Plath is playing dummy half at the moment while Marshall King's off there. First receiver and playing 13 is Donoghue. Now, he's barking instructions everywhere. Plath will go to the left. Nikarima tips one back underneath. He's Hervey. Oh, he ran over Reed Marnie. Marnie might not get up from there. That's a worrying sign. Now they come back. They'll have to have a look at that. We'll come back to that in a minute. Schneider puts some footwork on. He's almost offside. But that's not great. I think Marnie's in a bit of trouble there. He got absolutely leveled by

0: The C defender doesn't protect his entire child, and Donoghue just slices, gets a big Kafusi to go through.
1: Yeah.
0: Scored a great try next to the post, but it's great work from the Dolphins. The Cowboys have been letting them back in this game for the last period. Come up with that error, give them an opportunity, and the Dolphins take it. Well done.
2: Yeah, mate, the McIntyre Nani defence, they just got, well, what happened there?
1: Well, I'll give them a little bit of an excuse on it. It was a no-look pass from Kerr Donnie. So, you know, he's a guy who's playing in the forwards as a middle forward, but he used to be a half, he was a hooker. So he takes the ball to the line, he's looking out the back and throws the ball to Kafusi like he bamboozled them.
2: Well, 12-10, Cowboys and Dolphins, and that was a very, very, very good try. Sideline, Bob Jane T-Mart, Adam Jackson.
3: Yeah, boys, while that conversion was taking place, the Cowboys player went out and did an assessment on Reid Marnie. For now, he's going to stay on the field. So what we've got, 90 seconds left in this first half. So that could be a developing story with the potential HA at halftime. They do have Sonny Luke on the bench, so they do have

0: Murray Tuolungi just playing the ball.
1: Oh! And an intercept. No way. And that's Donoghue who scores.
2: Hang on, no, it's not. Hang on, no, they're not doing it. Well, what's he said? It's a penalty. I think they should challenge this. I think they need to challenge it. He was square.
3: Wow.
2: Wowee.
3: Wow. He's jumped out. Was he a marker there?
2: That's half done. No, he was second. He wasn't square. It was the right call by Grant Atkins. That's half done. This is the last play. What a crazy 10 minutes of football. Wow. They're going to shift it early as Drinkwater goes to Dearden. Dearden goes out the back. Purdue, rubber kick, numbers. They come right through. Hammers is going to take it. And that's half time. That is half time. I think we all need a break. Good half of football. And we've got a close one and a cracker. 4X derbies don't disappoint. It's the Dolphins 12, the Cowboys 10. Half time here is Triple M rocks the footy.
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5: You can thank Triple M's $50,000 no repeat workday for legendary workday music variety. 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Every day, we'll repeat one song between 9 and 4. Just one. You hear it, you call us. And Cherie from Newport knows what happens after that. 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
6: The perfect way to celebrate is with your mates and a chilled serve of Bundaberg's new

0: changes. They thought, we're going to do this easily. And the Dolphins, as we know all too well, you never give them an inch. And they've clawed their way back to 12-10 at halftime and leading.
1: Yeah, well, they've been terrible, the Dolphins. You know, like watching their footy, especially with the ball, just poor execution, poor communication. They've handed over the footy and really gifted the Cowboys a lot of the momentum in this half. But then the Cowboys sort of started getting ahead of themselves and throwing the footy around and handing it over also. And then it just really clicked for the Dolphins with about 7 minutes to go. It all clicked. They put on some tries and played some really good footy, and they go on the break, you know, up, which is just incredible. I've been critical of how they've been playing, but this is a real danger game for the Cows because they got out to a good start and now they could easily throw it away, Todd.
2: Yeah, it's a danger game and an important game for both teams, and both teams are sort of in patches, have been really good. The Dolphins not so good for the first 32 minutes, and the last eight they were good, but all from the Cowboys letting them back in. Dolphins let the Cowboys in the game by poor errors, poor end of sets, poor passes. Cowboys run on with that, and then all of a sudden they give the Dolphins opportunity by doing poor passes, trying to play football when they probably shouldn't be, and just giving the Dolphins an opportunity. And as you said, Dobbo, Dolphins, once they get an opportunity to sniff, they'll take it, and they've done that through this right side for the Dolphins team. It's caused havoc.
0: How good is Kurt Donoghue? I mean, seriously, he comes on, and they brought him on for Morgan Knowles. We just know what he brings, and that is just sheer class and polish. Hasn't been a brilliant performance from the Dolphins in this first half. If you're the Cowboys, what's your message from Todd Payton? Because you did so much right, yet you're trailing on the scoreboard.
1: Yeah, I'll be trying to obviously bring them back to what they did at the start of the game. There was a lot of, you know, hard running through the middle of the field. You know, Drinkwater was linking up with Dearden, and they were getting some second phase play, but also a lot of it was built through their back rowers. Like, there's some real strong runs there from Jeremiah Nanai. I think they just got to get back to feeding them the footy, get down and really get some nice kicks. I think he could score a try off a kick tonight, Nanai. And, I think just get yourself mentally back in the game.
2: They've definitely got to get back the rub of the green.

0: footy fans, you can feel the intensity of a game like this, and on field, it's another level. 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Don't miss a second with Red Bull Zero. 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
1: That was Halftime.
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6: Last tackle, now to Dearden. Dearden with a flat pass. Oh, Tommy Dearden. Bring him back into the game. The Cowboys strike. That was all Dearden on the last tackle on the short side. A show and go

0: go to the right. Donoghue. Oh, flat mark the police. That's a great try. Right around the ball from Kurt Donoghue. And they tie this one up. With 2:50 left in the first half, we've got a close one and a cracker. It's the Dolphins 12, the Cowboys 10.
1: Triple M Ross Footy.
0: Welcome back. There, the Mitre 10 trade halftime highlights. And if you're just joining us, it's the Women in League round 20. And it's the last game of the weekend. It's the North Queensland Cowboys taking on the Redcliffe Dolphins. They can call themselves what they want. They're the Redcliffe Dolphins, in my opinion. 12 points to 10. Todd Carney, Ben Teo, Ben Dobbin with you, Adam Jackson on the sideline. Really enjoyable half of football. Second half about to get back underway. Both sides will be coming back out. Changing your tip, Todd Carney, are you right?
2: No, I won't change my tip, but they've got to talk about something in the sheds, because if this Dolphin team comes out and takes the momentum like they had when they finished the half, it'll be hard to claw back, but I'm confident that the Cows can do that.
0: Here the Cowboys are back out in the field. You're changing your tip, Benjamin?
3: No, I'm not. I'm going to hang with the Dolphins at the moment. I was a bit worried, to be honest, in the first 15, 20 minutes, but they've really bounced back strongly. And, you know, Christian Wolf, he'll rev them up. You know, he's an old boxer. He'll get them, you know, slap a couple of them, fire them up. And I just reckon they're going to come out and have a great half.
0: Well,
3: Afro Savage was his fight name, you know that.
0: Is that right?
3: Yeah.
0: At the Fred Brophy boxing
3: camp?
0: Yeah,
3: he used to get in there, Afro Savage. So Afro Savage is probably going crazy in the sheds right now.
0: They do reckon he can fight.
3: Oh, he can fight. Offset, yeah.
0: I won't be taking him on.
3: Yeah.
2: Yeah. Don't get an argument with him, Dobbo.
0: No, my fighting days are over. Yeah. I was
2: 5-0.
0: No, 2-0, but not two starts, two losses. I, a bloke called Wee Eye, in the gravel pit of the Barkley Roadhouse, and then I got into a Fred Brophy boxing tent one night at the Mount Isa Rodeo and had stars, got seed stars within about 2 minutes. Other than that, we play on. Waiting for the Cowboys are out. There's a few tactics that they play now. Here come the Dolphins. They just take their time. They come back. Dolphins will be kicking off. It'll be interesting to see Adam Jackson, if he gets a bit of a halftime take from what the message was from both teams. Very important half of football in the complexity of both these teams' seasons. One team, Max Plath barking, ready to roll. Reed Marnie, as usual, causing grief everywhere he goes. Grant Atkins says we're right to go, and this is underway second half. So, high swirling kick, and it'll be Lodge to bring the ball back in, and met by a wall of Dolphin defenders. 12-10, the Dolphins leading over the North Queensland Cowboys. So, we'll get to Jacko in a minute as the Cowboys shift to their left. Take the ball up towards their 30 on their own. They stay left, and Nanai with a great run, making 15 very quickly. Now, they'll come back to the right-hand side. Through the middle they go. Jacko on the sideline. What was the message out of the sheds for Bob Jane Teemart, mate?
4: Yeah, from Cowboys coach Todd Payton. He basically said, we paid the price for taking the foot off the pedal. We've been too loose defensively. We need to fix that as the Dolphins try to defuse the bomb and they get the ball back. Also, Payton reiterated, stop trying to take the easy way out and attack. From Christian Wolf, the Dolphins coach, it was completion rate with the capital C. We showed the back end of that first half. When we complete, we can score points. Focus solely on that in the second half.
0: Thank you, Jacko. They're still only completing at 65%, Ben Teo. That's just an amazing stat. And to be leading at 65%, he's far worth coming up. They almost lost that ball off the kickoff. Plath in a dummy half as they go to the right. Donoghue bounced off one, bounced off another. And trying to get his arms free. It should be six again. It is. Now the hammer, because there was a hand in it. Got away from one. Got the upload. Now they go across. Here's Donoghue. Gee, he's making a difference. Feet. He goes back to the right-hand side. They bring him to the ground.
3: He looks good.
0: He does. Cowboys look rattled as now it goes to Felice Kaufusi. That's a great 8-metre run. Takes the ball to 15 metres out. Here come the Dolphins. Schneider digs into the line. Nikarima out the back. Got away, and Helam Lukey read it well. Jeez, he's lucky when you're so big and Nikarima so small that it wasn't a high shot. Back to the right. Now it comes to Gilbert, and Gilbert just puts the legs and gets it into drive. They get pumped.

0: Jumping and he takes it to 5 metres out. They'll go to the right with Plath. Donoghue first receiver, then to Schneider. Tried to take a one-out run, but he's been read pretty comfortably. Lodge brought him to the ground along with Nanai. Back to the left. Now it comes out the back. Donoghue to Nikarima. They've got numbers. Goes across to Lemuelu, and they get a penalty for a high shot. This time, Tommy Chester. Well, in this moment, Tom Carney, are you taking the 2 points, or you're trying to skin him for six?
1: No, I reckon skin him for six. You got the 2 points already. Skin him for six. It's early in the first second half. You've got the front on the momentum. This is not what the Cowboys needed.
2: Well, they don't look decisive right now, the Dolphins. Half of them want to take the two. Yeah. Half want to play. So it'd be interesting to see how this set plays out.
0: Here come the Dolphins. They lead 12-10 at the moment. They're 5 metres out. They're running towards the Caxton Street. They go to the right. The ball goes to Donoghue. Schneider just goes sideways. And he's wrapped up in a good tackle as well. So now they'll get back to their feet. They'll play the ball. They'll stay right. It goes across. Over to the hammer. And the hammer is brought down. So not really decisive with their attack. Schneider digs into the line on the left. He dumps one back underneath to Gilbert. Gilbert is 10 metres out. It looks pretty, but it's not effective. Schneider goes now. Flat pass goes to Fini Fuiaki. Great tackle in the end. Lodge brought him to the ground. So, last tackle now as they go to that right. Flat pass. Oh, Zarko scores. Now, did he get there? He's clutching at his shoulder. I don't know. Yes, they point to the spot. Jermaine Zarko gets there, but he's clutching at his shoulder. Well, what about that for a play and a pass on the last? They went down a short corridor, and Jermaine Zarko gets a double. We'll have to have a look at it, and it's 16-10 with a kick to come.
2: Well, what was Murray Kalungi doing there? It was a short side there. Ball gets in Hammer's hands, and Murray Talungi just comes up and in, takes no one. Hammer throws the dummy and then sort of needles the ball through them. That's
0: a great try.
2: That's an incredible finish by Jermaine Asaka.
1: Wow.
2: Seriously. His other one was good, his first one in the first half.
0: Yeah, that's better.
2: That one was better.
0: I didn't think he got there.
1: It just doesn't happen. That doesn't get to that position. Tuilagi stays in his wing. It's tackle five also too. So you don't have to press anything.
2: Yep.
0: So what? So Tuilagi, bad read. Really bad read. Hold your line.
1: No one. When you come out like that, you've got to take a body. And the body needs to be the body you take has to have the ball in their hands.
0: I don't know what they're looking at. The try's confirmed. So 16 points to 10 with a kick to come. 5 gone in the second half.
1: Wow.
0: That is an unbelievable try from Jermaine Asako. He's on the eastern touchline, 30 out.
1: It's a big kick.
0: Big kick. 60% on the kick predictor. We'll see how it goes. Comes in, look good in the air. Mate, this bloke is such an unbelievable point scoring machine. Of course the flags are up. 18 points to 10. Dolphins leading the Cowboys as Triple M rocks the footy.
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0: Yeah, and that passage of pain just highlighted how much the Dolphins will miss Jermaine Asako when he goes to Storm at the end of the season. He picked up a right shoulder injury putting that ball down, boys. I'm just watching him at the moment. He's still hampered by it. So the Dolphins don't actually have an outside back on the bench, and they've also used all four of their interchange players too. So he's staying on at the moment, but if he was to come off, that could cause a bit of drama.
1: Yeah, but couldn't have what. Anyway, the Cowboys need to get back into this one, and quickly. It's an 8-point ball game at the moment. Dolphins 18, Cowboys 10 on the Triple M Mitsubishi Triton scoreboard. Ben Teo, Todd Carney, along with Adam Jackson, is off the back of points. They're just doing it at will at the moment, Ben Teo. Like, it's like the Cows are treading water at the moment. They need to make some changes, and they're going to have to make some changes. 35,000 plus here. We'll get the exact figures shortly, but that number, 35,000 on a Sunday afternoon here at Suncorp. Great crowd. Schneider kicks on the last. Big, high, swirling kick. This time the chase is better. Taken nicely in the end. And a really good result by Murray Tuolungi. I still think the Cows have got points in them. They just, well, labour going nowhere. And Todd, you'd see it as well at the moment. Like, they just need to get through their sets.
2: Yeah, they've got to... Yeah, well, there you go. As we talk about, they make an error. But they need to earn the right to play footy. They can't play footy down his end, and they've done that. And Dolphins now have an opportunity.
1: Here come the Dolphins. There's now a mistake from Nanai on their own line, as now Fini Vuiaki goes bullocking towards the line. Todd Payton, is he looking at his bench saying we need some of these starting middles to be back there? As they go to the left, it comes to Schneider, then it goes to Donoghue, across now to Gilbert. And Gilbert's brought down 9 metres from home. Right in the middle of the field, they come to the left. Schneider looks for Connolly Lemuelu. Great tackle in the end by McIntyre, along with Helam Lukey. Now they'll go back to the right. It comes back to Donoghue, dug into the line. They've got numbers as they go to the hammer. This is going to set up beautifully. Goes to Asako, one-on-one. Oh, Tuolungi. He missed it. Didn't miss him this time. Read it beautifully. Asako slow to his feet, still clutching at that shoulder. Now they come back to this left-hand side. Donoghue in the middle. Got the offload to Gilbert. One-on-one Gilbert. Gilbert goes to the line and scores. Great try, Tom Gilbert. Right under the post. Point to the spot, Grant Atkins. He got there. Please don't take this off him. Let's have a listen. I think he got there. Oh, my God. I think he got there. We're having a look at the replay now.
3: Well, he runs in the tackle area of Drinkwater. He's spinning out.
4: Cowboys defenders is not high.
1: But watch this. It's this play. And watch this. I thought I saw it. Gilbert did a lot of work. Who is it? They might take this off.
4: Carrying arms up at this point, so he's entitled to extend the ball.
1: That looks like
3: he's got it down.
4: Cross initially grounded on the boom of Reed.
1: If that hasn't touched grass, I'll walk to the moon and back. That is on the grass now. That's a try, in my opinion.
4: It's just like on. I see the ball gets to the ground recently on any angle.
3: It's on the ground, guys.
2: Are we watching something different to them?
1: Wow.
3: It's definitely touching the ground.
2: Like one blade of grass. It has to let us to touch.
4: See this point, Tom Gilbert's maintained possession and the ball's on the ground.
3: Good, thank you.
1: Thank you.
3: Thank you.
1: That's a try to the Dolphins. I saw it straight away. And the Cowboys are in a real rut now. So, they get a try, Tom Gilbert this time, 22 points to 10 with a kick to come. Ben Teo, it is getting ugly and quick.
3: Well, the momentum is all with the Dolphins at the moment. It all came off the error from the Cowboys, and look, they need to earn the right to get back in this game, but they're just trying to spread their way and move the footy in yardage, and that's where they came up with the

0: and a pre-line pass who put Tom Gilbert right through the line. He still had a bit of work to do on Drinkwater there on the try line. But ever since Kurt Donnelly has come on the field in this
1: game, made a huge difference.
0: This is a different game.
2: Yeah.
0: He's been incredible.
1: 100% on the Pertec kick predictor on the Mitsubishi Triton scoreboard. Jermaine Asako right in front. And they got to score quick now. So 24 points to 10. Dolphins over the Cowboys. Sideline for Bob Jane Teamart, Adam Jackson.
3: Yeah, a couple of those starting minutes for the Cowboys warming up on the bench. Griffin Neame, who was excellent in his first stint, so expect to see him shortly. But Tom Gilbert's very vocal during the week in the wake of that 66-0 loss, saying the players need to take full ownership. It was embarrassing. It was unacceptable. It's good to see he's backed up the words. And just fantastic to see him healthy. This is the most games he's played in the last 4 years too, Tom Gilbert.
1: Well, you're right, but it's a huge task now for the Cowboys, isn't it, Ben Teo, to get back into this one.
0: Dude.
1: At 24-10 with 30 left. The lights are taken into effect, as the great Dan Gadane always says when they come on. It'll be dark here by full time. Here come the Dolphins off their line. So this time, that man, Donahue, been wonderful. Lodge and Cohen has. Now the ball to Conley Lemuelu. Marnie makes a nice tackle in the process. As they come back to the right, the try scorer in Gilbert. And they're up to the 40. So Plath will go to the right-hand side. Schneider will kick them out of trouble. Tuolungi positioned beautifully. Took it on the 20. He'll get back to the 30 by the time this. Trying to get away from one. Still kept on going. That's a great run. 15 metres back from when he took the ball, and they get a repeat set. So Lukey will come in and do some heavy lifting with some yardage carries and play the ball quickly. So now out the back, it goes across to Tommy Chester. Chester then goes across to Purdue. That's Drinkwater, sorry. Drinkwater's brought down closer to that 30 metre line. This is a better set from the Cowboys as Tomalolo back out on the field and making some inroads. So they'll play the ball and look to that right-hand side, and that's where they go. Dearden digs in. Now it comes to Drinkwater out the back. It goes across. This is one-on-one. Better tackle in the end by Labert. He did a nice job with it as well. Sorry, Tommy Chester did a really nice job. Last tackle as Drinkwater kicks crossfield. Labert goes up. Ball loose on the deck. Picked up, and it's offside. Well, they got a bit of luck there. So, Nanai, he's had a pretty unfortunate last 10, 15 minutes. Cowboys get an opportunity.
0: But, you know, when they're looking for points, like that, who are they kicking to? It's Nanai.

0: 24-10 as Lukey gets one and goes back into that wall of red defence. They're 5 metres out on the right-hand side. They go to the left. Dearden dumps one back underneath the Tomalolo. Well, he ran over Plath. Plath had a second grab and grabbed him around the ankles, and they bring him to the ground. They need to score here, the Cowboys. They go left again. Dearden out the back. Oh, Purdue let it go behind him. Instead, he goes backwards as a knock-on. Well, that was a very simple pass to take, and he's made a mistake, Jackson Purdue, and they're going to challenge it, and rightly so. Is that the right decision, Ben Teo?
1: Well, I did feel like it did go back, but the touchy didn't believe that.
0: Well, this is the thing now that we're just going to have a look at. We're having a look at this. So Dearden digs into the line, Todd Carney. Purdue takes the ball.
2: See this point where Jackson Purdue touches the ball, he's close to the wide line, 20 metres in.
0: Well,
2: ball travels backwards, lands in the middle of that line.
0: So Jackson grabs it.
2: Referee now blows his whistle for a Mitchell infringement. Yeah. We'll go back to the previous play ball.
0: So they win that challenge. They win that challenge. So this is a big set and a big couple of plays for the Cowboys. They trail 24-10 with 28 minutes left. Tomalolo. Both teams have challenges remaining. And it looks like they're set up nicely to play. So now they go to the left. Dearden underneath the Jeremiah Nanai. Nanai goes to the line and he's brought down. So let's see what the Cowboys can do as they go back to the right-hand side. Purdue to Dearden to Drinkwater. Offload to Lukey. Now it goes to Chester. Well, it was a bat on that went forward from Lukey. And that's another mistake from a Cowboys team that are getting pressured in defence and rushed, aren't they, Todd Carney, in the sense that they're just making error after error. And if you have a look at some of their error count now, when you have a look, it's just been, that's their ninth error. And that's what's costing them at the moment.
3: Yeah, well, the Dolphins are putting pressure on them. That time they had outside pressure coming in. The pass didn't need to be thrown, which put the other player under pressure to make the error. So when they're down there and they've got these opportunities, if they can't pass to a player in a better position, then they have to hold it. Otherwise, they're just going to continue to create errors and give the Dolphins an opportunity to hold on to this lead and go on with it.
0: Sure. Expert comments, thanks to Seabus Super, as the Dolphins come off their own line with the Zarko. Has now the ball with Fini Fuiaki. Geez, he's run with some venom, hasn't he? Like he's got a point to prove against his former club. Middle of the field now goes across to that man in Felice Kafusi. He takes the ball up to his own 40. At the short side is Nikarima. Back to Herbie. Herbie will try to get back in the middle. Loose pass to Schneider. Well, they're all bunched and blocked. They were very lucky to escape that. So now they'll go to the right. Nikarima kicks from halfway. Cody Nikarima, it's a big eye swirling kick. Taken nicely in the end by Murray Tuolungi. He spins out of one and begins his set. So sideline Bob Jane Teamart, Adam Jackson, they're going to make a change here. It looks like Sonny Luke's about to come in for Reid Marnie.
4: Yeah, so they'll enact their fourth interchange player. So that's the last one allowed on for the Cowboys. Sixth interchange with fourth player. So my boy Jake Clifford, no game time today.
0: Oh, please. So Reid Marnie off, Sonny Luke on, and already sparked a difference. Now the ball goes to Cotter. Cotter up over the halfway. Cotter to the 40-metre line. Try to get up. Quick play the ball. They're offside now, the Dolphins. That should have been six again. Well, that was really poor by Atkins to miss that. So now, on the last, Dearden will go high. He didn't get the kick as nicely as he would have liked. Taken by Hamasai Tabuai-Vidoe, and he's brought down. 24 points to 10, 25 left in this one. Dolphins over the Cowboys.
1: I'm starting to think Jacko's onto something. Like, they've really missed Jake Clifford tonight. Like, his kicking.
0: We're not going to start yet.
1: No, like, just the kicking, yeah, just the height of it. He's got a big boot. Just getting to the end of sets. Like, Jacko, I'm with you, brother. I'm with you.
3: It's a different dynamic for them. They've been going well with what they've got. Purdue has to change his role a little bit when Dearden comes in, because Dearden doesn't kick as much.
1: Yep.
3: But also, the way Dearden started the game, there's a there's a question against that too.

0: So the Dolphins are just on top.
1: Here they go now as Drinkwater comes back in. And this one, Dearden shifts, a long pass, goes out the back. This time it goes across to Tuilagi. They're doing it easy at the moment, Ben Teo and Todd Carney at the moment. The Dolphins are reading this so easily as they, Cowboys have lost their way a little bit. And what I saw from the Cowboys in that first 20 minutes, I'm like, we've got a really good football team here, but they just have lost their way. Labor gets up, plays the ball. Now, Purdue into dummy half. They're just one out at the moment. This time, Nanai on the halfway. Luke goes to Purdue. Purdue kicks on the last. It goes high. The hammer took it nicely. Got away from one. Here goes the hammer. Up the middle he goes. Beat one, beat two, brought down. Tried to get to his feet. He tried to get to his feet. There'll be a penalty. They're all offside, the Cowboys. Now the ball back to Herbie Barmore. Through the middle he goes. Ducked under one. Ducked under two. Herbie's still going. He's 30 metres out. Spun around. Came back to the left. Herbie bounces off one. Back to the right. Still going again. Brought down now finally. Didn't go anywhere. Just spun around and danced and weaved and bopped. Goes down to Schneider. Schneider wants to go one out through the middle and he takes the ball to the 20. 24-10. Dolphins over the Cowboys. 23 left as they come to the left. Donahue to Nikarima. Nikarima to Farmworth. Farmworth goes to Nafita Nafahu. He beat one, beat two, and he's dragged down in a good tackle. 5 metres out. Dolphins really having their way at the moment. It'll be okay as they go to the cross to that left. Double pump. Flat pass. It was forward, but they'd missed it. Well, that was forward to Plath. And now they'll play the ball. Last tackle. Here goes Schneider. Grubber kick. Played at. Ball loose on the deck and picked up. Well, that was great work by Sonny Luke. Great work in the end. And he cleans up the ball. So they escape without any points against them. Todd Carney, but they're under some severe pressure at the moment.
0: Oh, they're under plenty of pressure there, but they held strong in their defensive line. Now they've got an opportunity to get out of here. They don't have to score points. They don't do anything fancy. Just get to an end of their set and get a big boot at the end of it, make the Dolphins come back out and keep trading sets until they get some opportunities, but they should take a lot out of that last defensive set.
1: Have they got somebody that's got a big boot? Here's Griffin Neame with it.
0: He's on the bench.
2: Yeah, he's on his bench. It's Jake Clifford's, his mate.
1: Yeah, well, we're not going to bring him up. Okay, that's right. That's a better kick. Dearden goes high. Tavita Nafahu. And now he comes back. Well, gee whiz, he's run into some walls as well. So we've got 22 minutes left. 24 points to 10. Dolphins leading the Cowboys. Gilbert, the hammer, Azarko and Finipe Uiaki, the last four biggest metres gained. Tom Gilbert, 148 run metres. He's had a crack this afternoon. Now they come back into the middle of the field. This time it's with Azarko. Sideline, Bob Jane, T-Mart, Adam Jackson.
3: Yeah, Tom Flegler coming on for the Dolphins. And Cowboys have gone chips all in, so Griffin Neame's come back on. Seventh interchange. So for the final 23 minutes, Cowboys only have one sub left.
1: Well, they're going to have to do something. Nikarima goes out the back. Herbie goes to Davina Nafahu down the 40 metre. He's on the 30. Look at him go. 20. Kicks inside. Let the bounce go. Wow. I was going to say it was the try of the year, and they got cleaned up. Wow, it's an excitement machine at the moment. Ball goes dead, goal line dropout. They are throwing the house at the Cowboys at the moment, the Dolphins. And this is a much better second half performance, Ben Teo.
2: Oh, brilliant hands there from Herbie Farnworth. He's mixing his game up with a lot of the dirty work he does in the middle of the field, and then that nice little catch and pass there to put Nafahu away. The kick in field, they didn't get the bounce, but there's some more points in this Dolphins side. And look, you know, Jacko just talking about then, like blowing all your subs. Sometimes you got to go early if you want to stay in the game, but 21 minutes, a long time to go with lack of interchange.
1: Oh, they've won the ball back, and off a great kick from Scott Drinkwater, they've been able to, I don't love short dropouts, but in that instance, it worked. So, can the Cowboys try and get some points into their side? They haven't scored since the 16th minute of this match as they shift to the left, as now Purdue on the outside is wrapped up and handled pretty comfortably. So now they come back through the middle. This time Nanai making better meters. So now they open up this right-hand side. Last tackle, Sonny Luke. He goes across to Tom Dearden. Tom will go high. It's a swirling kick, taken nicely in the end as

0: They come back to defeat Inifahu, and he's wrapped up in a nice tackle as well. So through the middle as Herbie Farmworth comes across, and he's wrapped up as well. Herbie's trying to get up, and they give him a bit of push and shove. There's not a lot of love lost between these teams.
1: You know, the two reds.
0: Yeah, like, you know what? Neame's got, Griffin Neame's got claret everywhere. And Flegler, look at them both. They could be brothers.
1: Yeah.
0: They could be brothers. Their accents are a little different, but they could be brothers. So, Herbie gets up and... look at... I would. Flegg's just backing away. Neame's bigger, much bigger than Flegler.
1: Yeah, like, big boy, yeah.
0: He's a proper big human.
1: There's nothing better in rugby league than two redheads going at each other.
0: Now they'll shift to go. Nikarima got the upload back to Herbie. Herbie's trying to get away. Try to get away from one. Try to get a flick pass. Oh, boost lips. Oh, that's a mistake as well.
1: Getting loose this game.
0: They have been loose. So what do you do if you're the coach at the moment? What's your message? They're going to challenge this.
2: Dolphins, but a live decision
0: to
2: knock on Dolphins.
0: Live decision to knock on Dolphins. Interesting the take they had on it, but we're just having a look at this now. So Farmworth got his arms free. Oh.
3: Herbie's looking to offload the ball backwards. It does touch the hand of Healum. Just need perspective to which direction the ball goes.
0: So... he's still offloading. Isn't that a loose carry?
1: Yeah, I would say it's a loose carry there for Herbie.
0: To me, it's a loose carry. I'm just...
3: after Herbie looks to offload the ball backwards, touches the right hand of Healum and knocks it on, the captain's charge will be successful.
0: Wow, see, wow. You know, like, the Cowboys are unlucky in that instance. Healum Lukey trying to get his hands in there. And that is...
1: I'm sick of these captains showing.
0: You are?
1: They just kill the flow, you know? They're killing the flow.
0: So, Adam Jackson on the sideline, Jeremy Marshall King back on, and what the Junkyard Dogs had a spell.
4: Yeah, Kurt Donoghue's come off, but he's probably been...
5: well deserved.
4: Yeah, he's probably been man of the match for the Dolphins, really adding some energy coming on. But we've spoken at length about the Cowboys' halves, but big opportunity for the Dolphins' halves here to ice this game. Silence their critics, Cody Nikarima and the man with the ball now, Brad Schneider, as they go at the back. Because all the knock on the Dolphins is they can't win without Izzy Katoa here this afternoon. They can prove they can.
0: That's certainly right. They're 40 metres out from home. We've got under 20 minutes left in this one. They lead 24 points to 10. So they'll play the ball. They'll come back to the middle. Now they go across. Plath. And he'll play the ball quickly as they now go to the right-hand side. It comes across a big tackle as well to the 20-metre line. This is better. Now, they'll go to the right-hand side. Hammer with the ball. Hammer gets one. Try to get away from another, and he's brought down in a nice tackle as well. Hammer side, Tabuipado. They'll go to the left, which is the last play. Schneider with a crossfield kick. Here comes Herbie. They go up. They go up. Taken nicely back to the 20 for a restart. Taken nicely by Tommy Chester, and here they go again. Straight away. They're away as Braden Burns got away from one, got away from two, and now he already gets up to the 40. That's a great run off the back of that. They've almost gone 40 metres. Now Purdue at first receiver. Then it went to Labert, and Labert's brought down on the 40. Luke with a quick play the ball as they come through the middle of the field. As now Murray Tuolungi takes the ball up over the halfway. The Dolphins leading 24 points to 10. Dearden digs into the line. Now to Drinkwater. Great ball. Goes on the outside to Burns. Burns comes back inside. They're now 15 metres out. Four tackles into the set. Now it's Chester. He looks to the left-hand side. He shifts the ball to Luke. Luke to Cotter. Cotter was looking for the wraparound. He took it himself. Great run from Reuben Cotter in the end. And now he takes the ball. As now they look a bit better as they go to that left-hand side. This is great play. Dearden almost got through Redwell in the end by Fini Fuiaki. So now they'll play on the last. The ball goes to Purdue. He shifts to Drinkwater. A crossfield kick. They go up. They go up. Tavita Tafahu took it so well. So the Dolphins defuse that. They called hell. That'll be a penalty.

0: They called held. Cowboys didn't listen. Penalty to the Dolphins. They lead 24-10. 17 minutes left on the Mitsubishi Triton scoreboard.
1: Yeah, they threw plenty at them there, the Cowboys, but just at the back end of the set, they weren't going to kick, and then all of a sudden Drinkwater gets the ball and throws up a medium-high kick and just doesn't give them enough height to get there. And the Fire comes up with the ball, and Dolphins get a penalty, and easy meters coming out of yardage.
2: Yeah, they needed that too. It was a big momentum swing there. Tavita now Fire cleaning up that kick and then the penalty. But just looking at some of these stats here, you know, the Dolphins, 6 offloads, only 1 for the Cowboys. But this is the big one, missed tackles. 44 missed tackles.
0: 44
2: for the Cowboys.

0: 20 minutes like crazy. So that's a crazy stat, that one.
1: 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It comes underneath as Fini Fuiaki makes another tackle. And now they'll go to the right-hand side. The ball with Schneider goes high. It's swirling. It goes up. Ball loose on the deck. Now it comes there. Ball loose on the deck. Oh, picked up in the end. Well, that was very lucky in the end by the Cowboys. Well, I've never seen that before. As they shift early, Drinkwater goes across now to Chester. Chester tries to go through. Almost got speed. Great work from Herbie Funworth. Quick play the ball. Dearden goes into dummy half. Now they've got numbers. They go to Drinkwater. Drinkwater beat away from one. Oh, got boy. The offload. Oh. Burns knocks on. Burn knocked on. Gee whiz, that was close. It was a great ball, but he made a mistake. Cowboys make another error. Three tackles in to their set. They trail 24-10. Sideline, Bob Jane, T-Mart, Adam Jackson.
2: Yeah, that happened right in front of me. You could sense the urgency after that mini break by Tom Chester. Dearden got straight to dummy half, tried to get Drinkwater on the blind side here. Just got caught in the tackle, and Braden Burns knocks it on.
1: What's your message if you're the Cowboys coach, Ben Teo?
0: Oh, well, it's slipping away at the moment, you know. 14 minutes to go. They're chasing 14 points. Well, they haven't really been down this end at all, so it would be about completing first and building some pressure to even get an opportunity. But I feel like, yeah, I still think Drinkwater looks dangerous. I'll be looking to get him the footy in his hands a lot more than they are. He's probably the only one that's looking like he's going to do something.
1: Yeah, he seems to be that way. Great game of rugby league. If you're a Dolphins fan, if you're a Cowboys fan, what started so well is turning into a mini nightmare. 24-10 with 14 left. Have they got it in them to spark something? As now they go up over that halfway. Take it to the 40. Now they'll go to the short side. To the right they go. This is better play from the Dolphins. And it's Fini Fuiaki who just runs like a freight train. Now they'll come back. They get to their feet. Now they go to the left-hand side. It comes out the back. It goes to Nick Arima. Then it goes.

0: They've been much better this afternoon, haven't they? That first half was diabolical, but they've really got their game back on. They'll go high now, and then they go up, the ball goes loose, and then it's brought down in the end.
1: Maybe no more!
0: So, big opportunity as they come off their line. They shift early, and this game with Burns. Todd Carney, they just can't get anything right with attack, can they?
2: No, they're trying hard, the Cowboys. This error down here from Drinkwater, he tried hard, he just missed the mark. And then the Dolphins are doing a really good job. They're not throwing too much at them. They're getting down their steps, putting the ball up really high and just making the Cowboys come out of there and hope they'll make an error.
0: 24-10, Dolphins over the Cowboys. Triple M rocking the footy. Now Dearden out the back. Comes out the back, a flat pass goes across to Burns. Burns trying to get one-on-one. You can feel it. They can get a run. There's some points in this Cowboys team, and they could come late. Sonny Luke goes to Tommy Dearden, and he just drags one along the carpet. And it's picked up now in a long pass by the Hammer. Then it goes to Jermaine Asako. Asako does a nice job with it. He takes the ball and begins this set. So let's see what Selwyn can do, who's had a quiet night by his own admission, I would suspect. Hasn't been anywhere near the usual presence we see in Selwyn Cobbo, as Nafahu carrying out a yardage really plays strong and gets up to the 30. Now it goes to Marshall King, who got underneath one. Marshall King still going along, makes a 20-metre run, takes the ball towards the halfway. 24-10, Dalton's over the Cowboys, 12 to go. Now it comes to Flegler. Flegler with the ball. And he'll be brought down short of that 40. They go right. Now it goes to Schneider. Schneider will go high. Then the ball's taken and comes back. We'll play the ball and come back towards the middle. And now Purdue will come back to their right-hand side. Now it goes across. This is better from Drinkwater. Drinkwater brought to the ground just short of that halfway line. He comes back up. We'll come across now. Now it goes to Dearden. Dearden, oh, gets a penalty. It was a high shot. He slipped into that Bentio. It wasn't deliberate, but Flegler gives away, and that could be a change of an opportunity.
3: Well, you hope not, because the Dolphins are doing a great job here of sort of hanging in there when the Cowboys have got a lot of momentum and a lot of footy. He slipped over there, Tommy Dearden, so did Flegley, just clipped him on the head. But if they can hold him out there, this is a big set here. This could really take away a lot of the energy for the Cowboys if they can deny him the Dolphins.
0: 12 metres out, Sonny Luke will go to the left. Here's Jason Tamalolo with the ball, and this could be a change, as now they'll play the ball. Sonny Luke with the ball now, and look, they're trying to play the ball. They get six again. Sonny Luke goes to the left. It goes to Purdue, underneath the Cotter. Cotter spun out of one, got away from Fiti Fuiaki. Still going Reuben Cotter. Look at the strength of Reuben Cotter. Max Platt brings him to the ground. They'll come back to the right. They trail 24-10 at the moment. Here's Hill and Lukey. Great tackle from Cody Nikorima and Herbie Farmworth on this right-hand side of the field. Luke opens up the left. Now they're 12 again. They come back in underneath, and it comes across to Jason Tamalolo, and he's brought down in a good tackle as well. Morgan Knowles makes it. They'll come back to the right. Luke goes himself. Can he get there? No, he held it, and he knocked it on. It was a great tackle as well by Connolly Lemuelu.

0: Let's look at the action.
1: The vision of Morgan Knowles, who comes through. Well, he's... It's a knock on.
2: Well, they've all done a great job, haven't they? Like, covering for Plathy. Made a mistake.
1: Oh, hang on.
2: Lemuelu made the error.
1: There's two and a tackle. Now,
2: yep.
1: Was it a try-scoring chance? This is what we've got to look at. Now, he's belted him there. Well, he's knocked it on, potentially.
0: Look at the intent here of Morgan Knowles. Sony Luke's looking to extend the ball. Morgan Knowles only has one arm. This isn't affecting a tackle. It's playing at the ball. It is in the act of scoring, which is legal, so we're playing on.
1: But then there's a try.
2: No way.
1: Well, if this gets given...
2: I can't see that. Like, that doesn't feel like it should be a try, you know? He's essentially lost the footy forward.
1: If Morgan Knowles touches
0: it... After that, we've got a clear grounding by the Cowboys. We have it.
1: Wow. Wow.
2: Crazy.
1: I can't get over this. That's a try.
3: Wow.
1: I can't get over that is a try. And they're blowing up.
2: Well...
1: Talk us through this, Bentio. Well, Sonny Luke.
2: He's reaching out. He's got Lemuelu around his waist. He's reaching out with his right hand. He's about to put the ball down. Morgan Knowles comes over the top, almost like a swinging arm at the ball, knocks it forward. To me, it looks like that's a knock on. But then as he swung his arm, knocked the ball loose, a Cowboys player's run past and grounded it.
1: 82% on the Pertec kick predict. The flags are up. And they're back to Cowboys, 24-16, 9 minutes 50 left. Here we go, boys. Sideline, Adam Jackson.
4: Yeah, Dom, a really bizarre turn of events with that try. While the review was taking place, the Dolphins used up their 8th and final interchange. So Tom Flegler is off, Frankie Molo back on. Also, while the conversion took place, Tom Dearden came to sideline, got some instructions from the bench. So, yeah, you're right. Thrilling finish here at Suncorp tonight.
1: Unbelievable. What do you reckon?
3: Got it. Yeah, you can't take away the try, but now it's the opportunity that the Dolphins have now got to hang on to this lead, or and not so much protect it, because the Cows, they're going to have to go after it. They've got the momentum from that little bit of luck. What a game of footy in the last 9 minutes, that's for sure.
1: 24 points to 16. Cowboys can score points at will, and we know that. We know how good they go. It's Tuilagi took the ball towards the 30. Now to Nanai in the middle. And just let's see what this Dolphins defence has got in them. As now, Jason Tamalolo gets the ball to the halfway. Good game of footy, boys. Right side, Dearden digs into the line. Drinkwater out the back, goes across now. Out it goes to Tommy Chester. He got away from one. Chester, Sonny Luke in the dummy half. As Dearden with a crossfield kick. They go high, the ball goes up. There was players. They're picked up again. It's play on. Ball loose on the deck. Now it's changeover. So, changeover. Knock on at the kick. Bit of push and shove. There's nothing.
3: The big reds are not happy today.
1: Well, that was Tom Chester who got his hand there. So that's a valid and right one. So. Well, all in all, this game's going to go down to the wire with 8 minutes left, Bentio.
2: Yeah, it is. And yeah, you can sense a fair bit of energy here from the Cowboys. And the Dolphins are sort of just mulling through this, hoping that the clock speeds up. But 8 minutes is a long time in footy. And they've got to make sure that they can get a good kick away and a good chase.
1: Expert comments, thanks to CBus Super, is now... They just roll forward. They'll go to the left as now Plath comes up the middle of the field. So they'll play the ball nicely. They'll go to that right-hand side and they'll go high. It's a swirling kick. As now they go to that left-hand side. Comes back towards the middle. They'll play the ball here as they go left. They dig into the line as now Dearden comes out the back. It comes across, oh, good tackle, but they get the offload as now they come across. It comes back into the middle. And nice tackle as well. Oh, they look, Burns is doing everything he can. There's effort there from the Cows, but whether or not they're able to get the...

0: Job done. Geez, they're trying. They'll play the ball close to the 40 as Helam Lukey comes in for a run. Lukey takes the ball towards that halfway line. Seven left. 24 points to 16 as they go to the left. Purdue digs into the line. Drinkwater, who's been the difference. Oh, great pass. Now it goes across. Here's Tuolungi. Tuolungi gets away from one and he brought down close on the 30. Just doesn't have the speed of the others. Luke from dummy half digs into the line. Trying to get away. Got the upload. Now back to Drinkwater. They've got numbers. Here goes Braden Burns. It's one-on-one. Tavita Nafahu. But they read it well. They read it well and they bring him to the ground. They'll start their set from 2 metres out, the Dolphins, and look at them coming at them, swarming at the moment towards this Dolphins side. 6 minutes, 20 left. 24-16, Dolphins over the Cowboys. And the tension is there. Both sides desperately clinging on. This is semi-final football. 7 weeks early. As now the ball comes with Cobbo. Cobbo coming up his own line. Up to the 40. Now they'll go across through the middle of the field and on. Did that go into touch? Yes, it did, but it was just. It wasn't the greatest kick. They nearly got away from that one. Ben Teo, Todd Carney with 5:47 left, 24 points to 16. Dolphins over the Cowboys. It is close and it's a cliffhanger.
1: Yeah, it is, but I think time's starting to run out now. You know, the Cowboys need 2 tries now, and it feels like the Dolphins are really switched on how they're going to execute this last part of the game. And look, their defensive line looks strong. They're getting to their kicks. They're putting the ball out, giving themselves time to rest. So they're going to cruise to victory.
0: Here goes Jason Taumalolo with the ball. If you're just joining us, 5 minutes left. It's been a big one as they go out the back. The ball comes across to Drinkwater. Drinkwater, I had it. Gee whiz, it was a good ball as well. Chester just couldn't hold on to it, but it was a great ball from Drinkwater. It may have been a fraction heavy, Todd Carney.
2: Yeah, I think it was a fraction heavy. Like anything, we got the luxury to sit up here. The long option was probably the better option because his winger had jammed in on him. There was put pressure on Chester. But they have to throw those passes the position they're in this game. They need points. And that's the risk sometimes. When you chase some points, you can give a handover errors. And now it's for the Dolphins just to hold on, get to the end of their set. They're in the front seat. They're in the driver's seat at the moment.
0: Well, there's under 4 or 5 minutes left. Here goes the hammer. And a try will seal it.
1: It's sealed, brother.
0: You reckon it is?
1: Yeah, it's over.
0: Dolphins, you think, are calling it?
1: Yeah.
0: Leave a little bit of suspense for the listeners, can you? That's the job. We're in the entertainment game. I don't know if you realise that.
1: Yeah, you keep talking it up then.
0: Okay.
1: Yeah.
0: Here goes Farmworth. It's neck and neck at the moment. 29 metres out. 24-16. It's been a much improved second half. Dolphins slow to their feet. 3 minutes 50 left as Knowles goes underneath. This second stint from Knowles has been much better. So now they'll go to that left. Now it goes to Nick Arima. He comes back to the right, put a bit of footwork on, and he's brought down. Good opportunity here. They'll play the ball. Now they go to the right. Better play. Here goes Platt. Platt with the ball. Try.
1: He sealed
0: Game
1: it.
0: Set match. It's all over. It's sealed.
1: He sealed it.
0: Lick the envelope. Fold it. Put it in the post box. It's over, baby.
1: Game over.
0: Dolphins win. 28-16. Kick to come.
1: And probably the last way, if you're the Cowboys, you would want to concede that try.
3: Yeah.
1: Right through the middle of the ruck, a dummy, like a little show and go there. He put on a nice fin on Cotter, but essentially he scores right through the middle of the field, right on the right-hand side of the post. Taumalolo slips over. He runs over Cotter. He runs over Drinkwater, Maxi Plath. He's had a great game. But again, you know, that's going to be ringing in your head on this flight home to Townsville all next week. You've got the Broncos coming up. We know that's a blockbuster.
0: We know you're doing that.
1: So,
2: their middles are going to get tight because we knew with 20 minutes to go they had no changes left. So that was always going to cause fatigue.

0: just put the nail in the coffin there by just jumping down through the middle, dummy and go.
1: Well, after a 66-0 loss last week.
2: Oh, yeah, they flushed that.
1: Haven't they?
0: Yeah.
1: Well, great result. Like, I'm happy for them. Osako will take this to 30. He's been very good tonight.
0: It's a great result for the importance of the ladder. Like, yeah. They now go to 26 points.
1: And with a buy in hand, they've got a buy next week.
0: And jammed on 24, the people below. So it's a four-point win for the Dolphins tonight.
1: 30 points to 16. Yeah. Dolphins over the Cowboys. 2 minutes 30 left. Sideline, the great Adam Jackson.
3: Yeah, and also it'll help the Dolphins bury some of those demons of seasons past, being so close to qualifying for the finals. Now, 7 weeks out, knocking off a fellow finals contender. But you look in the context of this game, Cowboys lead 10-0. So the final 65 minutes, they've been outscored 30 points to 6. And Dobbo, do I get credit for tipping the Dolphins at the start of the game now?
0: Yeah.
3: After you bag me?
2: Say sorry, mate.
1: What do you mean?
2: Yeah, say sorry to Jacko. And they have missed Clifford. Say sorry.
1: Yeah. I back the Dolphins. I back the Dolphins. Jacko's a Cowboys fan. Yeah, but mate,
2: but he's a smart guy, though.
1: No, he's not.
2: Because
1: if you're picking stick, He's at North Queens. He's from Townsville.
2: Yeah, but he knew he could smell something when he got in. Smell it.
1: I suppose he's changed ever since Corey Oates retired. You can't blame him for that. You're just joining us. 2 minutes left. Cowboys 30, Dolphins 16. Dolphins will go to 11-7. 13 wins is a guarantee of the 8. You'd think they'll get there with the next couple of weeks. They get a bye. Now they come back through the middle. There could be more points here. And it's been a sad old tale since that start, hasn't it? As now they shift to that left. Crowd starting to file out. Oh, Lemuelu scores. There's another one. That's weight within. That's another one.
2: Are you serious?
1: That is white again.
2: Are you serious? What about that ball there? Nikarima, they spread it from the right-hand side. You could just tell they wanted one more shot at this. Nikarima watched them just then. He does all the organising, gets everyone in their spots, and he plays a nice short ball there. Lemuelu just explodes through the line. He comes to Drinkwater at fullback, puts on a left-foot step. Drinkwater, he doesn't even bother. He doesn't even bother to attempt the tackle. He runs straight past him with his head down.
1: That's a good try.
2: I'm worried about the Cowboys, guys.
1: You are?
2: Or a loss like this, you know, this can ruin your season. Like this can really upset you. You think you're going well and you blow a game like this.
0: Well, you've won the 12-point lead.
2: Yeah, but like the tries that have been put on you in the last 2 minutes,
0: yeah,
2: they're just too easy. They're way too easy.
1: This has been way, way, way too easy for the Dolphins in the second half. Oh. They had to do the hard work. Look, when they got the 12-10 at half time, I was like, you know what? We've got some problems here because they didn't play well. And then yet they still led at half time. And that's what you said. You're like, mate, they just need to get it together and they're going to get on.
2: And they needed half time. They needed Christian Wolf, Afro Savage to come out and give them a fire up. They got him going.
1: Yes, conversion successful. Adam Jackson, 36 points to 16. It's been a good one in the end.
3: Oh, certainly. And if you're a Dolphins fan, extra to celebrate. So you've got the bye next week. Then you play the Dragons away, the Broncos back here in Manly. And you get the added bonus. Jack Bostock will be back. And potentially Izzy Kartov for that Dragons game. If not, definitely the Broncos match.
1: Well, that's the big one. All right. So, we've got approximately 42 seconds and it's all over. Here's Francis Molo with it. And this has been a good one for the Dolphins. 36 points to 16. I know we don't do the man of the matches, but geez, there's been some...
2: Oh, Kurt Donnan, surely.
1: Unbelievable. So, go out the back. Then they come back. Ball loose on the deck. Picked up by Davida Nafahu. Now Herbie. Chip and chase. They got numbers. Ball loose on the deck. And it's picked up. All. So 5 seconds left. That will be it. It's been a great one. A bit of push and shove, but it's all over here. 36 points to 16. It's all over. Dolphins win. What a game of football. 36 points.

0: points to 16. And Ben Teo, Todd Carney, pretty impressive and making a real statement in this competition.
1: Well, they are. And we said in the pregame that the Dolphins just had to. They had to bounce back and just bury those demons of what happened at KO Stadium versus the Sharks.
0: Here is the United Forklifts play of the day.
2: Triple M Ross Footy. United Forklifts. Lift your game with a new Cat forklift from United Forklifts. Play of the day.
3: Last tackle now as they go to that right. Flat pass. Oh, Zarko scores. Now, did he get there? He's clutching at his shoulder.

0: has been a comprehensive win in the end by the Dolphins, 36 points to 10 as it continues to go. And what a great job the Dolphins did in the second half, making sure that everything. We're just waiting for Adam Jackson as he gets to what has been a very impressive performance.
1: Oh, he's got, I can see him. He's hunting down Donnie.
0: Down you go, Adam Jackson. You've got a pretty important player with you, mate.
2: Yeah, I'll make it quick because he's got TV commitments, but he's technically our man of the match, Kurt Donoghue. On the bench, 10-0 down, what were you thinking?
3: Look, I think towards the end of that stint before I got on, the boys started coming back and playing some good footy, so I think I just got on a good time and the boys started rolling. We got into our groove. I think we were a bit frantic at the start of the game, looking like we had a score off every play. So I think once we eased into that game and started rolling into it, we started getting some momentum.
2: And the response from last week, I guess essentially, how much was it to kick up the backside?
3: Yeah, look, it stung. It definitely stung. The best we could do was just to get it out of our heads. We had a review the very next day, looked over it, got it done and got it out the way and just look forward for this week.
2: Well, best of luck the rest of the season. Hopefully you make finals.
3: Cheers, mate. Appreciate it.
0: Thank you, Jacko, who's in a bit of trouble for doing that. But, you know, Jacko's starting to go down that road. A bit of a rebel on Adam Jackson. Unbelievable win by the Dolphins, if you're just joining us. And they've got some commitments now as we look at this. And Adam Jackson still trying to get some more. And we're just waiting for him to have a chat with some of the competition. So,
1: oh, I see who he's hunting.
0: He's hunting either Herbie or Tommy Dearden. Yeah. I don't know where he's going. I think it'll be Tommy Dearden. He just needs to push himself in there. He's not great, Jacko.
1: It's awkward. It's like watching.
0: No, it's
1: bloke.
0: Not. You just go in there.
1: He wants
0: when
1: talk to a shooter at the bar.
0: Yeah, doesn't have it. Yeah.
1: He's standing off. Just go in, Jacko.
0: Yeah. Just push in there, Jacko. We're watching you there,
1: Jacko. Just go up there. Just say, you come here often, lads, or will you?
0: Yeah.
1: Come on.
0: Bro, he's not used to it. I'd be pushing on
1: Jacko,
0: straight away.
1: Come on.
0: Jacko,
1: there
0: you go. We need it. There we go. Tommy Dearden is down there with Adam Jackson. Away you go, mate.
2: There we go, boys. They were into me for not interrupting you with Herbie, but you're having a good chat to your old mate there.
4: Just catch up with Herbie. I haven't seen him for a while, so, it was good to see him.
2: A lot of people in the NRL want to know how you fared with the injury coming back today. How's it feel?
4: Yeah, it felt pretty good. Got a bit of the cobwebs out and, it was just good to be back and back on the footy field and hopefully can build off the back of that performance for the rest of the year.
2: And team-wise, got off to a pretty good start. You scored a try, 10-0, then it seemed to fall apart. What do you put it down to?
4: I thought we started the game really strong and we were going after those effort areas and then we just gave the Dolphins a bit of a sniff and they got back in the second half and then we just couldn't get the game back in our favour in that second half. And it was a bit of a disappointing performance, but we missed a lot of areas tonight and we need to be a whole lot better than that next week.
2: Yeah, back to the drawing board. Yeah, you'll play the Broncos up at home. How much of a challenge is that? They seem to be getting their mojo back.
4: Yeah, they are, yeah. They got their mojo back and they're the defending premiers for a reason. They got a lot of good players and we get to go back home next week and we need to put in a strong performance and get the win against the Broncos up at home.
2: And just finally too, we discussed it in the commentary, the change up in the halves. How do you see it from your perspective? Jake Clifford moved back to the bench today with Purdue alongside you.
4: Yeah, I thought Jacko's been really strong and he's got a bright future and I thought it was a bit of a headache for the coach and I think a really good headache though because both those players are playing so well and Jacko went in there and I thought he was strong again tonight and it's a game that we need to build off the back of and I think Jacko's got a really exciting future.
2: Easy. Really appreciate your time, Tommy.
4: Thank you.
0: Thank you, Adam Jackson, and thank you to everybody here from Suncorp Stadium. It's been a Dolphins victory, 36 points to 12. Here is the Mitre 10 full-time highlights. We'll see you next time as Triple M rocks the footy.
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0: Last tackle, now to Dearden. Dearden with a flat pass. Oh, Tommy Dearden. Bring him back into the game. The Cowboys strike. That was all Dearden on the last tackle on the short side. A show and go, but just sheer strength. Cowboys 4, Dolphins 0. Here go the Cowboys. Dearden on the last. Back to the middle. It's a wraparound. Dearden with a grubber kick. Numbers. Oh.
6: Jeremiah Nanai scores another try. Oh, the Cowboys are having a party at the moment.
0: Ball goes to Hammer. Hammer goes across now. One-on-one, Azarko, oh, and a great try. Yeah. What a great try to Jermaine Azarko. The pass, which was sublime.
1: That is incredible.
0: As they go to the right, Donoghue. Oh, flat pass to Felice Defusi. That's a great try. Right around the ball from Philip Donoghue. And they tie this one up with 2 minutes 50 left in the first half. Last tackle now as they go to that right. Flat pass. Oh, Azarko scores. Now, did he get there? He's clutching at his shoulder. I don't know. Yes, they point to the spot. Jermaine Azarko gets there, but he's clutching at his shoulder. Now they come back to this left-hand side. Donoghue in the middle.
6: Oh, Gilbert. One-on-one Gilbert. Gilbert goes to the line and scores. Great try, Tom Gilbert. Right under the post. Point to the spot, Grant Atkins. He got there. Please don't take this off him.
7: The ball's on the ground.
1: Good. Thank you.
6: Thank you.
1: Thank you.
0: They'll come back to the right. Luke goes himself. Oh, can he get tackle. There? No, he held it. He knocked it on. If Morgan Knowles touches
7: after
0: it.
7: After that, we've got a clear grounding by the Cowboys. We haven't hit.
6: That's a try! Wow. I can't get over that is a try. And they're blowing up.
0: Now they go to the right. Better play. Here goes Platt. Platt with the ball. Try. Same set match. It's all over. It's sealed.
1: He sealed it.
6: Lick the envelope. Fold it. Put it in the post box. It's over, baby.
1: Game over.
0: As now they shift to that left. Crowd starting to file out. Oh, Lemorello scores. There's another one. That's Wafer-Ding. There's another one.
1: Are you serious?
6: That is Wafer-Ding.
1: Are you serious? What about that?

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Billy. I work here at Triple M and I'm related to one of our state's most favourite artists. Let's put nepotism to good use and play my uncle's song. So here's Tom Busby with his new song Crazy from his new album Rockhampton Hangover. Ooh, I've had a few of those. Here it is on Triple M Brisbane. Who's your favourite nephew now, Uncle Tom?

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I'm no relation to Margot Parker. I've got a new one for you to check out. This one's called The End of Everything, and it's about to play in Brisbane's Triple M.

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0: no-repeat workday for legendary workday music variety. But this week, slight twist. This week is Triple M's One Repeat Week. Every day, we'll repeat one song between 9 and 4. Just one. You hear it, you call us. And Cherie from Newport knows what happens after that. It's Triple M's $50,000 One Repeat Week.
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7: James Brayshaw, well, no, James Brayshaw and Bill Brownless. This is Triple M's Rush Hour. The Dockers are absolutely flying on top of the ladder. They've got a big game against Port Adelaide on Saturday. And right now we're joined by their American superstar, Mason Cox.
8: Hit from top of the square. What's big? Mason Cox to present. Gets over the back. Cox, though, almost rode it. In fact, he's kicked it out of midair.
9: Cox is deep again. He comes out.
10: Right now, Mason Cox, here's your moment.
8: Straight to the middle. He's off and he's celebrating.
11: Yes, here he is, the great Mason Troy Cox. 150th game coming up. 139 for Collingwood, of course. His 11th game for Frio this weekend on Saturday against Port Adelaide. Hey, Coxie, congratulations. Well done, mate.
12: Oh, thanks, mate. Hey, you did your research. You got my middle name there, Bill. I'm proud of you.
11: Yeah. Are we happy with Troy, are we, or not?
12: It's my grandfather's name, so, yeah, I've got a bit of pride with it. There's no doubt about that.
11: Good on you, buddy. Hey, well done. And you're in some form. Jeez, you're on fire last weekend.
12: Yeah, it's going well. It's always funny playing against old teammates, Brody Grundy, and Sydney's obviously gone pretty well themselves, but a few laps on the ground, and, yeah, it's good to get the win, although it's a bit of a rough start. I don't think we kicked a goal in the first half, but ended up kicking 100 points in the second half, so we made up for it.
11: What is it like with the home crowd? Because you can hear it through the TV, of course. Coming from where you did play at Collingwood, huge crowds every week. Were the crowds comparable or are they louder over in Perth?
12: Yeah, they're definitely comparable. It's they get pretty loud compared to, like, I mean, you get 100,000 in the MCG. I think there's maybe 50,000 to 60,000 at Optus as a sellout, so for the amount of people that get there, they make a hell of a lot of noise. So it's it's good fun. But yeah, we didn't. I was kind of expecting. I've only experienced it once. This Wharfie Tom thing everyone's talking about. Now, I thought for sure, whenever we were making a bit of a run against Sydney, that the button would be pressed.
11: Exactly.
12: But it never was. So I'm not sure who's on the who's the one that's officially pressing the Wharfie Tom button. But they're definitely saving it for hopefully a big moment.
11: What's the feeling like there at Freo, mate, or in Perth, especially for Fremantle? You only lost, dropped two games, and you guys are flying. So you're trying to keep a lid on it? What's going on over there?
12: Yeah, trying to keep a lid on it. We call it 1-0 every single week. That's what the coach is telling us. So I'm enjoying a few more cashies because we're going well. I'll tell you that, Billy. But
11: have you got a few? Have you? You've been going around not with that little mouse, surely.
12: Mate, you got to make – oh, look at the shout-out by you. You know your people. You know your people well, Bill. I wonder why. Good. It's always good. You know, you got to make hay while the sun shines. And, you know, at some point this career will be done, so I got to try to enjoy it while it's around.
11: Well done, mate. Well done. Now, when you left Collingwood, right, 100

0: foursome,
1: Rabs.
0: Foursome, of course.
2: Well, that would be
0: a group.
1: Yes, exactly.
0: Five games today in the World Cup.
1: Right.
0: Five.
2: It was four today, but you might have a result from yesterday.
0: Well, let's just go with five. They won't know. Listening, Rabs, I wouldn't have thought.
1: Yeah.

0: Uzbekistan. No. They defeated Uzbekistan. Cool draw with Cape Verde.
1: You play that one because the band's called
0: Cape Verde. They defeated.
2: What?
0: We haven't got any.
2: You've had the whole prep to get something.
0: Well, you think of something for Curacao.
1: Curacao.
0: Now, Jim, you ready for this? Switzerland, right?
2: Yes.
0: Fans can swat the game nice and early.
2: Oh, no.
0: At 5 a.m. And let's see who will get the chocolates.
2: Roger Federer, you going to put him in there somehow?
0: No, just the Swiss Army knife.

0: yeah. tucked away in the pub. We were watching the footy. Beautiful food, beautiful drink. And anyway, I obviously, rotten ass comes with Cockers. And unpopular opinion, I think, to most, but not a fan. No, I'm just
1: not the ones in around the pub and the rain.
0: So anyway, I was like, gee, the floor is really slippery.
1: After you'd already had a tumble on the lime.
0: Had a tumble on the lime on the way in, by the way. No drinks under the belt then. And I thought, gee, the floor is so slippery. Matt looks down because I'm sitting next to Matt. He goes, oh, Katie, you've got quokka poo all over your shoes. So, no, the floor wasn't slippery from the wet. I'm just slipping and sliding. You're
1: smearing it everywhere, sliding around.
0: Not ideal. No, it
1: wasn't. The quokka lived under our table for the night. And let's just say he took a bit of a gloss off the evening, the quokka, because it was a pain in the ass. But other than that, and you slipping and sliding on limes and then quokka died.
0: I drank your cocktail and Quokka had some of your sandwich.
1: I mean. I ate my sandwich. Ate it clean on the table next to me. I tell you what, they are painful. But, Lammy, one thing I did enjoy as well was, of course, not only was it the smearing that you did, but the fact that the Quokka, then the people sitting next to us had their jacket next to playing Scrabble and the Quokka just went up and weed all over their clothes and it ate my sandwich and then it went and did it underneath someone else's table. Like, this Quokka.
0: It was adding a little fancy to its own life.
1: It was adding a little fancy. It was. Like, the fact that one of the droppings that the quokka did was about 6 foot tall, I've never seen anything. It was like the thing they pulled out of the drains for the Bryan Adams concert.
0: The Fatberg.
1: It was unbelievable. But, we had a wonderful night. You slipped twice, which was interesting. One in the quokka business and the lime. So you've pulled up a bit sore in the head and a bit sore in the body, but no, great fun. And you're right, the quokka's, I don't know if it is that unpopular if you're over here enough. I don't think it is.
0: Oh, well, the Bryan Adams, for one, speaking of him, he wants to come to Rottnest next time he's here for his concert this year and get that selfie with the quokka. Everyone's so obsessed with getting the selfie with the quokka. Me, personally, get out of my business.
1: No, I'm with you there.
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0: thing.
2: By Aviation Australia.
0: Aviation Australia got involved. So you've got seating there if you go, oh, bug it, I've been watching too many planes. I need to sit down. And fair enough, because they're not young, some of these people, and they some of them have been carrying their ladder out to have a look at planes forever.
3: I've been doing this for 63 years. Mm. Used to ride my push bike to the airport when I was 10.
0: Right.
4: Please get out the airspace. The 747 coming.
5: Do they serve espresso martinis out there like they do inside the airport with the big glass windows where you can also watch the planes?
0: No, it's BYO.
6: Most of the time that we've come down here, we've seen people bringing their own ladders to try and get a good view.
0: It's BYO, clearly.
1: It's disappointing for the guys who were getting the room at the Ibis and just telling their wives it was for plane spotting, just getting it out.
5: I actually know someone who had an affair
1: Yeah, so now that there's a platform, their wife's like, why aren't you going to the platform? You're still going to the Ibis, bro.
0: Can we get the... Can we get the winner's podium going? You're an adult who flies kites, or you're a plane watcher, or you're a 40-year-old riding a BMX.
5: Is that so we can...
0: Who's got the gold medal
5: there? So we can bag them and say you've got too much?
1: I think it's the kite flies.
0: BMX, plane three.
1: Oh, well,
0: these people live amongst us, you know that?
5: Hey.
0: What?
5: Not the BMXers. We love the BMXers. Oh, they're our favourite people in the world. They're the best kind of...
1: Haven't you changed
5: the society?
1: After
5: I love
1: got
5: the
1: up
5: BMX.
0: Remember the last time you said
5: No.
1: Yeah, and they got up you. Yeah. And remember, our boss, Jamie Angel, is a plane watcher. Just be careful.
0: Can you imagine the plane Nuffy's coming at me? Don't hit me with your ladder.
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10: 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I've even got like, you know, all the sevens and the nines, the Foxtel, the whole lot.
11: Too many.
10: Too many.
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10: Yeah. So I am streaming my streaming by narrowing it down. And I came across a show, like, you know, on the app. I think it's anyway, it doesn't matter. Paramount Plus. Well, I looked through, like, I went into each app and then I looked at all the shows to see what I might still be interested in watching.
11: And what you might
10: miss. I've already watched, you know, get rid of that. I've done all the shows on that. I'm done with that for now. And I came across this show that everybody's been talking about for months, and it's mainly middle-aged women, millennials, my age, probably women born somewhere between 1980 and 87, 88, something like that. So if that's,
11: so women who are pining after what they used to have.
10: Who are sleeping next to men who they've been married to for like 20 years.
12: Women have been married for 10 years. Yeah. Is it like a college hockey player?
10: Off campus.
11: What are we?
10: I want to talk off campus.
12: It's soccer porn.
10: It's soft porn, yeah.
11: Oh, you tried to tell me about this before you'd watched it.
10: Months ago. Well, I was like, man, not really into like 18 and 19-year-olds. Like, that's like nearly my son, right? I'm kind of into like Rip from Yellowstone, and I'm into Dutton Ranch, and Beth, she's a bit of a ripper, you know. So I'm into that sort of man in my DMs, not an 18 or 19 year old college boy.
12: Reach out, lads.
10: Yeah, reach out. I binged Off Campus 8 episodes.
12: Oh.
10: In 8 hours.
11: How long did
10: I
11: go?
10: I neglected my children. I neglected my house duties. I didn't do the washing. Ooh. I didn't make lunch. I didn't tidy the bedrooms or make any beds. I literally...
12: Good session.
10: I went from the couch to watch one session.
12: One episode.
10: One episode.
12: One session.
10: I made my way from the couch into my bed. And I laid there from like 11 o'clock... till 8:30, 9 o'clock.
12: Toilet breaks. Now don't
10: one
12: lie.
10: Toilet break. One lunch.
12: Are you eating in there? You eating in bed?
10: I don't eat in bed.
11: Was it takeaway food for dinner last night?
10: No, I cooked an Italian meal.

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15: What was going on yesterday? Did you guys talk about it yesterday? Yeah,
16: oh, absolutely. I commentated it play-by-play, Marto.
17: She said live. She said at one stage a goal had come off his left-hand foot.
15: Oh, my God.
16: Left-hand side. But I said left-hand foot.
15: Oh, no.
16: Messi serviced the box so well, Marto.
15: Oh, did he?
16: Yeah.
15: A Messi servicing of the box. Yeah. Okay.

0: So you already have, but did you get the Argentinian guy?
1: I grabbed him.
2: Messi, Messi mette al centro.

0: and get guys to work on a Friday, they all zoom it in.
1: Thursday's the new Friday, ladies and gentlemen.
2: Yep, and we'll have to stay over on Australia, I reckon. So we'll figure that out.
1: Call
2: so
1: it in Friday, you reckon? Yep. Maybe Zoom, you know, like just pretend where you blur your background and you...
2: Yeah.
1: Yeah, just upskilling here.
2: Program in a few auto-send emails that'll just send themselves on Friday.
1: Head off to a conference and a seminar.
2: Pack a toothbrush is what I'd say. 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Andy from Tingalpa's hit us on 0484101045. And also the website's the other way. He's pitched himself, Margot.
1: He said, you have to take me on your work trip to Stratty. Oh, okay. Well, why? Well, I'm a chippy and my wife handles the books. So she's the boss. And I've got my son who's got... Can I say that? It's after 7 o'clock.
0: Dicks for hands as an apprentice. It just means he's not very good. He's had to put his son on as his apprentice. So he's not happy, Andy.
1: To add insult to injury, I'm 38 and I have a haircut like John Howard with the body of Clive Palmer.
0: What?
1: Before lap band surgery. I'm happy to bring a couple of bachelor's handbags, some pasta salad and fresh bread rolls. That is my favourite meal. For the trip over with a bottle of my home brew. Well,
0: Don't
1: say bourbon. I mean, ginger beer.
2: Yeah.
1: To wash it down. If you don't like the taste, it'll be great for starting a fire at night. She's pretty potent.
0: Oh, what a lot he brings to the table.
1: So pretty much good, to unpack.
0: He needs to get away.
1: I mean, never mind that there is a liquor license on the Stradbroke. On the sea link.
0: Well, maybe wait until we get off the sea link and we get all the seminars done and dusted and then have a taste.
2: Yeah. If your boss is listening, it was ginger beer, but we know it's bourbon.
1: Yeah.
2: Work trip. Work trip. If anyone of seniority is listening, you're coming on a work trip, triplem.com.au. Apply up there, please. We want you involved. Pack a toothbrush.
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0: Well, let's do something for the workers.
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0: on how to deal with them if the wind's blowing a certain way or whatever. Like I'll dampen the pile so it doesn't blow off.
1: Oh, well, you can't blow them into the wind. You have to blow with the wind.
0: You've got to blow with the wind.
1: Which you have to do. But sometimes wait for the right day.
0: The wind will be just change direction and, you know, you think you're going one way and then you go on the other. And then there's also this awkward thing at the moment where I've got all these tradies out on the road doing road works, and normally I just blow some of these dogs into the street. But I can't now because they're all standing out there and there's something awkward about it.
2: Yeah, but then a council sweeper is meant to come along and pick them up as well.
0: Yeah,
1: it's a tricky one, isn't it? How many are you meant to put in the bin and how many can you blow out in the street and not feel guilty?
0: It's awkward. There's an awkwardness. And I have a certain neighbour who I have to blow it away from his house because can't go near his house. Oh. But then I feel bad for my other neighbour who's never complained because she cops all. Anyway, it's awful.
1: Oh, leaf drama.
2: Leaf etiquette.
3: Roo, Dids and Loz for breakfast.
0: I was humbled yesterday. Went up to my sister's house. It was her birthday and,
1: up in the hills.
0: Yep, up in the hills. And my 8-year-old niece beat me in Boggle.
2: What's Boggle?
0: Have you ever played Boggle? No. I know. I'm telling you, mate. I nearly wanted to go get a brain scan after this. I could not concentrate on this game. Boggle's when it shows you, like, you can play it on Netflix as a family.
1: Yeah.
0: So you all, like, log in and then you all get on your phone screen. Boggle, you get, like, a little patch of letters and there are lots of little mini words in there and you've got to get as many words as you can.
2: Mm.
0: And these freaks that I'm related to were getting these top scores that were scaring me. My nephew Marcus was like brr, brr, brr, like, and his noise kept going wahoo wahoo, like, and I was getting words like dog, and then I went and I could have got God because that's dog backwards, getting like 7-letter words, and I'm like, and Ruby literally beat me. I'm like, I need to practice my Boggle skills.
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1: You got barley brain.
0: I got barley Boggle.
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0: you called a blue jokes. I'd never heard that before.
1: Oh, really?
2: Yeah, if something's a bit blue.
0: I'd never heard that.
2: Yeah, so really?
3: Because you were going for like the jokes that incorporated the colour
0: blue,
3: like
0: weren't
3: you?
0: Smurfs and stuff.
2: No.
3: I think different than the blue
2: jokes
3: we had.
2: Bit blue. So we'll just call them Frisky Friday jokes for today. Examples are, remember this one from last time?
4: What's the difference between a lentil and a chickpea?
0: Go on.
4: No one's ever paid $150 to have a lentil on their face.
2: Oh my God. Wow. Thought I'd start with that one early.
0: That was
2: I think that one that from
0: one.
2: Memory.
0: What do you mean? Yeah, that was good. All right, we're going to guess some dirt fager.
2: Okay, I've got one. I'll start.
0: Go on.
2: Why does Tiger Woods

0: whatever they're going to do over there.
1: I don't think Betel Nut's making you money, but imagine
2: the distraction that would be if the media found out he's going over there to do that. Benji's, I think he's done the right thing here.
1: Yeah, it's yeah, he has done the right thing in that regard. And we're not inside the inner sanctum. Mm, so right. Obviously it's rattled a few cages there, whether it's the coaching staff, the board, or the players, or all of the above. There's something that's gone on there. And I know Benji came out strong in that press conference.
2: So the drone was great.
1: Jerome was awesome in here.
0: But I'm with you. Like, people would always say something's going on. I went in on Wednesday and watched some trials there at Leichhardt, and I bumped into the CEO and some other guys, and I said, mate, what's happening? And they're like, they're obviously going to say, like, there's no riff, there's no drama, but they need the money, mate. Because if they lose the Feeney brothers, if they lose Latu and Samuela especially.
2: Samuela's the big one.
0: At a cost of keeping Jerome for a year, it's like they'll pay for that down the track.
1: Yeah, no, I think it's the right decision overall. And I don't think there's a rift, but there's definitely a shift, right? Yeah. So I think it's a bit strong to come out and say there's been a full breakdown there between the two.
2: More disappointment.
1: It's like a business decision too.
2: Exactly right, from both parties.
1: It is the NRL's business. I mean, look at the new rights deal and you know, the
0: well
1: record
0: done on
1: breaking.
0: That as well. Thank good you, on
2: yeah.
0: you, mate.
2: Yeah, man. Oh,
1: it doesn't help me. It helps the players. It helps the players.
0: Yeah.
1: Like, what am I going to get out of it?
2: More deal.
0: 7%. What do you mean?
3: We're going to keep you, Brad. We're going to keep you, get you involved in Bono's next.
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9: 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It's time for Bo.
10: Your chance to score yourself Bryan Adams tickets here if you can get this stat correct.
11: While we've got him in here for our doing his sport and then he's helping out through the show, Brayton Astor, we're really milking
12: him. You're making him work for it today. Yeah.
11: Well, he's our golden ticket OT. Yeah, you'll get some OT now that our ratings come out again. Up again, do you hear about it?
13: Congratulations.
11: Beautiful. Up in the sixes, first time in 10 years, is it?
13: Wow.
12: Easy time. Long way to go, mate. Long way to go.
13: You guys want an upgrade and extension,
11: Well, it gives us more guest money. And here we are.
13: That's a lie.
11: Okay, welcome to Bo Knows, mate, our award-winning segment. You're joining us. Today's question, Sydney, 18% of people do this whilst on holidays. Now, you're a holiday guy.
12: Mm. He's a big Bali guy, isn't he?
11: It's a low percentage.
13: That's because it's a low percentage. And I'm a Bali guy. You could say get sunburned, you know?
12: Oh, mate, everyone's red raw over there, aren't they?
10: I know. All the English in Europe.
13: You get excited on holidays and you just sort of, that first day you get out there and...
11: What do you use? Cooking oil or what do you use?
12: Doesn't need to, mate.
13: Any oil, Bo. Just rub it in.
10: Or that coconut. Do you? Oh, you'd be that tropical. What is it? The tropical thunder?
12: The aloha.
10: Coconut?
12: The aloha, whatever it is.
13: I don't know, but it sounds good.
11: But do you use oil on your
13: No, I don't.
12: Oh, the so Greeks, mate, natural. They don't need to use the sunscreen.
10: But you always look glistening when you're in your Bali photos. You're oily.
13: No, I just use 15 plus.
10: Okay.
13: Not too 15 strong, plus. Okay. Enough to get a bit of a tan but not get burnt.
11: Welcome to first grade.
13: Welcome to first grade.
11: First grade is here, mate. That's it. I use 40 plus.
10: Me too.
11: Because I'm 41.
12: I sound in the shade. I don't want to get burnt.
11: Yeah, he's on the rush hour. All right, 18% of people do this whilst on holidays. Low percentage. Braith and Nasta, the Greek freak, says, get sunburnt.
10: Braith and Nasta, thank you very much for joining
13: us. Thank you, guys.
11: 18% of people do this whilst on holidays. Let's go to the

0: having a bit of chuckle, of which only encouraged Ian.
1: Fantastic.
0: And so after a 15-minute mini concert, one of the nurses has had enough.
2: Okay.
0: She walks out and goes, Ian, collect your things. That's enough.
2: That's pretty nice.
1: And he's doing a Kat Lynch to
0: him. And he goes, oh, but I'm just trying to cheer everyone up.
1: Yeah.
0: And she goes, no, Ian, people are complaining. Get your things. We're going outside. And he goes, oh, but MasterChef's on. Oh. I want to watch MasterChef. And she goes, no, Ian, I'm not asking you again. Collect your things. We're going. And then he's like, no, fine. And then as he's walking past the TV, he looks up and he goes, I don't understand why they don't just make an effing pizza anyway. And so I'm dying laughing.
2: Good on him.
1: Did you snitch on him? Did you have him do
2: that? The song.
0: Are you kidding? I was the only person sad Ian was gone.
2: I thought you were going to request a song or something.
1: That's fantastic.
2: Come on.
0: We got, oh man, we got Bruce Springsteen. We got everything. But
1: Triple M Jumper gave him away, didn't it?
2: Oh, did it what?
0: Actually, he was wearing a Parramatta scarf, which cracked me up even more.
1: What's the matter? Hey, emergency. Room. Tales from the emergency room. They just get better and better. That story was getting better and better, Kat. Unbelievable. 133353. What happened in the ER?
0: Yeah.
1: Or in the waiting room? Was it, are you a doctor? Are you a nurse?
0: Oh, I would love to hear. No, nurses are the front line. They're the ones that see it all first.
2: Yeah, because doctors are behind the scenes.
0: Yeah,
2: they get
0: it after the nurses have actually done the recce.
2: Yes.
1: Are you security?
2: Give us a nurse.
1: Are you that woman at the front behind the glass that says, we need your Medicare?
0: Yes. Oh, they cop it the worst.
1: 133353. We're looking for tales from the emergency room.
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0: Triple M family, Millie Elliott.
1: How are we?
0: We're good.
2: Jojo on the team bus right now, driving.
0: Oh, yeah.
1: I'm on the team bus, yes. We just got on at Matto High, and we're heading down to DIO.
0: Well, I hope you took your thermals with you.
3: Yeah. Who's next to you right now, by the way?
1: Jess Sergis.
0: Oh, Jess Sergis. Oh, yes. What a player.
1: And Olivia Koenig. Her 50th this weekend. 50th, that's in men's years. That's about
0: 500 games.
2: Like I said, men's years, not dog's years.
0: They've both been very good to me, first try scorer, those girls. 20 years of women in league is incredible, Millie. It's incredible when you think about it. But being one of the trailblazers, have you had time to just sit back and go, look what has been created and the path you are setting for girls all over the country?
1: It's hard to probably do that, I guess, while you're playing. That'll probably come post-footy, but it is crazy to see where the game has come from, where it started and how many girls are playing now, and through all out the game, like age divisions through high school and when people finish school. Like, there's a real career path for them in rugby league, and there's a lot of incredible girls that I get to play with and alongside and against that are really paving the way.
2: Yeah, I think you're right there, Mill. And one of the biggest advocates of the game, I love watching what you do. I love following you on your social media, especially Gigi. She comes everywhere with you during the games. What's it like being at a club that support that so heavily? Because I know the Roosters, they do an outstanding job.
1: Yeah, no, it's so good having Gigi alongside, you know, all the girls and being here. You know, just a part of the journey. It's such a, I guess it's a little bit different. As often my husband Adam, who plays footy as well, he often says how cool it is, and that would never really happen in the men's game, but how lucky we are that, you know, she's got like 20 aunties around her.
0: Sorry.
1: My cousin John Strange, he loves her too. So, yeah, she's the best.
3: Millie, do they have as many nicknames as Hindy does for poor baby Gigi? He's just an example of some of the stuff Hindy says about baby Gigi.
4: Couldn't you bring the brick with eyes in here? Couldn't Gigi?
3: The brick with eyes. She's gorgeous. The brick with eyes.
2: Come on,
1: Hindy. Honestly, I don't know if you guys have had done anything with HR. I've gone there a couple of times.
0: We have.
1: And they won't do anything about it.
0: Why don't they do anything about it? It's like this. He's the Mr. Nice Guy on the outside, but he's a bully. He's a bully.
1: I know. No, in all seriousness, he is mean to her on air. But whenever she's in, he grabs her, and he doesn't let anyone else grab it. Like, he loves Gigi, so... Very sweet.
0: Hey, good luck this weekend. You are a superstar. Keep flying the flag for not only the women in league, but Triple M. We love you, and go the Roosters. I thought I'd never say that in my life.
1: Thanks, guys. Appreciate it.
3: Good on you, Millie. The Harvey Norman 20th anniversary of Women in League photo exhibition is at the MCA for the next 2 weeks as well.
2: Yes.
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1: This is one of Australia's most remote oil rigs. It's taller than a 10-storey building and gets pounded by tropical storms and 12-metre waves. 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
2: Have you heard about the thunderous bit of winter in Melbourne? 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
1: They're
0: say.
1: They're all just so bloody good.
0: Listen.
1: I think you should go back to commercial ads.
0: Enough.
1: And start writing them.
0: Enough.
1: Just let me give you some compliments.
0: I appreciate you.
1: I like your new hairdo.
0: Listen, we've got Ash on the line. Ash, how are you?
2: I'm great. How are you?
0: Very well,
1: good.
0: Thank you.
1: Are you excited, nervous? How are you feeling for this?
2: Excited.
1: Oh,
0: okay,
1: doll.
0: Well, listen, just to remind everyone, Ash, you own a company called

0: spice it up.
1: Well, I think he's perfect where
0: That's
1: he is.
0: That's what I mean. Like, sometimes, you know.
2: Well, you slowly build is what no. you do. That's the art.
1: How have you, buddy, how have you missed this the whole year?
0: Well, he's gone up and then sometimes.
1: No, he hasn't. Louisa, no, don't get spit the dummy. You stay here and listen.
0: No.
1: The whole point was, his first one was, what do you say? We do it all again next week. And then by the end of the year, he's going to go, what do you say?
2: Well, don't give it away.
1: Well, no, why?
0: Because he did do some sadder ones or softer ones. Whatever.
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3: Good morning. Well, what a great night for Insomniacs. The Belgian F1 was on overnight. The World Cup final has just kicked off as well, and it's 6:20 on Triple M Breakfast. Marto is going to have a full wrap-up of your weekend of sport, including the Dolphins. Big win over the Cowboys yesterday.
4: I came out of the toilet and my wife had two glasses of rum and coke. Oh. And I've told this story before. It was a nightclub just up here opposite the Paddo Tavern, and we've been together ever since.
5: Cafe Neon.
4: It's beautiful. And you?
5: In the driveway, of course.
4: That's
5: Underwood,
4: right.
5: First Underwood home. Mm. Nearly ran over his dog, actually.
4: Oh, that's not bad. Mm. Creating an awkward situation.
5: Well, he reckons he ushered the dog out the door because it was this cute little white fluffy puppy called Cookie.
4: Was it his?
5: I told you the story.
4: Was it his dog?
5: Didn't end so well.
6: Margo, it was his. Margo, we had a very grim moment on the show yesterday. Margo brought up backing over her dog just kind of apropos nothing.
5: No, I went forwards.
6: Yeah, I drove over. Sorry to get that detail wrong about killing your dog.
4: There's two of them, isn't there? Isn't there two you've...
5: Well, Corey did, went around over there.
4: For dating, see if girls, have you got any more details about his description?
5: Yeah, look, he's got three posts on Instagram.
4: Okay.
5: Posters have been up for a couple of days now. Obviously, he had his debut on the news
4: And they showed him. He went on a date straight away. Some chick said, oh, yeah, you're interesting.
5: He said, shout out to all my new followers and the pretty girls who I'm going to be taking out on dates this weekend and next. Here are some additional stats. And he goes into the general age, height, hair, eyes, etc. Education. He's quite intelligent. Associate's degree in audio engineering and sound production.
4: He's a
5: bachelor's
4: sound guy.
5: Of entertainment.
6: He does a bit of this gear.
5: Entertainment business management. Master's of applied finance.
4: Oh, he's quite a catch.
5: He then goes on to
4: apart
5: list
4: from
5: his,
4: the shoe thing.
5: He said he was a music enthusiast. Yeah. Sound system. He goes into his hi-fi setup. Speakers, amplifier, CD player, cables, record player, stylus, media, favourite movie, Lawrence of Arabia, hobbies, being fit,
7: 28,
5: and then in brackets, he's put running, gym, yoga, Pilates, rock climbing.
6: We're talking about how you're a rock climbing reptile. 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I'm a plumber. I met my current girlfriend when I had a call out to her place. I'll tell you what, if you see their poop on the day you meet them, it can really go.
4: If you have to clean their toilet, it only gets better.
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0: Thank you for waking up with Triple M. It's Good Times and Greatest Hits. We're back starting a new week of work, and here at Triple M, we're here to help you with your work. We want you to upskill. We want you to ask your boss for that raise that you deserve. You've deserved it for ages now. We agree, and that's why we're doing this. Bardo, Margo and Dan taking over Stratty for the Triple M work trip. Now, it is definitely a business trip, completely professional. I don't know where these rumours of beers at the Stratty Hotel have come from, but they're mostly false. If you want to come along, Bardo, Margo and Dan have the first invites this morning at 7:20.
1: Hey, I told you the other day I was doing a bit of admin, getting rid of some of my subscriptions because I think I'm literally subscribed to every streaming service possible. 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I've even got like, you know, all the Sevens and the Nines, the Foxtel, the whole lot.
2: Too many.
1: Too many.
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1: Yeah.

0: and I came across this show that everybody's been talking about for months, and it's mainly middle-aged women, millennials, my age, probably women born somewhere between 1980 and 87, 88, something like that. So if that's,
1: so women who are pining after what they used to have.
0: Who are sleeping next to men who they've been married to for like 20 years.
2: Women have been married for 10 years. Yeah. Is it like a college hockey players or something?
1: It's
2: soft or porn.
0: It's soft porn, yeah.
1: Oh, you tried to tell me about this before
0: months
1: you'd watched
0: ago,
1: it.
0: Months ago, months ago. Well, I was like, yeah, not really into like 18 and 19-year-olds. Like, that's like nearly my son, right? I'm kind of into like Rip from Yellowstone, and I'm into Dutton Ranch and Beth. She's a bit of a ripper, you know. Yeah. So I'm into that sort of man in my DMs, not an 18 or 19-year-old college boy.
2: Reach out, lads.
0: Yeah, reach out. I binged Off Campus 8 episodes.
2: Oh.
0: In 8 hours.
1: How long did they
0: go? I neglected my children. I neglected my house duties. I didn't do the washing. Ooh. I didn't make lunch. I didn't tidy the bedrooms or make any beds. I literally.
2: Good session.
0: I went from the couch to watch one session.
2: One episode.
0: Well, one episode.
2: One session.
0: Well, then I made my way from the couch into my bed. And I laid there from like 11 o'clock. Till 8:30, 9 o'clock.
2: Toilet breaks. Now don't
0: one toilet break, one lunch.
2: Are you
0: break.
2: Eating in there? Are you
0: That's
2: eating
0: it.
2: In bed?
0: I don't eat in bed.
1: Was there takeaway food for dinner last night?
0: No. I cooked an Italian.

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0: Triple M. Marto, Margo and Dan on for Triple M Breakfast from 6. 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
1: Get on our work trip. It is Thursday week. Not the Thursday coming, the one after that. Stradbroke Island, getting sea link across there. Just working, upskilling, studying hard. Whiteboards, not surfboards. Or at least that's what we're telling the bosses so we can get clearance to go on a Thursday. 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
2: Well, it's got parallels with Pauline Hanson and her recent work trip. Of course, she went over to the UK and had a meeting with that same guy that Tommy Robinson, is it? The right-wing guy?
1: I saw her do that.
2: Yeah, I got a little interview with
1: him. It's a good headline for her because people go, oh, now she's doing it. Why was it good enough for her, not Carl? Generates chat.
2: Anyway, so she's been over there. And a lot of people do this on their way back from a work trip. They stop for a bit of a holiday.
3: Oh, it's a Euro summer. Hello.
2: Exactly. Why?

0: for season two of White Lotus.
1: Whenever I stay at a White Lotus, I always have a memorable time. Always.
2: Just pause it there. Yes, of course, she didn't stay at the place where they had Brown Lotus. But anyway, just the White Lotus place. Play it on.
0: Now, Pauline Hanson is making new memories, joining mining billionaire and One Nation benefactor Gina Rinehart.
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2: So I'm sure Pauline, she got the plane off Gina, of course, first up, and now if you get the video, please don't send it to me, okay?
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1: Morning, I'm Michaela Savage. Starting overseas, the FIFA World Cup final's underway in New Jersey. Spain fighting for its second ever win against defending champions Argentina. The halftime show is set to feature stars Madonna, Justin Bieber, Shakira, and BTS. Pauline Hanson is standing by her recent podcast interview with far-right UK figure and convicted criminal Tommy Robinson, the One Nation leader telling Seven's Spotlight program she wants to spend time with people and learn from them. She's also been asked about her stance on mass deportations from Australia, saying she loves it, but she didn't elaborate on how she would implement such a policy. While the latest news poll for the Australian shows support for Labor has fallen to its lowest level since the 2022 election, the party's primary vote dropping to 30%, while support for One Nation has increased to 30% after a dip in recent polls. And new rules for AI processes within government agencies aim to prioritise fairness, accuracy and transparency.
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1: Manly coach Kieran Foran is still confident they can make finals footy. The ninth-placed Sea Eagles lost to the Titans 38-32 yesterday, with Tom Trbojevic set for another stint on the sidelines after suffering a fresh hamstring injury.
3: We're self-inflicting a lot of pain. And sides are too good these days to continuously do that to yourself. So that's where we've got to get better.
1: And the Dolphins have claimed a 36-16 win over the Cowboys to jump into fifth spot on the ladder.
0: This is Triple M Breakfast with Marto, Margo and Dan. Brisbane AS.
4: Good morning. I'm producer Alex. This is the early hour of Triple M Breakfast at 7:20 this morning. Marto, Margo and Dan, they're bringing you to Stratty. They're jumping on the C-Link, they're cruising for 45 minutes over the Dunwich and hosting Triple M's work trip at Point Lookout. It'll be like no work trip you've ever had before, because what happens on the work trip stays on the work trip. You won't want to miss it. First invite, 7:20 on Triple M Breakfast.
5: You blokes both know what NIMBY means, N-I-M-B-Y.
6: Not in my backyard.
5: Thank you. There's been, the NIMBYs have been jumping up and down this week. You see how they changed all the flight paths and they try to distribute them all around going, some of them will come in this way, they'll leave that way, all over the joint.
7: NIMBY's like a Karen, is it? I've not heard NIMBY.
6: Different to
7: I thought you were talking about someone from Nimbin.
6: Yeah, no, different to the Nimbins, which
5: marijuana.
6: Might also associate.
5: Yeah, there are other NIMBYs. they don't want stuff. They go, I want to live in this nice place, but I don't want, like, people who move into the valley and go, shut up. Oh, these people who live
7: in so loud
5: stuff.
7: In here. Stop playing your music so loud. Oh, it's a nightclub district.
6: They say we need things. We need this, we need that, but not in my backyard.
5: We people who live near Suncorp Stadium and go, there's a lot of festivals and football people. Games on. What's going on here?
7: Drunk right. men in Broncos jerseys.
5: All right. Well, I'll tell you what. I live at the Eagle Farm Racecourse.
6: Doomben Heights.
5: I live directly underneath the flight path.
7: Oh, stop the horse racing. What is this nonsense?
5: What's that galloping noise? Stop it. I love planes. I love looking up at them, but it doesn't bother me.
7: You bought an apartment that looks at the train line. You better like trains.
5: Oh, train. They're driving me mad. One day I'm going to launch on those train drivers. They toot the horn. Anyway.
7: They're just saying, g'day, Marto. They heard that you live on the train line.
6: You have the historical progression of transport, horses to trains into planes.
5: That is great.
6: All of it going on.
5: Let's talk about those people who go to the, the people who go to the airport and take a ladder and so they can get over the chain wire fence and film planes.
7: Like our boss, Jamie Angel.
5: Or don't bring him in.
7: He's a plane spotter, isn't he?
5: But don't bring him in.
7: Isn't there like a specific room you can book at the Ibis at the airport or something like that just for plane watching?
5: Oh, there's a whole, on that side,
7: it's like plane
5: side.
7: Watchers room or something. It's like a special room.
5: But otherwise,
7: room.
5: They just drive up and they'll pull up. They'll get the ladder out of their car and they'll step up the ladder and they go, look, clear view. Oh, look at that. There's a 747. Mate, there's going to be another one in another 10 minutes. You're all right. Anyway, they're nuffs. We all know that. But
6: they got a new spot, don't they? I saw this.
8: Queensland's newest attraction isn't a theme park or anywhere near a beach. Instead, it's a purpose-built plane spotting area at Brisbane Airport.
7: Oh.

0: They've built this little mound.
1: Who's built it? The Karens? Well, the NIMBYs?
0: No.
1: Or the actual airport?
0: Well, Friends of the Airport, I think they call themselves.
2: This is our gift to Brisbane. This is our gift to all the people that love aviation.
0: All the
1: Who's
0: people.
1: Who's that guy?
0: Well,
3: the bloke
0: he said,
3: oh,
0: I don't know.
1: I need more detail.

0: It's like, why aren't you going to the platform? You're still going to the Ibis, bro.
1: Can we get the can we get the winner's podium going? You're an adult who flies kites, or you're a plane watcher, or you're a 40-year-old riding a BMX.
2: Is that so we can?
1: Who's got the gold medal?
2: Is that so we can bag them and say you've got too much?
0: I think it's the kite flies one. Yeah, BMX two, plane three. Well,
1: these people live amongst us. You know that.
2: Well, hey.
1: What?
2: Not the BMXers. We love the BMXers. Oh, they're our favourite people in the world. They're the best kind of humans in society.
0: Haven't you changed
2: the
0: tune after they got up
2: BMXers.
0: You?
1: Remember the last time you said
2: No.
0: Yeah, and they got up, yeah. And remember, our boss, Jamie Angel, is a plane watcher. Just be careful.
1: Can you imagine the plane Nuffy's coming at me? Don't hit me with your ladder.
3: 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They've been getting the job done for over 30 years. 1300 4

0: latest hits, Triple M. We are looking at a top of 23 degrees, some very light lunchtime showers. It's 1 millimetre, the bombs say it.
1: We're all going to Stratty. Stratty says for me.
0: Now, word must have gotten out about Triple M's work trip over to Stratty because one of Australia's great comedians got in touch over the weekend, Merrick Watts. He wants to join Triple M Breakfast this morning with Marto, Margo and Dan. He's heard some of what's on the itinerary, or rumoured to be on the itinerary over at the Stratty Hotel. He doesn't want to miss it. You won't want to miss it either. 7:20 this morning, first invites to Triple M's work trip.
2: Bit of news on the Dud Punt front. This is Marto's gambling company.
3: Dud Punt. You lose some, Marto wins more.
4: I went all right
5: last night. You not so much.
4: Yeah,
5: you've lost a lot of money on the soccer. You don't know anything about it.
2: I can't even remember putting these bets on. Marto owed me money, so he set up Dud Punt. He said, I'll gamble for you, make you more. I'm currently in the hole, $550. I owe him now.
5: Margo and I know what the truth is, that you're trying to hide your gambling problem.
6: From Claire.
5: From Claire.
2: And
5: right. I'm trying to help hide it for you. That's okay.
2: Well, you've come a cropper, because I'm assuming this is a Dud Punt insider at the White House in America
5: who's
2: feeding you information that Maddie just spoke about.
7: The White House teleprompter operator has been suspended. It follows allegations he placed bets on the content of Donald Trump's speeches he reportedly made around $142,000.
2: Oh, sorry, I stand corrected. If he's making money, it cannot be Dud Punt.
5: So he knew what he was going to say, then he'd bet on him. It's like the races.
2: Is that why you've moved into Doomben Heights, young Greg? Get a little bit of inside info.
5: If you know the right people.
2: Okay.
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10: 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Only Triple M traffic starts on Brisbane's biggest delays. M1 northbound, Logan Home and Slacks Creek. Bruce Highway southbound, Deception Bay through to Griffin. Gateway northbound, 8 Mile Plains to Rochdale. 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

0: Good morning, it's Triple M, Bryan Adams. The Groover from Vancouver, he's coming down under the Brizzy. Triple M Breakfast has your tickets. Just coming up, 6.05 and at 8.05. $150 could be yours when Marto, Margo and Dan play Triple M's You Can't Say That.
1: It's a game of word charade. Guess the words right and the loot is yours. Triple M Breakfast.
2: Can't say that.
1: You can't say that.
3: Ross in Rochdale wants to roach some cash off us. Thanks to Alinta Energy. Cash on the line here, Roscoe. You ready, my man?
4: Oh, yeah.
3: Oh, yeah. Are you in the toilet, Ross? It's quite echoey where you are.
4: Nah, just in the lunchroom.
5: Dropping
3: off a lunchbox.
5: Ross in Rochdale, Marto's going to be playing for you today. Little gift. Welcome back, gift, Marto. I know how much you love this game, so I thought I'd give you the honours to do it today.
6: Ross, I normally try to do some preparation, but Margot distracted me. It was about 10 seconds ago that I realised. So you're in a bit of trouble here, mate, but let's go. Are you ready?
4: Yep.
3: 5 words, 60 seconds. Okay. Oh, I mean, no spelling that part of the word. You can pass if you need, Ross.
6: When you give someone, if you give someone or an organisation some money, they thank you for your what?
4: Donation.
6: No. It's not donation for, when you, how do you do this? When they say this is how much it costs and you have to what them? What do you have to do? You have to give money to people. What's that called?
4: Gift.
6: Right, let's push on. The total cost of something is called what? The total cost is the full amount is correct.
5: Yep.
6: When you're going crazy, it was also a British ska band. When you go crazy, it's a form of what? Form of all right, let's
5: push
6: on.
5: It's a movie,
6: on.
5: You know, the car movie in the desert with Mel Gibson. What Max?
6: No.
4: Oh, Mad.
5: Yeah, and then at the end.

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12: 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Only Triple M traffic starts with Brisbane's biggest delays and a broken-down car causing issues. Gateway Motorway northbound at Mount Gravatt, Capalaba Road on-ramp there. Slow run inbound on the Riverside Expressway and also delays building southbound onto the Bruce Highway from Burpengary. The census is coming this August. You'll get instructions soon on what to do. 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
16: Good morning, it's Maddie Larson with you. Well, Brisbane pubs are up and at 'em as crowds have gathered for the FIFA World Cup final between Spain and Argentina. Despite our Socceroos not making it through the decider, the Pick and Whistle is among the venues hosting soccer fans, opening its doors from 4 this morning. To other news, a pedestrian has died after being struck by two vehicles on the Pacific Highway at Logan Home overnight. The 32-year-old man was attempting to cross just before 7:30 p.m. when he was was hit, passing away at the scene. Police are appealing for anyone with damage.

0: Cam or CCTV footage to get in touch as investigations continue. A windy night across Brisbane with gusts reaching 93 k's an hour at Cape Moreton around 1 a.m. It comes as damaging surf continues to stretch from the New South Wales border up to Moreton, also impacting the Gold Coast and North Stradbroke. Wave heights of up to 5.75 metres were recorded on the Brizzy Boy yesterday. Queensland Senator Pauline Hanson is standing by her recent podcast interview with far-right UK figure and convicted criminal Tommy Robinson, the One Nation leader telling Seven Spotlight program she wants to spend time with people and learn from them. And we have the City Cat, Kitty Cat, City Dogs, and now a Kanga Cat, the newest addition to Brisbane River Ferries, decked out in the Olympic rings launching yesterday, bringing green and gold to the brown snake ahead of the 2032 Games.
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0: Redemption at Suncorp for our Dolphins. The Finns bouncing back from that shock 66-0 loss to the Sharks last round to beat the Cowboys yesterday 36-16. Although skipper Tom Gilbert says they're not talking about finals just yet.
2: Not get caught up in the talk about finals stuff. We're not there. Yeah, big focus for us is to go and enjoy this bye. Have time away from the club. So now we can nail 6 weeks of footy.
0: And the Broncos believe Michael Maguire is the right man to lead the side long term, reportedly set to extend his time as Brisbane's head coach despite a difficult 2026. The reigning premiers need to win all remaining games to make finals, with fan morale boosted after Thursday's win broke an 8-game losing streak. Patchy showers in Brizzy today. We've got a top of 23 degrees, a shower or two again tomorrow and 22, a possible shower Wednesday, then clearing up for the rest of the week. You can hear Triple M Breakfast and all your favourite shows anytime. 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
6: Yeah.
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6: this. You know, July started 13 days ago.
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7: Marno is my hall pass.
4: Yeah, that explains a lot. 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
7: Oh, Lee.
8: Is that AI?
7: I like these new intros. I certainly hope so. I can't remember saying it. No. Good morning, everybody.
6: Good morning.
8: Hello.
7: What a privilege, Marto, you just said, to be on air at the same time as the biggest sporting event in history, huh?
6: And just in time to witness the halftime show, Marto.
8: Or everyone wants to know what the score is. It's classic soccer.
6: Oh, it's not nil all, is it?
8: Correct. How many of those?
7: None so far.
8: Who's that person
6: singing?
8: That's
6: Madonna.
8: Is that Madonna?
6: Yeah. They already had Robbie Williams. They've had Jennifer Hudson. They had the Pussycat Dolls performing in that
8: pre-match. All right, they got 11 minutes to go. Halftime show. Hit it. Hit who's on
9: for the first time ever, a halftime show.
8: So that's now.
9: Madonna, Justin Bieber, Burna Boy, K-pop band BTS and Shakira headlining an 11-minute extravaganza curated by Coldplay's Chris Martin.
6: That's Pharrell Williams sitting in the front of Madonna's car that she's riding around on there.
8: How old's Madonna?
6: She's 70.
8: My God.
6: She's had so much work done.
7: She cannot be 70.
6: She's incredible.
7: Coldplay's Chris Martin's involved. Do not pan to any of the corporate boxes because there'll be affairs left, right, and
6: center. Kiss cam, kiss cam.
7: Do not get the kiss
6: cam. Plenty of celebrities in the audience, though, of course. Donald Trump and Melania Trump are there, the first lady and the president of the US, which is where it's obviously being held. Matt Damon, I think I saw. Will Ferrell.
7: Adrian Brody. Bottom of the barrel now.
8: First time ever, every player at the end of the game, the winners are going to get a ring like Super Bowl. So they're trying to make it into Super Bowl.
6: Pharrell Williams.
7: Do you know the rest of that story, though? Those rings? They're selling them.
8: Oh.

0: You can buy it.
1: You can buy 30,000 of them. So FIFA never miss out on a
2: bit of cash. I've got a couple of Corey Parker Nines tournament rings I can sell off if anyone's looking for one.
1: You might have to give people money to take them off me.
0: Hold on. Any poor people going to the World Cup soccer?
3: The cheapest finals tickets going for more than $12,000.
0: Cheapest.
3: A front row seat has clocked up to $60,000.
2: Wow.
3: Cementing the World Cup as the most expensive sporting event.
0: Did you get a new car for that?
2: Jesus.
1: Margot will. She'll grab herself a new car.
2: Nearly bought a race car yesterday.
1: No, we have to discuss that on the show.
0: You'd want to get free sex at halftime for $60,000.
1: Yeah, but you got to be by yourself.
0: I want a special room.
1: Brian Adams tickets up next. Is Brian there? He's Canadian.
2: Brian.
1: You haven't seen Brian Adams at the World Cup yet. We'll keep you posted though. If you want to see Brian, call us. 1-333-53.

0: Triple M, good times, greatest hits, Marto, Margo, Dan, off to Stratty in less than 2 weeks, Thursday week. In fact, we're headed over there for a work trip just to upskill, make sure that halfway through the year we're checking in and we're as good as we possibly can be.
1: It's good.
0: Maybe have a beer or two.
1: No, keep it professional.
0: Very, very professional. Yeah.
2: I'm looking forward to it.
0: There's a bar on Sealink.
2: Mm. I'm going to check it all out beforehand on the Saturday, this Saturday coming. Oh. I'm going to go over and do a reconnaissance trip, Marto.
1: Oh, Recky's good idea.
2: Yeah, I'm heading over Saturday.
1: Yep.
2: Actually, join me. Should be fun. We're going on the Sealink. They've turned it into a pre-drink party boat.
1: Oh. Be careful. You know where you pull in there at Dunwich? There's a bar there above the bakery, just near the bar. Don't make it past that.
2: Is that Little Ships, Marto?
1: No, Little Ship's on the left. Anyway.
0: Get it all out of your system before the work trip.
1: Because
0: okay?
1: We're just working.
0: Yeah. And the king of turning drinking alcohol into working is Merrick Watts. You know, he's got that comedy wine tour.
1: Oh, yes.
0: He's made his life about comedy and getting pissed, and he's turned it into
2: telling
0: work.
2: Jokes.
0: Merrick is going to be on the show with us to give us some advice on the work trip at 7:40. And if you want to join, triplem.com.au.
3: All right, weirdos.
0: Yeah.
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0: Brian Adams. Hello, Brian. 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
2: Classic. Shakira is a part of the lineup for the halftime show. Shakira, them hips don't lie.
0: Turn the TV off. Margo is just going to be...
1: I don't know what a Shakira is.
0: Looking at things on the TV and saying them out loud.
2: Hips
0: morning.
2: Don't lie, Marto. Look at them.
1: No,
2: shaky,
1: we don't
2: shaky.
1: We don't need to know any of that.
0: Nicole, you are going to be represented by Margo. Make a noise for her, please.
4: Eeyore.
1: Good one.
2: Eeyore.
1: Hey, Karen, are you a soccer fan?
5: Oh, of course. Everyone is at the moment, aren't they?
1: That's right.
2: Karen.
1: Have you been watching it this morning yet?
5: No, I'm driving to work.
1: Nil all.
0: Nil all. Classic soccer. Hang there, Karen. Marto's going to win some Brian Adams tickets for you. Artistosaurus, I'll give you the encrypted artist. You give me the name. You get a point, you get 2 points, you win. Buzzing insect and the number of weeks in a year.
2: B-52s.

0: I go.
1: Yes, Nicole.
2: Thank you so much.
1: Oh, you're so welcome.
0: Very formal. Requested to speak to you and then said congratulations. Now, if you want to go see Brian, frontiertouring.com is where you get your details. Update in the soccer. Still nil all. Nil all, yeah.
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4: 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Only Triple M traffic starts with Brisbane's biggest delays. The gateway's got about 20-minute delays northbound from 8 Mile Plains to Carindale, and M1 still moving slow northbound from Logan Home and Slacks Creek. 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Just say play Triple M Brisbane.
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1: So, nil all, they've just ended the field of play for the second half, so 45 minutes, and then it'll be nil all, and then it'll go to 30 minutes extra time, and then it'll be nil all, and then they'll go to penalty shootouts, and no one will score one, and then they'll just grab people from the crowd and just go, do you want to go? That's soccer.
3: Everybody gets
1: listen,
3: a turn.
1: What wasn't soccer? Did you get up and watch yesterday's game, the third, fourth playoff, England versus France? I got up a bit late, and it was 4-0 to England when I got up, and I went, what? This isn't soccer or not as I know it.
3: Classic. Ended up being 6-4 in the end. Yeah. We watched the
1: isn't
3: replay.
1: That what soccer should be? Everyone would watch. Let's say just extend. That should be 10 goals should be the minimum for every game. And then there'd be no frustration. No one would be angry. Everyone would go, that was extraordinary, and go home happy.
0: Wasn't that a classic French surrender, though? Huh? Classic France. They just bloody gave up.
1: Turned it up.
0: Gave up, 4-0.
1: All right. Both teams said before the game, we don't want to play. And that's what it looked like. Yeah. So
3: nobody wants to play for third and fourth.
0: Well, no one wanted to defend, right? They're like, you have a go, have a go. And it ended up being exciting.
3: Just 6-4. Get rid of the goalkeeper in that game, I reckon. Just shots on.
0: Get rid of it in every game.
1: No one allowed to touch the ball anymore. Yeah. What's it called? Football. Or don't have one bloke who's allowed to touch the ball. He spoils the whole bloody game.
3: I actually have a daughter who's a goalkeeper.
1: Well, she can stop that.
0: Yeah. She's ruining the game.
1: I reckon we should get all the goalkeepers around the world, have to report to a square somewhere, and we chop their hands off.
3: Oh, Marto.
1: Yes. All right. Well, that's maybe not. Not your daughter,
3: let's
1: though.
3: Let's go back to NRL.
1: Okay. Let's wrap up the weekend. Let's wrap up. Remember last weekend how miserable it was? Everybody lost.
3: So sad.
1: Everybody lost. Well, all right.
3: Can I just gloat for 1 second?
1: Oh, no.
0: Oh, no. You mentioned your daughter.
1: Watch is on.
3: What's near perfect thing? Round for me from tipping.
1: Oh, I like that.
3: 7 from 8. Bloody Panthers.
1: Hold on. Didn't Dan and I help you with that?
3: I tipped against the Broncos because I thought they've been woeful.
1: And they were the
3: No chance against the Panthers. Mm. And my girlfriend's like, I'll never tip against the Broncos. And I was like, that hasn't worked for the last 7 weeks.
1: That's right.
3: And all of a sudden I go the Panthers and they bloody win, which I'm happy.

0: for the Broncos, but it ruined my bloody green ticks on my tipping page. Well, I got everyone else. I went all the home teams.
1: Okay, everyone's really happy for you.
0: Well, everybody else at home who tips or is part of a tipping competition would understand.
1: It was a home round. That's good.
0: Anyway, all right, okay.
2: Just get a refresh on the segment.
3: Thought on sport.
2: Oh, yeah. I thought it was thought on tipping.
1: And remember when you said, just give me a sec, 2.5 minutes later. Anyway, listen, weekend, what a turnaround. Remember last weekend, nobody won. This weekend, it's only the second time this year that the Broncos and Dolphins have won on the same weekend. Can you imagine? That's only the second time out of 20 rounds. Think about it. Wallabies, they said goodbye to New Zealand coach Joe Smith halfway through the season.
2: Didn't
1: see
2: they?
1: You, mate.
2: They said goodbye with a million points.
0: Hello, Les Kiss.
1: We need hello, Les Kiss. We need to play Italy every weekend. That's what it says to me. The Lions. Oh, I was worried about them for a while. Give me your summation.
2: Yeah,
1: they're
2: a little bit of a bogey team going over there to West Coast because they are on the up, but got the job done. Same thing happened last year. Let them get out to a bit of a start, chased it down, all good.
1: Even the Titans. Did you see the Titans yesterday as Seagulls?
0: Did I what?
1: Home, another home victory. They were amazing. So get on board. And then, of course, yesterday, late afternoon, the Dolphins versus the Cowboys. That was tough at the start.
0: At Suncorp Stadium. What a crowd, 2 PS. Well done, Brisbane.
1: 35,000 people.
0: Yeah.
1: At the 20-minute mark, we were down 12-0. It was 78 points had been scored against the Dolphins in the last 120 minutes of their football, and I went, oh, what is going on?
0: But
1: and
0: then what do we know about the Dolphins? Can score points, Marto.
1: And I was right. God, it was great. And then the end.
4: The clock winds down at Suncorp. Big victory for the Dolphins. They've defeated the Cowboys. The Dolphins, 36, have defeated the Cowboys, 16.
2: Can score points, 36 points.
0: All right. Nice little meat pie from our mates. Yeah. Tommy Gilbert.
1: We're trying to get Tom because they're going to buy this weekend, so I'm not sure what went on last night. He's very disciplined. He's got a young child. He scored his first try in 1,200 days. Yeah. That is Harris. We need to put him onto Harris Andrews and teach you how to get over the line.
2: So funny. I thought that as well. We should have had a comp between Tommy Gilbert and Harris Andrews.
1: 1,200 days.
2: Maxie Plath got across as well. Yeah, that was good. Our other boy.
1: Felice Kafusi even scored a try. It was an unlikely try scorer day. Mm. Hammer didn't get over it. All these other numpties did. Mm. Anyway, so the Dolphins are now in fifth.
0: And we had our mini mascot a part of the day as well. Yes. We had best seats in the house. So someone was sitting in the back of a car on the sideline. Thanks to Village Motors. Oh. So huge day.
1: Everyone feels like a winner.
0: Text us on the burner phone, 1333. Well, don't call us. 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
1: What's happening here? 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
3: 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Only Triple M traffic starts with Brisbane's biggest delays. Still got about 20-minute delays northbound on the Gateway from 8 Mile Plains to Carindale. Still slow northbound on the M1 there from Logan Home to Slacks Creek. Oz Alert, Australia's new emergency messaging system, will send a test alert to compatible mobile devices around 2 p.m. on Monday, 27 July. 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See any dramas or delays, call the traffic hotline direct, 1300 595937. For good times and greatest hits on your smart speaker, just say play Triple M Brisbane.
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5: G'day, it's Maddie Larson with you. Well, Brisbane's Pick and Whistle is among the pubs that have opened up early for fans to watch this morning's World Cup final between Spain and Argentina. The star-studded event over in the US, seeing the likes of Madonna, Shakira and Justin Bieber perform a first ever FIFA halftime show curated by Coldplay's Chris Martin.
6: I'm loving you, hallelujah, it's the World Cup, hallelujah.
5: That audio thanks to the SBS, while US President Donald Trump and Matt Damon are among the stars in the stands. To other news, a driver has died after crashing into a tree in Brookwater. The Tesla caught fire moments after the crash on Augusta Parkway early yesterday morning, with the 37-year-old man dying at the scene. Investigations are continuing. The Premier is refusing to explain why the state government axed a role dedicated to overseeing domestic and family violence reform. That's despite David Crisafulli previously saying the position was crucial. He says the role was needed, but not now, as the recommendations are rolled out. And the latest news poll shows support for Labor has fallen to its lowest level since the 2022 election. The party's primary vote dropping to 30%, while support for One Nation has increased to 30% after a dip in recent polls.
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5: Our Dolphins have bounced back from last round's shock loss, downing the Cowboys at Suncorp. The likes of skipper Tom Gilbert, the Hammer, Cooley Kefu, Fini Fuiaki going up against their old side to seal the win 36-16. But coach Christian Wolf says it was a full team effort.
7: I think it's a bit unfair to single them out, to be honest. I thought it was a really good team performance. And you know, guys like Tevita Nafar, who hasn't played for the Cowboys, he was outstanding tonight, and so were plenty of others.
5: Also yesterday, the ninth place Sea Eagles lost to the Titans 38-32.
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5: Patchy showers in Brizzy today. We've got a top of 23 degrees. A shower or two again tomorrow and 22. A possible shower Wednesday, then clearing up for the rest of the week. You can hear Triple M Breakfast and all your favourite shows anytime. 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
10: The soccer, Argentina-Spain final of the World Cup. Still nil all, but Margot and I just watched extraordinary moments. There was a little scuffle. No one falls over easily.

0: crazier than a soccer player when hit by a feather.
1: I think he was shot in the back.
0: It did look like someone had shot him. Gravity affects soccer players a lot more than normal human beings. They just collapse.
1: Bit of push and shove, Marto. A yellow card awarded in the duration of it all.
0: Quick update. Of course, overnight was the Belgium Formula One Grand Prix. And back to normal transmission. Oscar Piastri, fifth place. Kimi Antonelli won that one.
1: Again. Geez, he's good.
0: Well, his manager's Mark Webber.
1: What's
0: and
1: he,
0: if
1: like
0: anybody could nail a fourth or a fifth, it used to be Mark Webber. Well played. And here's a big one. Just finished in the last few hours, the British Open Golf Championship.
1: You were just telling me a great story,
0: Marto. A mate of mine's son has just won the British Open Golf Championship.
2: Lucas Herbert?
0: No. Kiwi Ryan Fox.
1: What?
0: His dad used to be the 5-0 for the All Blacks when I was playing against him. He was the 5-0. Can you imagine how big you are if you're the 5-0 for the All Blacks? Okay. He won the 1987 Rugby World Cup,
1: Incredible. First
0: one, Grant Fox. Played 46 tests for the All Blacks. And his son went, well, there's no use me playing rugby because I can't measure up to that shit. So his son went and played golf. And he's become the third Kiwi ever to win a major. He has just pocketed $5.5 million New Zealand dollars
1: Incredible.
0: For winning. So, well,
1: that'll get him a couple
0: done.
1: Of litres of petrol in New Zealand.
2: Oh. I had one eye on it. Was there an Aussie leading for a while? That Lucas Herbert fella? He fell away.
0: Yeah. But no, there were five guys in the lead during the final day.
2: Wow.
0: And I tell you what, his dad was a wonderful goal kicker, Grant Fox. Ryan Fox held his nerve and sunk a birdie putt on the 18th hole to win the money. $3.2 million in America.
1: Who was the guy you were telling us about last week that his wife is the caddy for him?
0: Oh, no, he didn't.
1: He didn't do any good?
0: Yeah,
1: no,
0: bugger
1: okay.
0: off, mate.
2: So this, your mate's son, just made more money in one golf tournament than his dad did
0: his whole life.
2: Yeah.
0: Incredible. How good's life?
1: Jodine.
0: Here you go. He rang Grant. You asked me to bring a trophy home, and I am, aren't I? That's all he said.

0: Triple M. Good times, greatest hits. Marto, Margo, Dan. Burner phone is there for you. 0484 10 1045. Yeah, Jimmy.
1: Trouble.
0: Jimmy's got a traffic update that has just happened. There are cars apparently swerving everywhere in the right-hand lane, trying to avoid some debris on the M1 heading inbound at Springwood. A truck has lost something off the back.
2: It's a pain in the butt down there as it is at Springwood. So be careful. Right-hand lane.
1: What's our number? 13353. Give us any updates.
2: 0484 10 1045. Text us.
1: Correct. Hey, listen, I went to the races on Saturday.
0: Oh, for a change, huh?
1: No.
0: Oh, that's something.
2: You live
0: different.
2: At the races.
1: No, but I had to go to Doomben. I had to walk 400 metres.
0: Across the road.
1: So normally I walk
0: across Nudgee Road.
1: I had to walk across Nudgee Road. I drove Kath because she had a large pair of shoes on with larger heel. I went, what? Is that the walking speed you're doing? We've got 500 metres. This could take us 2 days.
2: Clip-clopping around like a horse.
1: I drove my wife to the races and then came back to my house and parked the car.
2: Oh, you're
1: place
2: a good husband.
1: And
2: love
1: then
2: that.
1: I walked there myself.
2: That's something I would expect Corey to do for me, but he wouldn't.
1: Oh, I had to. I saw her walking. Good Lord. And then we caught a cab 400 metres. All right, that's a bit I want to talk about.
0: What did you do at the races? Couldn't walk sat down.
1: Yeah.
0: Yeah, you had to piggyback her everywhere.
1: I had to speak at something.
0: She was a jockey all day.
1: We virtually did. She walked about 8 metres for the day, and then we went home. And the worst thing is what I want to talk about. You know, you're getting old. We used to have such a rock and rollicking time when we used to go. We'd only go once a year to the races. And then you go out and you get home and you go, what a day. It'd be like you'd go from lunchtime until midnight, wouldn't you?
2: What are we talking here? 20s, Marto?
1: Yeah, 20s and 30s. Yeah. I reckon we could still do it in
2: our
1: 40s.
2: Early 30s,
0: 50s.
2: Yeah.
1: Maybe.
0: Get home, pop your favourite song on.
1: So we walked out with this other couple and they went, you want to go to the creek? Yeah, the Bricky Creek. Or you want to go to Gallopers? Because the Wallaby, I said, oh, yeah, I'm going to watch the Wallaby test. I just went, no, I've had enough. You know you're getting old when 5 hours at the races is all you can do these days.
2: Mate,
1: it's very sad.
2: I left the valley at 6 p.m. on Saturday night.
1: Not 6 a.m.?
2: Not 6 a.m. like I used to. I just was like, you know, day drinking is where it's at for me at the moment. Yeah. I'm like, I'm happy to start at 10, 11.
1: Exactly.
2: You know, mimosas for brunch type situation.
1: Fine.
2: Into proper champagne, into a couple of cocktails, wind it up around 6-ish, in bed at home by 7:30.
1: You've got to make a choice.
2: Perfect.
1: Now. You either do it in the day or you do it in the night.
2: I've got shit to do
1: both.
2: The next morning. I'm going to be up early at sport on a Sunday. I can't be out clubbing until 2 a.m.
1: You know you're getting old.
0: We're planning my wife's 40th now.
1: Yeah.
0: Lunch.
2: It's a daytime thing.
1: Lunch.
2: Daytime drinking is where it's at.
0: We might do a breakfast.
1: I saw the girl on the weather. Here's, you know you're getting old when things happen. The girl on the weather on Channel 9 last night, she, she said, excellent chance to get the washing done tomorrow. I went, what? What?
0: You look at blue skies and instead of thinking we'll go to the Brecky Creek and
1: washing.
0: Tie one on.
2: Oh,
0: yeah, I'm going to
2: get me washing
0: shoes.
2: Done.
0: You saw the shoes I was wearing the other day, Margo. This was depressing.
2: Oh, my God. You have the worst taste in shoes.
1: Tell me.
2: He wears like see-through ones. Oh, and then

0: He wears ones with big spongy foam bottoms like he's an 80-year-old man.
1: You and I wear Crocs. yes.
0: I actually have a pair of shoes on that I had to cut the back of because my dog chewed away at them. So then I cut the other side to match the
1: comfortable shoes. Tell me what shoes did you have?
2: Marto, I was wearing Puma golf shoes. How much golf do I play?
0: None.
2: Zero.
1: I've never heard you play golf.
2: But they are designed to walk like 8-9 kilometres in.
0: They're so orthopedic type ones, right?
2: Like you said, spongy. Mm. Got the plantar fasciitis going on. You know you're old when you wear golf shoes and you don't play golf.
1: You know you're old when it's hard to get out of your car seat.
2: Oh, you got a grunt getting out? Oh. 133353.
1: Has anyone got one?
2: Ricky Gervais has a joke about that noise is evolutionarily programmed into us. So you know when granddad's up because you hear it. Ugh. You're like, oh, he's up. He's up somewhere.
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4: 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Only Triple M traffic starts with Brisbane's biggest delay. Still pretty slow on the gateway northbound from 8 Mile Plains to Carindale. Also, the Pacific Motorway having a slow run inbound now from 8 Mile Plains. And a few delays building inbound as well now on the Riverside Expressway. The census is coming this August. You'll get instructions soon on what to do. 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
1: Who's writing there?
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0: 1-3-3-5-3. You know you're old when Ed from Forest Lake, he knows he's old because he went on a tour of Parliament House and old government out yesterday for the Brisbane Open House event. The oldest Ed. Man in Brisbane is Ed.
2: Janice in Tanimera. I know I got old when I started getting injuries in my sleep.
1: Oh, that's
2: wake up, your shoulder's gone all of a sudden. I've done a shoulder, I think.
1: What about when you what did you say, girls? Oh, when they grow whiskers on their chin or a moustache.
2: Yeah,
1: getting old.
2: I'm getting the old one random hair here and there. And I just said I found a grey hair in my eyebrow. And you said, well, funnily enough, I found a brown one.
1: Yes, that's when you know you're getting old, when you're running out of the original colour.
0: How about when your barber, he asked me the other day, should I get your ears?
2: Yeah, trim the ears inside and the outside.
0: Ears. Like, bro, don't bring it up. Just trim them.
1: And get the nose and your eyebrow.
0: Peter Rhythm Bay. My daughter yells at me because I go, ugh, every time I sit down, and it annoys her.
1: Yeah, but you got to get your body ready
0: Keep them coming. We'll do them across the show. You knew you were old when? Text us 0484 10 1045.
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12: 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Only Triple M traffic starts with Brisbane's biggest delays. Still a slow run inbound on the Pacific Motorway there. Inbound is moving slow from Eight Mile Plains through to McGregor with about 15-minute delays. And Gateway Motorway still slow northbound from Eight Mile Plains. 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Just say play Triple M Brisbane.
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14: Morning, it's Maddie Larson with you. And at last check, it's still nil all between Argentina and Spain in the FIFA World Cup final in New Jersey this morning. Stars Madonna, BTS, Justin Bieber and Shakira entertain.

0: painting the crowd for the first ever halftime show. Feel it, got everything you need it. Now bring it like you need it. Just like you need it. That audio thanks to SBS. Well, Brisbane's been getting into the action with some of our pubs opened early for fans. To other news, police are appealing for anyone with dash cam or CCTV footage to get in touch after a pedestrian was killed while attempting to cross the Pacific Highway at Logan Home. The 32-year-old man was struck by two vehicles around 7:30 last night and was declared deceased at the scene. Pauline Hanson says she's in favour of mass deportations for Australia. The One Nation leader telling Seven Spotlight program she loves the idea, though didn't elaborate on how she would put it into practice. The Queensland Senator's also refusing to back down from her recent podcast interview with far-right UK figure and convicted criminal Tommy Robinson. And a dash of green and gold for the brown snake. The Kanga Cat is the latest to be added to Brisbane's fleet of ferries, hoped to bring the Olympic spirit ahead of the 2032 Games.
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0: The Broncos are set to extend Michael Maguire's time in the coaching seat. It comes as the reigning premiers need to win all remaining games to make finals. Brisbane managed to break an 8-game losing streak on Thursday against the Panthers. And our Dolphins have moved into fifth on the ladder after beating the Cowboys at Suncorp 36-16. Skipper Tom Gilbert, happy for some redemption after that 66-0 loss to the Sharks last round.
2: It was a tough week to address a few things that we didn't shy away from it being an embarrassing performance last week, but the thing we did really well as a group is we moved forward and we took accountability, but we enjoyed the week as well.
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0: Patchy showers in Brizzy today. We've got a top of 23 degrees, a shower or two again tomorrow and 22, a possible shower Wednesday, then clearing up for the rest of the week. You can hear Triple M Breakfast and all your favourite shows anytime. 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
6: 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Brisbane as.
7: We have to play the audio that just came through at some stage on the show this morning of Cooper Cronk and Kevy on Fox trying to ask Jerome Luai questions, Marto.
8: Mate, bunch
7: please
8: of dribblers.
7: Find a place to put that. 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
9: Even if it doesn't exist today, it has to go tomorrow. The level of commentary now by both Channel 9 and Foxtel is the lowest in Australian television history.
7: Hang tight. We will.
8: Can you swallow your muesli?
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10: We're all going to Stratty.
7: Oh, yeah.
10: Stratty, that's for me.
7: Cooper sounds like us after our work trip, after we've hit the bar on C-Link and get over to Stratty.
9: Wow. Is it drugs or CTE? What's going on with the Fox Sports team?
7: Hold. We've got to talk about the work trip. It's Thursday week over at Stratty. We're upskilling everybody, right? We're not there to party. Some of that might go on. Don't tell your boss about that. Tell him you're there to work and you need to go with Triple M. You need to get better. Like Catherine from Ipswich. She's a nurse.
9: Yeah.
7: She thinks it sounds like a no-brainer that you'll need some sort of emergency services on hand for your work trip.
9: Oh, of course.
7: She's going to volunteer. Or you could also pay me, please, if you'd like. Oh, we'll pay you in pina coladas.
8: This is something that the people of Brisbane are really buying into. I've never had more of my friends tell me that they listen to our show because, they all pretend they don't really listen. They're like, maybe I saw something on Instagram.
7: Yeah, until you got tickets to something.
8: And then they're I heard about that Stratty work trip. Jeez, I want to get tickets to that.
7: Yeah.
9: Righto. How do you get tickets again?
7: Triplem.com.au 720, the first invitation to our seminar. Not a junket.
8: Conference
7: is good. 720 triplem.com.au. Get on the work trip to Stratty.

0: Triple M Good Times, Greatest Hits, Marto, Margo and Dan with you. Triple M favourite Merrick Watts is on the show. Now, he has made a way to find drinking wine and doing comedy a tax write-off. So we're going to get some tips off him for Triple M's work trip. Your invitation to the work trip is coming up next.
1: World Cup soccer, the final, Spain, Argentina, 90 minutes has just gone, 2 minutes to go in extra time. Guess what the score is, everybody? All together,
2: nil. There's been a red card
3: thrown out.
1: Argentina.
3: Mate, I've never seen more players lay down in one match. We know soccer is synonymous for it, but this is ridiculous.
0: All the time. Yeah, no, the gravity's different in New York. It really affects
1: in
0: them.
1: In that stadium, as soon as you get touched, you fall over straight away.
3: They've all been shot in the back.
0: Do you want to do, because the World Cup final's not over yet, we can't wrap it, do you want to play this audio from the NRL?
1: Can we just ask? 1-3-3-5-3 is no use us just commentating that nonsense. 1-3-3-5-3, if you're an Argentinian or you're from Spain listening, I don't know what you're doing with your life, but give us a yell as soon as possible.
3: My 10-year-old daughter made me promise her last night that I would wake her up at 5 o'clock so that she could watch the game this morning, because last week for the semi-final, she looked so peaceful, sleeping. I couldn't wake her up. Yeah. And she was filthy at me all week.
1: Goals.
3: She's like, I can't believe you didn't let me watch the semi-final, of course. Yeah. And so anyway, so I woke her up this morning and I left her in my bed watching

0: afternoon. But I watched Kevin Walters and Cooper Cronk yesterday afternoon do the Dolphins game. Wow. But then you provide this to me and I go,
1: I saw them do the Tigers game.
0: Well, no, they're in studio that game.
2: And have they done too much footy? Are they tired? Have they got mouth fatigue?
0: Well, it's been a long season.
1: The Tigers played on Saturday anyway. They threw to Jerome Luai after the game and obviously the Tigers lost 26-0, was it, or something like that?
0: They didn't score a point.
1: Anyway, Kevy kicked off the post-conference questions.
2: Oh, you've just done a little one there yourself, a post-conference question. Well,
3: Jerome, Kevy Walters here. Bad luck tonight, not so much for the Tigers, the loss. What about, how are you feeling, mate, about things? It's been a tough week for you personally as well, so how are you feeling?
4: This is the journey of rugby league, bro. It's a roller coaster, highs and lows.
1: Nobody cares. Yeah, it was very, very well answered by Jerome Luai.
0: Well, the thing is, when you watch Super Saturday, there's too much footy on and you can't remember who's won, who's lost, who are you? I can't remember your name.
1: Cooper normally very professional.
0: Boring.
1: He's very well researched.
0: Boring.
1: Professional. Let's go with professional.
0: Dull.
1: But there was a few words that got the better of him and it sounded like maybe he hadn't put his teeth in or something.
5: Hey, Jerome, it's Cooper. Respect for fronting up. Tough loss since speaking to us here. You spoke about fronting up with the brothers and getting it job. What's the key as a leader to drive to make sure that these Tigers' performances at the back end of the year are more positive than negative?
1: In when she was over at the Winter Olympics.
0: Do Fox Sports need subtitles?
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7: Oz Alert, Australia's new emergency messaging system, will send a test alert to compatible mobile devices around 2 p.m. on Monday, 27 July. If you receive one, you don't need to do anything as it's just a test authorised by the Australian government, Canberra. Still pretty slow at the moment on the Gateway Motorway, northbound about 20-minute delays from 8 Mile Plains, and also inbound on the Pacific Motorway from 8 Mile Plains. A bit of a crawl now as well. Delays building also Riverside Expressway inbound. Freedom's Flash Sale is on now. 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Sydney traumas or delays, call the traffic hotline direct 1300 595 9537. The good times and greatest hits on your smart speaker, just say play Triple M Brisbane.
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0: you're the best.
1: Marto, Margo, Dan, no, we're not the best. We're getting a lot of feedback on the burner phone. People going, oh, you pointing the fingers at Kevvy Walters and Cooper Cronk.
2: Don't throw stones when you live in a glass house.
3: It's the word that describes the describing words of a word. Does that make sense?
4: Doesn't even make sense to me. So we come, and I said it.
1: We admit we could be three of the worst in Australian media as well. But that doesn't mean we can't laugh at other people who can't speak.
2: What was that other one when you were talking about an athlete or something or other do as a speech cater?
3: Like he's engaged to Jutta, who is the Netherlands 3,000-kilometre skater or whatever.
5: 3,000 kilometres? The Arctic Circle all the way down to...

0: What's a few meters and kilometers between friends, all right?
1: What's three orders of magnitude between friends? Don't worry about it.
2: Oh! Yeah, you know it.
0: Yeah.
1: That's how we'll be sounding after the work trip. You know? Oh, no, hang on. What am I saying? The work trip's very serious. So
0: that won't be any of it.
1: No. We're escaping to beautiful North Stradbroke Island. It's going to begin with SeaLink. 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
0: Nearly stumbled there.
1: Crowds are smaller. Weather is perfect for getting outdoors. We'll be there Thursday week.
2: Hey, they're coming at us. People who want to come on the work trip, listen to Steve from Capella Bar. Listening is strengths. I bring a strong work ethic. That's exactly what we need, Steve. I'm a good team player who will share the load of carrying trays.
1: Trays of what?
2: Oysters, or we might go to an oyster lease.
1: Documents.
2: I have hospitality experience that can help with catering and ensuring people are not getting dehydrated. I'm a real people person. That's what we need.
0: Lots of water will be consumed. Got to stay hydrated.
1: Lots of manila folders on the trays. Brett the Magician from Cleveland wants to come. 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
2: A magician?
1: What can you bring?
0: Magic is
1: real. Are we going to be upskilling, Brett, with your magician abilities? What are you going to do for us?
3: Mate, absolutely. I've got. I can help you guys the whole way over there. I can entertain. I can give you the.
0: Entertainment. Yeah.
3: You know, I can give you some entertainment while we're traveling over to Stradie on the ferry.
0: Brett, balloon twisting.
3: Balloon twisting. I can teach you. I can do workshops for you guys. I can do de-stressing workshops by learning how to twist balloons and make your dogs. And swords and flowers.
2: Whoa. Do you cut people in half?
3: I absolutely can, but it's
2: have you got a hat?
3: Back together.
2: I've got a magic hat.
3: You know it.
0: Have you got a rabbit?
3: I've got.
1: It's in a hat.
0: Card tricks, card games. I do love a card trick. Yeah.
2: Which card? The other one.
1: Yeah, you tried to take me into the broom cupboard the other day and show me the wristwatch. Is that the kind of magic trick?
0: He show you that as well. He tried to show me that trick, Marto.
1: Tiny watch.
2: Stand by, Brett. It's on the end of next week, is it?
1: Well, you've got to decide right now, Marto, Margo, and me as well. We'll cast our votes here. Brett might be coming. Who was the person you read out a second ago?
0: Steve from Capella Bar.
1: He's in the running. And maybe Samantha from The Gap. Pitch yourself, Samantha. What can you do?
4: Well, morning. Well, we may have balloon animals being made, but I can record how to do it. I make brilliant agendas, brilliant meetings.
0: We need an EA of sorts, Samantha. Is that you?
4: That is me. I also moonlight as IT, so if something technical crashes and burns, like PowerPoint, for example.
2: Samantha, there will be times where, yes, we do need the records of the meeting to be kept neat and tidy, but we need to leave some parts out, perhaps. Will you?
1: Or redacted.
2: Yes.
0: Have you got a shredder, Samantha? Because maybe perhaps once you've taken all the minutes and the agendas and that we need to just shred them at the end so there's no evidence.
4: Shred them, definitely.
0: Yeah,
4: I can even turn it off and on again at that point so we don't have a record.
0: Yeah, good idea.
2: Samantha, just finally, have you ever seen any work meetings go south, like alcohol involved?
4: She's not telling.
0: No.
1: I think
0: lips are sealed.
1: Happy with Samantha?
0: Samantha, yeah.
1: Samantha Marto, first one in.
2: You want to be in, Sam?
4: I'd love to.
1: You've got to bring a shredder, though. All right, Samantha? You've got to front up with a shredder.
0: Keep those lips sealed, Samantha.
2: All right.
1: First one in.
0: Of course, you're staying hydrated and having a little sip of something.
1: Well done, buddy. We'll see you there Thursday week. You're coming to Stradie with us on the work trip.
4: Thank you.
1: Low-key operator, Samantha.
2: Keep Brett in the reserves bench because we could need that to pay any bills.
1: The magician.
2: Yeah. Look at this.
1: Make the whole party disappear. See ya. Getting to Stradie simple. Regular vehicle passenger ferry service is running every day with SeaLink, making it an easy island getaway from Brizzy. Go
2: to Spain.
1: Hang tight, Triple M.
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13: 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Only Triple M traffic starts with Brisbane's biggest delays. We've got a crash at the moment on Lamandra Drive affecting both directions through the Brisbane Airport run there. Also, Gateway Motorway still pretty slow northbound from 8 Mile Plains. AusAlert, Australia's new emergency messaging system, will send a test alert to compatible mobile devices around 2 p.m. on Monday, 27 July. If you receive one, you don't need to do anything. It's just a test authorised by the Australian Government, Canberra. Seeing any dramas or delays, call the traffic hotline direct 1300 595 5937. For good times and greatest hits on your smart speaker, just say play Triple M Brisbane.
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15: Good morning, it's Maddie Larson with you. Well, it's gone into extra time. A lot of players laying down dramatically in this morning's World Cup decider between Spain and Argentina. The nil all final over in the US, seeing Brisbane pubs swing their doors open as early as 4 a.m. for local fans to watch on, while Madonna, Shakira and Justin Bieber performed FIFA's first ever halftime show, curated by Coldplay's Chris Martin. Anyone else woken up by those winds last night? Gusty winds were recorded across the southeast, reaching 93 k's an hour at Cape Moreton around 1 a.m, while rough surf is stretching from Moreton down to the New South Wales border, with wave heights of 5.75 metres recorded on the Brisbane Buoy yesterday. Experts are warning the Brisbane Olympics is facing a $4 to $5 billion shortfall. They're urging the state government to increase the budget to $20 billion, casting doubt on its ability to deliver 17 new and upgraded venues without major cost overruns. A Tesla has caught fire after crashing into a tree in Brookwater. The 37-year-old driver passed away at the scene early yesterday morning. And veteran broadcaster Darren Hinch will be farewelled at a state funeral down in Melbourne this afternoon.
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15: Our Dolphins have bounced back from last week's huge loss to the Sharks with a 36-16 win over the Cowboys. We've jumped into fifth spot on the ladder. Coach Christian Wolf says he's very proud.
16: I thought we showed our character and

0: Yeah, we knew that we had to show a bit of character and make a bit of a statement after last week about who we are as a group.
1: And the Broncos reportedly have plans to extend coach Michael Maguire's contract.
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1: Patchy showers in Brizzy today. We've got a top of 23 degrees, a shower or two again tomorrow and 22, a possible shower Wednesday, then clearing up for the rest of the week. You can hear Triple M Breakfast and all your favourite shows anytime. 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
4: Good morning. Merrick Watts is going to join us up next. Triple M favourite who's managed to convert his life into drinking wine and doing comedy and getting paid for it. I believe he's even franchised some of those Grapes of Mirth shows out. He is the ultimate when it comes to our Stratty work trip on how to make it seem serious, but still it's just pissed up behind the scenes. Merrick joins us next for some advice.
5: I need to apologise for a few things.
4: Don't you just.
5: Saturday, there was a race meeting on and the winter racing carnival's finished, but I had to go to Doomben. I said, I'll speak for a few minutes because we had a horse racing at Doomben.
6: Which one? There's a few.
5: Yeah, there's...
4: He doesn't know.
6: He's got 14 shares.
5: I know 10 of the 14 horses' names now. And what do I do whenever I have a horse running? I didn't mention on Friday. I always say, do not bet on my horse. Mm. Do not.
6: But sometimes it comes off and then it loses. And sometimes people go, Marto, you told me not to put on it, but it won or it placed.
5: And I find out people, as a joke, just go, I better put some money on one of Marto's horses just in case. Well, all right, Saturday. So I'm speaking at this little do at the race course, and I thought I'd slip in at the end. And listen, because there was a trainer with me and he was giving out tips and stuff, I thought, oh, hold on, I got one running in the last race at Gold Coast.
4: Bit of self-promotion. Yeah.
5: All right.
4: How'd you go?
5: And you know how the trainers send you emails? Oh, they send so many emails because they want you to keep paying for your horse. He said it's a very lively horse. Anyway.
6: Good chance?
5: What was it
6: paying? What were the odds?
4: That's like $9. As the reviews for your horses get, it's alive.
5: Yeah.
4: It's a very alive horse.
5: All right.
4: So I'm not on a treadmill.
6: $9 is a good bet because it's not the favourite, but it's not too far out at $21.
5: Win, $3.20
6: a
5: place.
6: That's money I'd put on a horse like that in that middle of the road
4: range. $9 is pretty far out.
6: Yeah, but you never know.
5: All right. So I did that.
4: If it's his horse.
5: I did that. Then I went for a wander because I was a Doomben. I used to work there when I was 18 and
6: did
5: stuff.
6: You?
5: I thought I'll go for a look around and the great unwashed were downstairs. Oh, God, there were some good bogans there. Anyway, and I got involved in this chat. They were tradespeople. One was a girl. She was a girl. She was a Sparky. The bloke's name was Harry. They were all 21 or so. He was a plumber. Then there was a chippy and I was having a great old chat to them. And they said, have you got any tips? And I went, well, as a matter of fact, I've got one running in the last at Gold Coast. So I want to apologise to Harry and your two friends that I've taken you and some lady. Oh, God.
6: How did it run?
5: It came last.
6: Oh,
4: your $9 came horse, fourth. Of course it did.
5: It'd be all right if it came fourth. It came dead motherless last.
6: Is there a bet for that on Dud Punt, Marto's horse to come last?
5: If you think your horse, because they do that sometimes on raffles and stuff, and the last place getter.
3: Dud Punt.
4: Every horse you bet on Dud Punt, in my experience, comes last.
6: Comes last.
5: I ended up losing every piece of cash I had in my pocket and everything that I had in Dud Punt.
4: Is it gone insolvent? Have the receivers come for Dud
5: Punt? I brought the receivers in and they wanted to know where some of this money has gone. It seems to be a dud.
6: While you're apologising, we need to apologise to our listeners because we led them astray. We said that there was a goal before.
5: And classic soccer. It got disallowed.
6: Yeah, so the goal that Spain scored has been retracted and taken off them. And it's still nil all.
4: Now, if you're going to apologise, you need to do it in Triple M fashion, please.
7: I'm sorry if I've done something wrong.
5: So,

0: Ed. That's a lie. Yes, you will.
1: Oh, yeah. You'll probably have one at the end of the show.
2: I'll
1: tonight.
2: Go on running on Wednesday.
0: Half time of extra time.
1: Oh, when's it over? Make it end.
2: It'll never end.
1: It's Triple M.

0: Triple M, it's good times, greatest hits. Marto, Margo, and Dan, we, of course, have our work trip coming up in 2 weeks' time. It's at the end of the month, and we say work trip because we want to clear it with management around here. And any of the bosses listening who sign off on the paychecks, we want them to allow their employees to come on the work trip
1: to
0: under the guys.
1: Stradbroke Island. But
0: we're doing work.
1: There'll be seminars, there'll be conferences, there'll be agendas each day, and I expect you to stick to those agendas.
0: We've got a genius in this space on right now. A man who has managed to pivot his life into comedy and wine drinking, and that has become his taxable income. It's a wonderful thing you've done, Merrick, and we're going to need to look to you for tips and advice right now on how we can emulate this without work trip, Merrick.
2: Then I can tell you, you have come to the right person, because I actually stopped working before I began working. That's how clever I am. I've just pretended to do work for decades.
0: Now, Merrick, we might have maybe a wine course on the work trip potentially, because that'd be a way to backdoor some wine drinking in there.
2: Yeah.
0: Can you give us a little crash course here? What are some words we can throw around that sound technical that make it sound like we're upskilling when we're just drinking wine?
2: Well, for starters, what you want to do is you want to get everybody to get their opinions out nice and early. And the best way to do that is to say, what do you think of this wine? And then you just say, phew, there's a bit going on with this, isn't there? And that's it. That's all you have to say.
3: Wow. What about words that's like it. Sommelier or decanter?
0: Tannin.
2: Or... decanter's good, but just make sure that after a few drinks you don't misspell that word.
3: Oh, yes, of course.
2: You could get yourself into some strife. But, yeah, absolutely. Sommelier, that's, you know what a sommelier is? It's a wine butler. So, technically, I am a qualified sommelier, but I never call myself a sommelier because then I'd be a wine butler, and that just sounds dirty and weird. So, no, don't use that one. Absolutely, always go, this is fresh. Say that. That's a good word. This is fresh.
3: Bold.
2: Lot going on here. Bold. Yeah, just use all those words.
3: An Idiot's Guide to Wine, Merrick. Tell me, it says here on the PR sheet we have, comedy meets wine. What happens? Do you tell more jokes or do you drink more wine or do you have to balance the ratio?
2: No, it's a perfect little combination of both. An Idiot's Guide to Wine is six wines. The whole audience tastes six wines.
1: Oh, okay.
2: And during it, I just do jokes about the wine, the history of the wine, where they came from, historical characters. It's a comedy show.
3: Why?
2: Like it's a very, very funny show. And this one is the volume three I'm doing in Brisbane is the probably my last hurrah of doing this the show.
1: Why? What's happened?
2: Yeah, because I've written three, but the first version is currently it's franchised and syndicated all around the world. So I just fly overseas now and have meetings.
1: Mary,
3: I thought you were too pissed to write the fourth volume. That was all.
2: That's actually part of it. That's actually part of it. If you want to hear about a tax dodge and you want to hear about like writing something up as work, I flew to Madrid to have lunch with some people. Then I got annihilated at a tapas bar and wrote the whole thing off on tax.
1: Magnificent.
2: And there's nothing anybody can do about it. So this is where Hughes is getting wrong. Hughesy is complaining about all the tax benefits.
3: He's getting angry
2: about it. Yeah, he's not drinking enough. All you have to do is write off the alcohol.
0: Hughesy's problem has always been not drinking enough.
1: Drinking like,
0: he
1: enough.
0: Not eating enough meat as well. Exactly, Mez.
2: Okay. Yeah, I know, right?
0: A comedy meets wine tasting. Tickets at feverup.com. My Lord, we have come to the right place here to upskill for our work trip. This is genius in numeric words. So thank you for paving the way.
2: Absolute pleasure.
3: Are you actually really 52?
2: Yes, I know. What you were about to say, my God, you're too hot for 52, but you're right.
3: I was going to say, you literally

0: literally have turned your life around. You used to be, you know, chubby
1: fat.
0: But cute.
1: No, you can say that. You can say fat.
0: And then you went and did that SAS show, and ever since then, you've literally, you're fitter than ever, mate.
1: And I've been on Ozempic since before it was invented. So
2: you need to come and do a course at our work trip on Ozempic and wine consumption, Merrick Watts.
1: I can do that. I can do that. I can do anything you like. I'll give a quick tip to all your listeners who are going to go out to Australia. As soon as you get out there, just send an email back to work saying, sorry, just in between meetings, we'll get back to you in a minute, and then don't get back to them, and then say, sorry, was too busy.
2: If anyone in management's listening, we will be working, of course, Merrick.
1: It's a work trip. It's a work trip. I'm trying to help out your listeners, not you guys. You guys will be flat at it. Good luck to you. Have fun on Strati.
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1: Great to chat to you guys.
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4: 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Only Triple M traffic starts with Brisbane's biggest delays and still about 20-minute delays northbound on the gateway from 8 Mile Plains. Also getting inbound on the Pacific Motorway. Pretty slow there from 8 Mile Plains as well now, and delays building Riverside Expressway inbound. 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See any traumas or delays? Call the traffic hotline direct 1300 59 5937. 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Just say play Triple M Brisbane.
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0: up and about. We got cash for you in just a tick with Triple M's. You can't say that.
1: Hey, I was going to call them lanky, but that's not a very nice thing to say. Those over...
2: Depends who it is.
1: Over-indulgent workplace titles that people are given or give themselves potentially. 0484101045, text us on the burner phone if you've got one or know someone at your work that has one.
2: What do you mean?
1: Well, something's happened at one of the schools.
0: Like chief executive

0: Vice President of Marketing.
1: Yes. You know, like your mate Kylan or Rylan or whatever his name is up at Upper Westmount, Caboolture, Heights Lakes.
0: Just keep adding to your title.
1: Just keep adding to your title. It's like when somebody gets another degree and beside their name is BSD MSHSCR42Q.
2: When I started in radio, if you had to sell, you were a salesperson, you're a sales rep. Now you're a sales executive.
0: Sales, marketing, client executive.
1: This has crept into one of the schools that my kids are at. One of my girlfriends was telling me that the titles at the school have all been changed. I said, what do you mean?
2: And she's, you're no longer a teacher.

0: marketing or the head of engagement or the head of retail or whatever it was. You were a head, right? You're head of primary school.
1: Yeah.
0: Well, now all of a sudden they're all chiefs. Everyone's now the chief officer of engagement, the chief officer of operations and retail.
2: You know the old saying about too many chiefs. What does it mean? Indians. What does it mean to be a chief if everyone's a bloody chief?
0: Well, you can never have too many
1: heads. It means nothing gets done.
2: Yeah.
1: Well, you can have too many heads.
0: You can have too many heads. I thought you would say you couldn't have enough.
2: I've been married long enough.
0: Couldn't have enough.
3: Triple M's Lou and Judge for the early drive home.
4: Judge is a dad, and Lou met Hank for the first time.
5: Steph picked him up. Mm. She said, "Would you like to hold it?" I put him in my arms.
4: You did.
5: The face of pure terror.
4: Terror took over.
5: But Lockie, my boyfriend.
4: Yeah, so he squealed his little heart out. The big dog takes over. What happened?
5: Lockie just grabbed him. Instant tears gone.
4: Oh, mate, he'll be a great mother.
5: Will I be a good mother?
4: You'll be like the weird uncle.
5: With my own child.
3: 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And get it on demand on the Listener app.

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0: 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Pretty heavy run on the Pacific Motorway at the moment. 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
3: Morning, it's Maddie Larson with you. Well, Brisbane pubs have swung their doors open early this morning with soccer fans on the edge of their seats for the FIFA World Cup final. Spain leading Argentina 1-0 a short time ago in the second half of extra time.
4: And thundered in for Spain!
3: That call on SBS. To other news, a pedestrian has died after being struck by two vehicles on the Pacific Highway at Logan Home overnight. The 32-year-old man was attempting to cross just before 7:30 p.m. when he was hit, passing away at the scene. Police are appealing for anyone with dash cam or CCTV footage to get in touch as investigations continue. Queensland Senator Pauline Hanson is standing by her recent podcast interview with far-right UK figure and convicted criminal Tommy Robinson. The One Nation leader telling Seven Spotlight program she wants to spend time with people and learn from them. And we have the City Cat, Kitty Cat, City Dogs, and now a Kanga Cat, the newest addition to Brisbane River Ferries, decked out in the Olympic rings launching yesterday, bringing the green and gold spirit to the brown snake ahead of the 2032 games.
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3: Redemption at Suncorp for our Dolphins. The Finns bouncing back from that shock 66-0 loss to the Sharks last round to beat the Cowboys yesterday 36-16. Although skipper Tom Gilbert says they're not talking about finals just yet.
5: Not get caught up in the talk about finals and stuff. We're not there. Yeah, big focus for us is to go and enjoy this bye. Have time away from the club. So now we can nail 6 weeks of footy.
3: And the Broncos believe Michael Maguire is the right man to lead the side long term, reportedly set to extend his time as Brisbane's head coach despite a difficult 2026. The reigning premiers need to win all remaining games to make finals, with fan morale boosted after Thursday's win broke an 8-game losing streak.
6: 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That's 1300 30 39 40.
3: Patchy showers in Brizzy today. We've got a top of 23 degrees, a shower or two again tomorrow and 22, a possible shower Wednesday, then clearing up for the rest of the week. 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
1: It's a game of word charade. Guess the words right and the loot is yours. Triple M Breakfast.
9: Can't say that.
10: Can't say that.
11: Can't say that.
1: You can't say that.
12: It's over. It's all over. The Spanish. The Spaniards.
13: It's coming home to Spain.
12: Spaniards have won. I think Julian here, who's about to win a bit of
13: Spanish cash.
12: Well, I believe he's going to at least attempt an accent for us to celebrate the big World Cup win. Julian in Underwood.
13: Julio.
12: Or Julio.
13: Vamos.
12: Julian's in El Baño, I think they call it, the toilet. It's very echoey where Julian is.
13: Is he ringing up? Julio's ringing up to play?
12: Yes, see. Si, senor. He wants some cash. Thanks to Olinta Energy, $150. Margot's got the words for you. 5 in 60 seconds. You need no rhyming, no spelling, no part of the word.

0: Your tick.
1: Okay, let's start with this one, Julian.
0: Julian.
1: You know when somebody has eyes that protrude past their head, you call them what eyes?
2: White eyes?
1: No. Like, you know, like they go forward, like popping out of their head, bit something-eyed. It's the same as the search engine that's not Safari, the other one.
2: Nah, pass.
1: Oh, don't pass. Okay. Play that something music. Wah, boy.
2: Funky.
1: Yes. One. You know when someone sits on the back of the bus, you call them a backseat what?
2: Rider.
1: No. Oh, my God. The Brisbane something are baseball team. Oh, my God.
3: Oh, no.
1: Julian, you've thrown me. You don't know who the Brisbane baseball team is?
0: No.
1: Okay.
2: Bandits.
1: Right. Thank you. Yeah,
3: well done.
1: Something and Shout is a song. Do, shout. Come on, baby, now.
3: Six.
1: Five. It's also a game. You put your feet on the red one and your hand on the yellow one.
2: Twister.
1: Get rid of him.
3: Holy.
1: Sorry, Julian.
0: Can we just check one there? Backseat what?
1: Bandit. The Brisbane Bandits.
0: I've never heard of Backseat Bandit.
3: No, that's our generation, Mark.
1: The other one was Googly. Google, you know, that search engine, Google.
3: Yeah, Safari's not a search engine, though, is it? It's a
0: Say farewell, Julio.
1: Sorry, Julian. Hello, Timothy.
3: Timothy and Idrapilli.
1: Julian. Julian was

0: get a fin on up next. Have we got
1: fins up?
0: Captain of the fins?
2: Tommy Gilbert, the game changed when he came on the field yesterday. The game changed and the fins won.
0: Try scoring, Tommy. We're
1: How
0: celebrating.
1: Many run meters? Our

0: Triple M Good Times, Greatest Hits, Marto, Margo, Dan, the 4X Derby, they were calling it, over the weekend. Let's talk to the co-captain. 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
2: I tell you what, when Tom Gilbert came on the field, the whole thing changed. Tom, how are you, mate?
3: Good morning, guys. I'm good, thank you. How are you?
2: Well, you're a little bit nervous. After 14 minutes, you were down, was that 12 zip. Were you a little bit nervy?
3: Yeah, you know, to be honest, we probably all were nervous. Hey, we didn't start how we wanted to, and they started really well.
4: God, had something some to prove, though, for former Cowboys up against their old teammates, yourself, Hammer, Kulikefu, Fidifuiaki, Connolly, Lemu, Elu. Everyone was firing almost. Jermaine Asako tippy-toed down that sideline and went flying, what, from, you reckon, Marto, 10 metres out of the try line?
2: The last 5 metres, he went through the air, Tom. I don't know if you were anywhere near it.
3: Oh, I didn't appreciate how good those tries were until I watched it this morning. Unbelievable.
4: Incredible. Felice Kaufusi over, Maxi Plath over, and of course...
2: Wait. It's been 1,200 days, yeah. I reckon.
0: Do you want to listen to some of your greatest hits here, Tom Gilbert? You want to have a listen back?
3: No, I'm all good.
0: No, that's not all right.
2: Wow.
0: Tommy doesn't get many, they reckon, Tom. Little drive-by even when you score, mate.
3: Oh, to be honest, he's not wrong.
0: How did that feel, mate? You're very modest, aren't you? You get yourself a meat pie and you don't want to talk about any of that. You want to talk up the team.
3: Yeah, oh, no, to be honest, today I'm so happy. I'm off the nudie, which is, I think the boys are more happy about that.
2: Yeah.
3: As we all should be, but I am pretty happy. You don't score many tries, and in the scheme of the game, it was an important try. So today, waking up, I'm stoked with it. I'm not going to lie.
4: Are you feeling a bit sore this morning, Tom Gilbert? Because although you didn't start, you came into the game with incredible...

0: incredible amounts of impact, and your run meters were wild.
1: Yeah, well, yeah, I am sore today. I'm relieved today too. Physically and mentally, it was a tough week last week. Obviously, you know, the thrashing and embarrassment we had from the week before. But I just felt like, you know, as an individual and as a team, we're kind of backed into a corner, and the only way out was to play well, to play physical, to turn up and, you know, earn your right to win a game of footy. And that was my attitude, but that was the team's attitude yesterday. And I'm glad we were down by, you know, 10 points to start, because the only way we were going to fix that was ourselves.
2: Hold on. It had been at the 20-minute mark, okay, that had been 120 minutes of football. I think, did we work that out? 100 minutes of football, you'd given away 78 points. My God. Wait, what minute did you go into the game yesterday?
1: About the 20th minute.
2: And that's when the game changed and we stopped making bloody

0: for something?
1: Yeah, this is our last buy for the year. So obviously you get three a year. So we're going today, this morning. We'll do some recovery and some review, and then we'll have the rest of the week off. Just to refresh, recharge, and spend some time with the families. And, you know, we've still got another big 6 weeks ahead of us.
2: Can I ask, Marto just mentioned you come on at the 20th minute. What's the strategy around playing you off the bench as opposed to starting you, Tommy? Do you get much say in that? Is it a strategy that Christian Wolf has conjured up?
1: Yeah, we spoke about it earlier in the year, and what it was at the time was just taking off that, you know, the physical impact you get in probably the first 10 minutes with collisions and stuff. Something I probably wasn't able to handle as well coming back from my injuries, and I agreed as well. So what it does is it lets me go out there when there's a little bit of fatigue in the game, and with blokes like Kurt Donoghue and Max Plath and kinds of fellas.
3: And Felice Kaufusi. When you four came on, the whole game changed.
1: Well, that's the strategy at the end of the day, is to come on and bring a lot of energy and kind of bring the speed of the game to another level and see if teams can run with us. And that's the whole purpose behind, you know, why we're all coming off the bench.
4: Well done, Tommy. We got Tom Gilbert yesterday, not Tim Gilbert. Very handy. As you said, off the nudie. It's been, what was it, 1,200 days? So you've done a few nudies over the last couple of years. Where have your nudies been?
1: The best was in Byron Bay, but I'll say that at the Legends lunch next year.
4: Oh, he's good, Tommy Gilbert. Well played, sir. Hey, enjoy the bye and then enjoy the rest of the year. We'll be talking to you as we head towards September, mate.
1: Awesome, guys. Thank you so much. Appreciate it.
2: Fins up.
3: Here come the finals.
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6: 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Only Triple M traffic starts with Brisbane's biggest delays, very heavy around the CBD at the moment, slow on the Riverside Expressway, outbound on Hale Street and Milton Road, and then the Gateway Motorway still a crawl there, northbound from 8 Mile Plains. AusAlert, Australia's new emergency messaging system, will send a test alert to compatible mobile devices around 2 p.m. on Monday, 27 July. If you receive one, you don't need to do anything. It's just a test authorised by the Australian Government, Canberra. See any dramas or delays? Call the traffic hotline direct 1300 59593.

0: wasted. This week is Triple M's One Repeat Week. Every day, we'll repeat one song between 9 and 4. Just one. You hear it, you call us. And Cherie from Newport knows what happens after that. Yeah, it's Triple M's $50,000 One Repeat Week.
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0: Good times, greatest hits, Marto, Margot, Dan, World Cup is over, Donald Trump and Gianni Infantino.
1: Gianni just kissed the referee.
0: Presenting the medals. Ooh, right now.
2: Didn't someone from Spain get in trouble for

0: Spain only had one goal scored on them for the entire tournament. They nearly clean sheeted.
1: Pretty good. Who got the goal?
0: Belgium.
2: Oof. How many did they score themselves?
0: 14.
2: In the World Cup.
0: 14. Wow. One. So there's your little tidbit to take to work. Good stat.
1: Not a bad for and against.
0: 0484101045. That is the number if you want to get in touch. Is that the referees?
1: The referees are getting medals? A photo with their medals, but there's one on the end who's really short. He's standing on his tippy toes.
2: Oh, little man.
0: Little fella.
1: Cute.
0: Okay, Tex, there's quite a few of them dealing with different things we've talked about this morning. Samantha from The Gap, we're talking about job titles at your school, Margo. Everyone's got upgraded to chief. Right?
1: She was our first person invited to the Triple M work trip.
0: Yes, so she is now, in the honour of everyone getting rebranded, she's going to be the Senior Commercial Chief Executive Assistant to the CEO.
1: Amazing.
0: So love well that. Done, Samantha.
1: Which just generally means admin PA, right?
2: We were talking earlier also about, you know, you're getting old when. Is that a couple of, is that one I see from Ellen from The Gap? I knew my dad was old when I saw that he posted in his local community Facebook page about kids on e-scooters not wearing helmets.
0: And yells at cloud.
1: Eric from Burp and Gary. I got excited when I brought a new vacuum. Ooh. You know you're getting old.
2: Oh, God. Mm. Good suction on that. What sort did he get? Is it a Shark?
1: Dyson.
2: Oh, Dyson.
0: Maybe. You need a new one to clean your room, do you, Greg?
2: I love vacuum.
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5: 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The crew at 1-800 got...

0: It's Maddie Larson with you. Roars could be heard coming from Brisbane's King George Square this morning as fans watch Spain take out the FIFA World Cup win over Argentina 1-0 on the big screen at Pick and Whistle.
1: Spain are the champions! Spain have seized their second star! The kings of Europe have conquered the world!
0: That call on the SBS. Meantime, Justin Bieber is being slammed for slowing down the halftime show, singing an acoustic version of Everything Hallelujah following energetic performances from Madonna and BTS. To other news now, a driver has died after crashing into a tree in Brookwater. The Tesla caught fire moments after the crash on Augusta Parkway early yesterday morning, with the 37-year-old dying at the scene. A windy night across Brisbane with gusts reaching 93 k's an hour at Cape Morton around 1 a.m. It comes as damaging surf continues to stretch from the New South Wales border up to Morton, also impacting the Gold Coast and North Stradbroke. Wave heights of up to 5.75 metres were recorded on the Brizzy Boy yesterday. And the state government's facing calls to increase the Brisbane Olympic Games budget to $20 billion. Experts are warning of a potential $4 to $5 billion shortfall, saying current forecasts aren't enough to build or upgrade 17 venues around Queensland.
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0: Our Dolphins have bounced back from last round's shock loss, downing the Cowboys at Suncorp. The likes of skipper Tom Gilbert, the Hammer, Cooley Kefu, Fini Fuiaki going up against their old side to seal the win 36-16. But coach Christian Wolfe says it was a full team effort.
4: I think it's a bit unfair to single them out, to be honest. I thought it was a really good team performance. And you know, guys like Tevita Nafar, who hasn't played for the Cowboys, he was outstanding tonight, and so were plenty of others.
0: Also yesterday, the ninth place Sea Eagles lost to the Titans 38-32. Yep. Patchy showers in Brizzy today. We've got a top of 23 degrees. A shower or two again.

0: excuse. So she's suggesting here, best excuse for taking a sickie. I once had a tumble in the toilet and cut my butt, so I decided I wouldn't be able to sit down all day at work. Took the day off, had a bit of retail therapy.
1: Cut your butt? I guess on the porcelain.
2: How do you fall off the toilet?
1: Maybe someone left the seat up.
0: And your boss can't really ask you for proof on that one?
1: No. Oh, show us.
0: He's smart, right? So they just have to kind of trust you.
2: If you can send a video,
1: look, don't
2: Lindell.
1: Ask questions, all right? Just trust Lindell from The Gap. She did it and it worked.
0: Okay.
1: All right?
2: Yeah. Have you ever fallen off the toilet?
1: Never.
2: It's pretty hard.
0: Oh, you've fallen into the toilet a few occasions, but after a couple
1: of Elvis, didn't he have a heart attack on the toilet? We know someone who died on the toilet.
2: Oh, we do too.

0: News traditionally, Sunday night news is there's a spectacular action. Normally, a fair bit going on, and there was a bit of traffic problems and car accidents, and then finally, Bribey Island Road on fire.
1: Video of what appears to be a large-scale hooning event overnight. The wild stunts, all caught on camera, narrowly missing both road signs and spectators.
2: Right, let's light it up, you reckon, Nardo.
0: Let's work our way through it.
3: Passengers, their faces covered, seen hanging out of windows. In other footage, sparks not only sent flying... The showers of bright orange close to roadside vegetation.
0: They're worried about fires.
2: Oh, not the roadside vegetation.
4: Not the weeds.
2: Careful.
4: On the side of the road. Right.
3: Close to spectators as drivers swerved from side to side.
2: I'm sorry, but if you want to go and watch that and stand close to it, you take the risk. Be accountable personally. You take the risk of maybe getting hurt or going awry.
4: They need an area to do it, don't they? Dedicated area. Not on our roads. Whoa.
0: I just saw it.
4: The car park.
2: Willow Bank and Queensland Raceway. Go and throw it around out there.
0: Yeah, but this is the north side. They do need somewhere.
3: The slew of videos posted to social media by pages linked to the southeast in a chorus of screeching tyres and revving engines.
2: It's not as fun, though, when there's no risk. Like, you could go to Lakeside, right, at Kawongba there.
0: That's right.
2: Throw it around the track there. They do have open days where you can take your car down. Boring. I don't want to do it when someone says I can. I want to do it because I'm not allowed.
0: It looked like so much fun, and I don't know what we do about it.
2: So much fun.
0: Yeah, I know. But
2: should we do a Triple M burnout competition?
4: I think we do it every morning without actually, you know, officially sanctioning it, our listeners.
0: It's called you driving to work.
2: It's me coming down the car park. Three levels in the car park.
0: But listen. And as always, boring old Australia. Yeah.
3: Police say they are investigating reports of dangerous driving in Caboolture. Further inquiries are ongoing.
2: Dangerous driving in Caboolture? That's every day.
4: They wake up every Monday.
2: Investigation
3: over. They are investigating reports of dangerous driving in Caboolture. Further inquiries are ongoing.
0: Imagine you get to work this morning as a cop at Caboolture police station.

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Thanks for checking out Brisbane's 104.5 Triple M. After hearing that from Bowie, my takeaway is that he is awesome. Catch up with us anytime you like. 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And now some spine-tingling perfection from the Oils.

0: is the song we promised to repeat today. Pearl Jam, Better Man, 133353. Let's go to the phones.
1: Incoming caller.
0: Hayden in Caboolture, what happens if that's the second time we play that today?
2: Well, hopefully that means that we win.
0: Means we talk about you on a very short list for $50,000 redos. But if it's the first time...
2: Better luck next time, I suppose.
0: Oh, you get a free high five, so don't leave me hanging.
2: Absolutely. All right, fair five right through.
0: Good on you, buddy. You got the song. You got the ears. You just don't have the timing. Make sure you keep listening. It's going to happen.
2: Thanks, mate. Have a good day.
0: This is Triple M's One Repeat Week. We repeat every day this week for your chance at $50,000.

0: Good times in the morning, greatest hits all day. Thanks for checking out Brisbane's 104.5 Triple M. Well, that's it, I guess. Time to pack away the green and gold face paint now that the World Cup's over. Until we drag him out again for the Comm Games on 7 later this week. Mitch in the morning here, going for a 21-degree cloudy kind of day. Looking superb at the moment. 19 coming up next. I love that this band has a drummer called Frank Beard, and he's the only one in the beard with in the band without a beard. ZZ Top coming up at Triple M.
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2: Lovers of music, Mitch in the Morning investigating July 20. Birthdays first. Kim Carnes, 81 today. Carlos Santana, 79. Stone Gossard from Pearl Jam is 60. And Wolfmother lead singer, Brisbane's own, Andrew Stockdale, 50 years old today. Happy birthday, old sport. On this day, 1965.
3: How does it feel?
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2: 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Would have been 62 today. A massive Chris Cornell fan. Linkin Park's lead singer, Chester Bennington, checks out of this world on this day in 2017. If you or anyone you know needs to talk, Lifeline's phone number is 13 11 14. We'll remember both Chester Bennington and Chris Cornell next at Brisbane's Triple M.
4: Well, let's do something for the workers.
5: Here's trouble. Smells like another dumb idea from Triple M Breakfast.
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0: 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Got a breakdown Coronation Drive westbound at Land Street, Auchenflower. Breakdown Nunda, east-west arterial eastbound at Airport Drive. Breakdown Heathwood, Logan Motorway eastbound at Stapleton Road. And a breakdown Druvale, Logan Motorway westbound after the gateway. 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
4: Hi, I'm Lee Jolo. It's being called one of the most one-sided FIFA World Cup finals ever, but you wouldn't know it looking at the scorecard. Spain downing Argentina 1-0 after extra time this morning, but they had 20 shots on goal to just 3. The PM has blasted One Nation leader Pauline Hanson, accusing her of using a trip overseas to talk down Australia. Anthony Albanese calling her comments to UK far-right activist and convicted criminal Tommy Robinson astonishing and inappropriate. Meanwhile, the latest news poll shows Labor's primary support has fallen to 30%, level with One Nation, but still well clear of the coalition. Just a quarter of new